Never see ready for the fake lady, get shop a happy. Put you can a kid, star boy, get a lady. Quiet a halam, straight up a lam, I can tell. Get a good get a royal. 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Quiet a halam, straight up a lam, I can tell.

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True party animals, it's looking like a zoo. 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I am your leader, smart capadilla. 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Romeo must die, I'm a Jet Li. 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You're making me nervous.

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1: Location in Kombeli Soto, in terms of a suit to the team, and I'm so long song. 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
1: Political analyst questions the appointment of Dina Pule as minister. And some foreign nationals continue to arrive at the Durban's North Beach. Good morning. Welcome to the news at 6. Political analyst Levin Dawes has questioned the appointment of Dina Pule as Minister of Social Development. Pule served as the Deputy Minister of Communications and Deputy Minister in the Presidency for Performance Monitoring under the former President Jacob Zuma's administration. Pule is also the Deputy Secretary General of the ANC Women's League, was fired from the cabinet in July 2013. This followed a parliamentary inquiry into allegations that she had contravened the parliamentary code of conduct. The allegations were also investigated by the then Public Protector's Office, which found that Pule's conduct had been unlawful. Here's what Dr. Ndo had to say.
2: See, that is talking renewal has to be very, very careful of the caliber of people that they appoint in government, and also knowing that there are a lot of people that are looking at whatever move that the ANC makes in relation to their renewal project. And my view is that when you still appoint people that are ethically compromised, you are contradicting your renewal project.
1: DA MP Glynis Bladenbrach says she's been approached by some witnesses who have appeared before the Madlanga Commission in Pretoria. She says they are complaining that their side of the story was not allowed to be submitted before the ad hoc committee. The committee is investigating allegations of criminal infiltration, corruption and political interference in the justice system. Bladenbrach says these potential witnesses need to be given an opportunity to raise their written complaints to the committee.
3: I have had complaints from more than one person who had appeared before this committee, whose evidence was then discussed at the Madlanga Commission and criticised, with them having no opportunity to defend themselves and them being placed under the impression by this committee that their position here was protected. And they've taken offence that a member of the committee went to the commission and in effect trashed them. So I will advise them all to send their complaints to this committee in writing.
1: Some foreign nationals continue to arrive at the Durban's Old Drive in at the North Beach despite the closure of the temporary repatriation center. About 50 foreign nationals have gathered on the pavement outside the site, waiting for transportation back to their home countries. A 29-year-old Malawian national who asked to remain anonymous says he arrived at the site late because he was lying low in the south of KwaZulu-Natal.
4: I'm coming late because that day I need to come in that place the people are staying, but I don't have someone to help me to drop me this place. So I'm afraid, because if you're going alone, people are gonna killing me. So I don't want to kill me. Better finding place itself and someone is take it, drop to this place people are staying best. Until maybe the bus take it going home, because I want to going home. I don't want to stay in this place because I know I don't have any family.
1: And lastly, thousands of Bafana Bafana supporters have gathered at the OR Tambo International Airport, where the South African team touched down a short while ago following their historical FIFA World Cup in America. Bafana reached the knockout stages for the very first time before bowing out to co-host Canada in the round of 32. Gauteng's MEC for Education, Sports and Arts and Culture and Recreation, Lebogang Maile, Sports Minister Gayton McKenzie, and Gauteng Premier Phanyaza Lesufi are among those welcoming them home. And that brings us to the end of this bulletin. Recapping the top story, political analyst Levin Ndoh has questioned the appointment of Dina Pule as Minister of Social Development. Pule served as the Deputy Minister of Communications and Deputy Minister in the presidency for performance monitoring under the President Jacob Zuma's administration. For SABC News on True FM, I am Bongi Baliti Mantakana. Next update, headlines in Isikhosa at the bottom of the hour. It is now time for True Breakfast. O boys, Osinazo no Azile, standing by.
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7: It is 5 minutes after six on True FM, like no one else. Balega Sekoza Milidalo is Palapa Mbili Ngale Yure. Lord of all that shifts the pressure to England ahead of the T20 World Cup semi-final. And Hugo Bros believes that Belgium and Union SG is the ideal destination for Lebohile Mofokeng. And lastly, England ready for the altitude tests. Those are two England squads meeting two South African squads in international competitions. Otherwise, catch these and more at 6:30 for True FM Sport. 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
8: In our weather today, Masipale Bisho, we're expecting a low of 6 to a high of 15. Siya Butterworth, 6 to 15. Ekumagala, 2 to 14. Edigeni, 3 to 14. Kukombo, 11 to 18. Flagstaff, 7 to 20. Kabeja, 10 to 16. Karieja, 10 to 16. Egomani, minus 1 to 13. Elusigisigi, 10 to 15. Makanda, 5 to 14. Malutswai, minus 5 to 11. Ematatiela minus 1 to 14, Mbizana 7 to 20, Mtata 6 to 17, Ngangahu 2 to 14, Nguba 2 to 13, Pedi 8 to 17, Port Alfred 11 to 19, Port St. John 6 to 21, Kobokobo 6 to 15, Ongesi 6 to 15, Robert Sobukwe 0 to 13, Naseyugi 2 to 14. Plus Puma outside of the Eastern Cape at Bloemfontein minus 4 to 11, Cape Town 12 to 15, Durban 13 to 23, Johannesburg minus 1 to 16, Ekokstad 2 to 16, Mbombela 9 to 29, Polokwane 4 to 20.

0: Bible, letter key. What's up? Good morning. Welcome to Two Breakfasts. 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
1: It is exactly 12:13 minutes after 6, ladies and gentlemen. Welcome to the only breakfast that matters. Welcome to True Breakfast. I'm Boyz Bunze.
2: I'm Azile Maka.
3: My name is Sinazo Yola Vukani Vukani. Today is I Forgot Day. For all those moments, you know, big and small. Hi, Bamako. Umute. I forgot.
1: I forgot. That's the story of my life.
3: And it's acceptable. Of course, you will face the consequences depending on the severity of what you forgot. But siyalibala singabantu bethu. And mna xa sendithethela phansi ever since COVID, bethu in memory I sa memorize. That is
1: siyaphela ngoku. Asisafani after COVID. Oh, and then we buy a lemon in my entire existence.
3: Yeah.
1: Yeah. Like, the, and is, sometimes...
3: I'm a patient zero. Ungathi kanti sikhangele China, sikhangele Wuhan, kanti yasetinaga.
1: Yeah, no, I'm very forgetful. Sometimes this is not just useless. That's why I write everything down. If you tell me something, I have to write it down because...
4: Oh, because you're
1: going
4: to forget
1: it. I am going to forget even at the boom.
4: Yeah, no, that's a good day. I also do forget things. I forget things. And sometimes I forget important things.
1: Yeah.
3: Guys, my toxic trait is if Untembi says something walibala, I will embellish ke ngoku sendi kumbus. Situ libele. Uba hi, Mark, umuthi uzafaka an extra zero, remember?
4: Yes. Oh, I forgot.
3: Actually, it was two extra zeros. Now that you're refreshing my memory.
4: I'm going to
3: Why?
4: Because I had a good day yesterday. I had a good day yesterday.
1: Ah, okay.
4: It was a good day.
1: Okay.
4: I spent with people that I love.
3: Nice. Did my favorite DJ play you some nice stuff?
4: Yeah.
3: Oh.
4: It was a good day yesterday. So being as a meaning, I paid nothing when I was being even in Kalagogucha. But anything more than anything, I think also we got to go visit one of the of our colleagues who's lost a brother. We had to go pay tribute to the family yesterday, and you know, I always say it's interesting when you know someone from work and then you see them at home, even though you don't want to see them under those circumstances. But for me, I'm always like very analytic of. You're a totally different person because you're at home, you know. At work, we need you to do a proper show. At home, they look up to you to do a proper show for home.
1: Yeah.
4: And those are two dynamics that I'm always like, it's interesting. But at the same time, man, it's important that we always show support, especially to those who lose loved ones. So yesterday was also part of that. But generally, I got balek on July here. I'm trying to say 2 on July.
3: Gomso say you weekend.
4: Gomso you weekend. To the highest pressure.
3: Wealth month, yadiboza.
4: Uyasi pressure. Uyasi pressure. Uyasi pressure. Uyasi pressure. Uyasi pressure. Uyasi pressure. Uyasi pressure. Uyasi pressure. Uyasi pressure.

0: It's Kelly Rowland. It's called Walk. It's only 20 minutes after 6.
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1: Wake up!
0: Good morning. Boys, Snazzle, and Azeez Amarka on Cube Breakfast. One time, guys, that man is slang. What are you doing? It's slang. As many as slang. Where's Polish?
2: Huh?
0: As Polish as many.
3: A shiny.
0: Shiny over go.
2: What is that? What is that doing?
0: What is that dark? It got me worried, and that's why you asked this morning.
3: Sifuna ukwazi uba wena xa uthenga impahla ezintsha uqale uzihlambe na phambi koba uzinxibe. I'll admit, guys, excited and in the party, so I lend you back to the tag. I can't make any slamba. So if you can't handle the tag, then the party, so I lend you back to the tag in Bahrain.
2: Yeah, no, for me, that'll never happen. I'll never wash anything before I wear it. From the shops?
0: Yeah.
2: Also, it's loud. It's better. So there's also that. So faggy flops is a
3: cocoa box.
2: Yeah, oh, yeah. I just tell them, Nazm, that's a kaya, but barcode is a box. Scan box. I'll pay. Simple. I saw the guy logged up again.
0: Yeah, I know now I'm understanding, but that's no labor.
2: Oh,
0: I saw it. Happiness? I've been,
3: Bongi?
4: Hi,
0: Bondi.
4: Queen.
0: Now I'll stop it.
2: Simple.
4: No.
0: Better Queen.
4: And this, my mic is into. Ino kumlungu.
3: Ino kishop.
0: Yeah, so I'm also not done. Before impact, we are stamba now. When we're gonna high card man, can stamba up. I know my mom tells sometimes.
3: I'm buying myself clothes as a treat, right? Because yeah. I've got plenty of clothes. I don't need more. I buy myself clothes as a treat. Now, ufuna ndenzisa ichore.
0: Yeah.
3: Before I get my little treat.
2: Yep. Wash and wear.
0: Yeah. What?
4: But it's kuchu papa.
3: I need to housework,
0: guys. But so I was on Amtanga, do you wash your new clothes before wearing them? 072-3998-092 on WhatsApp. Call us on 086-3002-3375.

0: 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Also playing you CJB Jr. and Bass Music. 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News headlines, what after?
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It is 29 minutes before 7 on Trafem like no one else, but like I said, it was a midlalo. And kicking it off on cricket news, right here in for South Africa and around the world, ukhumbule uMzantsi Afrika uqobisana neNgilane, and the captain of South African cricket, Proteas Women Cricket Club, Laura Volvart, believes that the pressure will be on England and not on her team when the two nations face off in the semi-finals of the T20 World Cup namhlanje. The first ball will be bowled at 7:30 later namhlanje. Now the skipper says that they know the crowd at the Oval will be very much heavily backing their host, and that will now sow some tension in their opponent's team. Now, South Africa also beat England in the semi-finals back in 2023 T20 World Cup and the 2025 ODI World Cup. And a lot of all believe that they can find a way to win again when the odds are against them in their home ground. But let's hear what Laura Volvart had to say.

0: to win games, which has been good. Been on the winning side more often than not. And yeah, super excited to play tomorrow. I think I know it'll be a pretty sold-out crowd supporting the opposition, so it'll be a nice challenge for us. But yeah, getting to play the hosts in a tournament is always pretty exciting. I think they'll have a bit more pressure on them with all of that support, so hopefully we can put together a good game of cricket.
1: And then moving over to football, right here in the country, the Lebohile Mofokeng is on the verge of completing a transfer record for Orlando Pirates and the PSL to Belgian champions Union SG, while he will be playing in the UEFA Champions League next season. Now, the 21-year-old attacker, fresh from starting for Bafana Bafana at the World Cup, is a sit for medicals in Belgium, with the deal reportedly worth over 70 million rands, the most expensive transfer from any PSL side to Europe. Now, Bafana head coach Hugo Broos welcomes this move, saying that Lebohile Mofokeng will progress in Belgium and he must just be patient and build his physical strength to thrive in the Jupiler Pro League. And then closing it off on rugby news right here in the country and around the world, England will be very much well prepared for the Nation Championship opener against the world champions Mzansi Afrika at the Ellis Park on Saturday. Kucho Sir Kevin Sinfield, Mqeqeshi weNgilane. Now, he explained that arriving 10 days earlier on gave their players the optimal time to adapt and recover into the altitude of Mzansi Afrika. Now, he also noted that his blood level and blood oxygen levels dropped significantly on arrival, but have since stabilized, reflecting on the body's adjustment period. Now, England face a dominant and a demanding season this summer with matches against the Springboks, Fiji in Liverpool, and they'll be playing Argentina at the Santiago de Estadio later on in the year. And that brings us to the end of the sports this morning. Coming back again at 7:30. Otherwise, for True FM Sport, I am Azlim Agha.

0: Boys, Snazzle and Asina Lebaka on Cube Breakfast.
1: And it's exactly 20 minutes to go before 7. So, what's on? I'm trying to get this in. We are starting to get away now. I'm playing in the background for my Islam. It's our sister and sister rituals coming through. There's some more music coming your way this morning, but for now.
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1: It does give.
0: All right, let's check what's happening on our socials.
2: Yeah.
0: Let's go.
2: Okay, we got people coming through on Facebook. 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
1: Do you wash your new clothes before wearing them? 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
2: Fage manzini mna, yo.
1: Slovet! Alright, I think let's go to our WhatsApps. You're live on True Breakfast, good morning.
2: It has come to breakfast.
1: Hello.
2: I can't if I get man's in him. Yo.
1: Oh, okay.
2: I sing one's a little in the room, George. I send if I get man's in okay. And the eye. Tony, I'm begging you. Good old Snatem and good. La Pimtata, Empolo, and Bogasso and Mojo.
1: All right. Thank you so much. Good morning.
3: Maureen, Rick Ross, Nara, no, Erin Fuji. Oh, I need you, I see, Bobby Kobako. Yeah, I got a guy each I was brand new from the shop. I couldn't need you, Sam. I've never been maybe brand new in Jalo. He passed was a bad way. Didn't take a cold. I won't be in Cha. Oh, Brighto, I better come in a Kobako.
4: Morning team.
5: Hey,
4: hi, I can look you. The figure and just get a stiban and a couple of loan and low price. Stibans and a man's. Stibans and a man's and just a guy. I am as if I saw a look at least in Oko. Could you la papa bungi? La papa. I'm as if I saw a long desk.
1: All right.
4: And I don't know what shop was telling a goose or sells no banner, but Casabona called a banana shop. Club Fagabala and Nezos, Lamba Nezo, Chiz Nezo Camp. Fasa, Kai Fasa. It is, sir. Nogis, no cable into. This day soft in Bassa, you, Chitty Molin and Valin between.
1: Hello. Thank you so much. Good morning.
6: The only breakfast that matters is through a firm like no one else. Boys and bones, it's not a yolo, azin, le kamaka. The police says, Dabe ni ladi, aunga sem, bagobisa kakakwe. Yapela londoleo, yapela londoleo, and yava isuga been food. And the ends are umabesi choje, and I was aliva, yapela, the end of ends are londolem. Nobody, go five England, Puman Ingabil, and Upuma on the fitting room. The Puman Ingabil and the Patalangil, the Kubi label, Patalang label, but the one if it in.
1: Wow, Slovak is on the line. Hey,
7: Slovak.
1: Well,
7: this is kind of song. It's super sad.
1: How are you doing today?
7: It's a very right, my name. Kukombo Ganeta, I took a man. It's a very right, my name. It's a very right, my name. It's a very right, my name. Hi, boys. So, I'm the Benzano. Benzano is keeper for the team. I'm the Miaman.
1: Sure.
7: So, you tell the Puma, there's no air, but it's 2 days. Number one, I have a first week. You tell the Puma shop, and then you tell where. Yeah, I
1: will. Okay.
7: I'm going to finish.
1: Thank you so much for coming through. No voice note. We're done. Thank you so much for coming through. We'll do this again, same time, same place next week, which is a topic, of course. Egonosini. But it's also coming back again tomorrow on AM Jodo Friday. Coming up next, guess the song and Andy's numerology. No, sorry, not Andy's numerology. Coming up next, I'm telling you, it is a Thursday, so guess the song is coming up next. My favorite on the show. Yo! I don't want to talk about it. But anyway, we are on Guess the Song again today. And I'm telling you, on a Thursday. And we're going to be looking at the pros and cons of buying property on auction. So there's no one here who teach your property practitioner and analyst for us right here on the show. So we're going to talk about the pros and the cons, the advantages and the disadvantages of buying a property at auction. That's coming up next. For now, here's one of Nelson Mandela Bay's pride. Zane Essay.

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1: Well, you know, we must be very, very honest. Bafana Bafana used to be a joke. We used to not talk about Bafana Bafana. But after that game, we won. But that was the furthest we've gone as a country. Which means we can only go much further after this. Bafana Bafana is a team for the future. Look at the age group of those boys. Bo Mofokeng, look at the age group of Bo Mbokazi.
0: Kwezinye indaba ingcali kwezopolitiko uLevin Ndou iyakuthandabuza ukuchongwa kukaDina Pule kwikhabhinethi njengomphathiswa wesebe lokuphuhliswa kwezentlalo. 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Undou uyacacisa.
2: The ANC that is talking renewal has to be very, very careful of the caliber of people that they appoint in government. And also knowing that there are a lot of people that are looking at whatever move that the ANC makes in relation to their renewal project. And my view is that when you still appoint people that are ethically compromised, you are contradicting your renewal project.
0: Usodolobho wamasipala iEthekwini kwiphondo iKwaZulu Natal uCyril Xaba utyityimbisele umnwe abemi bangaphandle kweli abahleli ngaphandle kweziko lokuthutha eliseThekwini ukuba basuke kule ndawo. 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
3: I just want people that they must not now come to this site because the site has been decommissioned, it's no longer being used to process people. We have actually transported all those that were on site still waiting to be processed to Beitbridge. If people come now late around this time, I don't know what else they expect from the city. I think they must start to take the responsibility themselves.
0: Kusenjalo eKapa umbutho weSisa iGift of the Givers uthi unenkxalabo kokucotha kwebhasi ezizokulanda bemi bangaphandle abagoduswayo. 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Isithethi seGift of the Givers nguAli Sablay.
4: We are quite concerning the delaying of buses coming to these families. We do know it's not ideal for these families, especially young women and children, to be out in the cold so long. And we are appealing to the consul generals. We do know the Zimbabwean consul general is here, but we are appealing to other consul generals, especially the Malawian consul general, to send a team out here because we find a number of their nationalities coming out here at the camp at the moment, and we do not want them here for a longer period. We do know there's more inclement weather predicted for tomorrow, so the last thing you want is people getting sick at the camp.
0: Scholars are showing Malagasy's mali. Randieli, Klamisa in 16.38 cents, kwi dollar 21.74, kwi ponti ya se Britane 18.64, kwi euro. 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

0: It is 6 minutes after 7 on True FM, like no one else. And for sports making headlines this hour, Sasco reveals Team South Africa's travel plans for the Commonwealth Games. And still sticking with the Commonwealth Games, Kanyisa Chawana embraces rivalry with Uganda ahead of the same games. And lastly, Hurricane rescued England in Atlanta yesterday. Catch these and more at 7:30. 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
2: In our weather today, Masipale Bisho, where we're expecting a low of 6 to a high of 15. See a Butterworth 6 to 15 as well. Equmakala 2 to 14. Edigeni 3 to 14. Kukombo 11 to 18. Flagstaff 7 to 20. Gqeberha 10 to 16. Gqeberha 10 to 16. Ekomani minus 1 to 13. Lusigisigi 10 to 15. Makhanda 5 to 14. Maletswai minus 5 to 11. Matatela minus 1 to 14. Mbizana 7 to 20. Mtata 6 to 17. Ngangahu 2 to 14, Engoba 2 to 13, Pedi 8 to 17, Port Alfred 11 to 19, Port St. John 6 to 21, Kobokobo 6 to 15, Konga 6 to 15 as well, Robert Sobukwe 0 to 13, Naseyugi 2 to 14, Kaspuma outside of the Eastern Cape at Bloemfontein minus 4 to 11, Cape Town 12 to 15, Durban 13 to 23, Johannesburg minus 1 to 16, Ekokstad 2 to 16, Mbombela 9 to 29, Epolokwane 4 to 20.
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4: it. Good job, Kanje.
5: Manja Park, Lamkabas and Tata, Sianga Sengobo, second to the site to Sajan Apostolic, Abakuba Kapel, and two, Manja Pai to Tausianga and Tata, second to the Skalamka, Apostolic, Abakubi, Palapova 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Pastibana Kakona, Church and Go.
4: Jango!
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4: It's 10 minutes after 7. Welcome to the second hour of the show. True Breakfast. True from like, no, what else? Oh, goodness me. I was looking forward to seeing and welcoming, well, watching South Africans welcome Bafana Bafana. Guys, at 5:30 a.m.
0: Yeah, 5:30 a.m. They arrived at Oor Tambo International Airport. Make it make sense.
4: Why at 5:30? I could find the 8, then I 10, then I 7.
0: The same team, man. What team manager? Go tell him how you can. It's the same man that didn't.
4: It's the same man that made them travel. In groups and drabs.
2: Umabebe dingi visa yonge in South Africa.
0: Oh, yeah, no be half yonge genge kaboy. So, yeah, it's the same man that didn't book, that didn't prepare enough for their visas. It is the same man that didn't note down that amount of red cards that were given to Teboho Mokoena in the qualifications leading to the World Cup.
4: So initial team, we are going to
0: clearly, since we are going to have a band, we are going to have a team. What's the name of the team? Is it 5 degrees or minus?
2: It's minus one.
0: Minus one, imagine.
2: Yeah.
0: But I think I don't know about who in the right mind will go to Oratambo International Airport before five and they still have to go to work. Guys,
2: they're banking on the unemployment rate.
4: Guys, Guban, I don't understand. So, what was according to Wuhan? Because it would have been such a big thing. I mean, this guy's made it to the top of the two.
0: Yeah. For the first time.
4: For the first time. It would have been nice to see them, you know, arriving. People are there and
2: I
4: all of that.
2: I would have loved an evening arrival. Go to Banoi, Lenda Pass, 6:30.
0: Yeah.
2: Abantu babele
0: after work.
2: Everyone goes pass there with it. Early enough that we can still make our way home, go to get a decent hour as well.
0: Omnyon tigile yungu loyebe tetap. Isn't that Zabongi? They chat about the amount of work that Mufana Mukana has done. Mentioning Wombokazi and Orlebu. We need to get finished now. Our minister.
4: Wait, Minister Takayi Kuket.
0: That's exactly my point. We are literally playing 7:30 Namhlanje. We are playing against England on home soil.
4: But wait. Don't they get to attend all colds?
0: Supposed to.
4: Especially, I mean, cooler level, cooler
0: national
4: cricket.
0: Teams.
2: So, Minister of Sports or Minister of Soccer?
0: Minister of Soccer. I got your Minister of Arts and Culture at this point.
2: Oh, I don't even mention arts and culture because
0: exactly
2: I have not seen very much movement happening in that direction.
0: Yeah.
2: We don't talk about arts and culture.
4: Wow. To everyone decided that the boys must land in 5:30, yeah, thank you for only seeing them.
2: We are Papa Man.
4: Yo!

Snazzle and Azeelah.

0: Barry. After 11, 22 minutes after 7. Two breakfast, show from like no one else. I played your duck music with my Milani, and that's how we kickstarted the second hour of the show.
1: True Breakfast with Boys Snuzzle and
0: Asim. Guess the song is coming up next.
2: Hey there, need to know your TV license balance but don't want to wait? 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So why procrastinate? 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
0: Well, it is 23 minutes after 7. Ladies and gentlemen, it is now time for us to...
3: Guess the song. Guess the song.
0: All right, and today we are looking for the artist. Just the artist. Hit it.
4: Oh God.
5: Azzy.
4: Oh God.
0: I know it.
4: Yeah, yes.
0: Yeah. Like I think I've oh gosh.
5: DJ Kent.
4: Come and concentrate.
5: That's my final answer.
6: I'm gonna vola na Zanda.
0: Okay. Okay, let's play it again. I get the sound.
4: Yeah, and I know where it comes from.
0: Yeah.
4: There's a group of DJs or producers that I know that the song comes from.
0: If she plays it again, this will be for the last time. So let's not do that.
4: Let me think.
0: Skeeter.
4: Oh, Joanne. I am stuck between Black Coffee and Kubani Ngosi Mnumchita that used to have vocals in some of Culo the Song's tracks.
0: Okay, there's a hint that comes through.
4: Okay.
0: It's a DJ.
5: Okay.
4: Yeah.
0: It's a DJ. It's a DJ.
4: Okay, fine. Final answer, Black Coffee.
0: Okay.
6: DJ M. Diggs.
5: Okay.
0: DJ M. Diggs.
4: That was a on Bangalore. I want you to just see his facial expressions.
0: Go below.
4: Oh, man.
7: DJ Vinita Vinci. Slovet, Loy Prailin, East London, Tango.
5: Absolutely.
4: Okay.
0: Thank you so much, Slovet. Philip Davinci. Pedro. Pedro.
6: I'll pause on my time.
4: Yamazi.
0: Okay, we are guessing the artist today. Good morning.
8: Okay, right.
0: Left, right, to the left, to the right, up, down, up, down,
8: up, down, up, down. Yeah, you are, yeah, yeah, full of good for him, Doug.
0: All right, let's get into another voice note that's coming through here. Good morning.
8: Uchisa Peluyan Quatisa.
0: Aibo, Cholan,
8: Oskito, Oskito, Nufuna, and Sassin, Oskito, Nufuna, Kulan, and Mamak.
0: Give us words. Karki Oskito.
4: Okay.
0: So then the Nebsa. Then I know why is that. The Dira. And I was in the kitchen. All right. Let's listen to the song one more time, guys, and then we give you the song for the action.
4: Damn.
9: Yeah.
4: Hi. Can you stand good?
9: But Dallas is clever last week.
4: Oh, yeah. I maybe look at it last week.
0: The house was saying, in the land of Brazil.
9: Mm-hmm.
0: You guys are really, really going to hate yourselves.
9: Uh huh.
0: Okay.
4: Who is it?
9: Is it one of us?
0: Ladies and gentlemen.
9: Uh huh.

0: Yes, DJ Bongz has gone off on an hour to get all subs on this one. It's as easy as that. Simple like that. Yeah, sure. No.
1: Ubeke ubu producer eqaleni wafaka DJ G. DJ G. G the DJ.
0: G the DJ. 30 after 7. That's right. I'm just having our news headlines and sports after. And then we chat property this morning.
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1: In the headlines at 7:30, 15 people have died in a bus accident on the N1. Venezuela's authorities say the number of people known to have died in the twin earthquakes a week ago has risen nearly to 2,300. And lastly, Minister of Sports, Arts and Culture, Gayton McKenzie, has hailed Bafana Bafana as a team for the future. For these and more, catch the full update at 8.
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0: It is 29 minutes before 8 on Trafem, like no one else. We're running through some sports and kicking it off on Athletics News. South African Sports Confederation and Olympics Committee, SASCOG, Mafuchane. The High Performance Manager, Ulian Fletcher, has explained Team South Africa's travel plans for the upcoming Commonwealth Games in Glasgow, which will be held on the 23rd of July up until the 2nd of August 2026. Now, SASCOG recently announced a squad of 112 athletes competing across 10 sporting codes. He explained that athletes are scheduled to arrive 3 days before their competition and will have to leave just 2 days after the competition has concluded. But let's hear what Fletcher had to say.
1: Commonwealth Games in Glasgow has what's called a period of stay policy, where you can only land 3 nights before your competition and you must leave within 2 days after your competition. So based on the competition schedule, that's how we have a majority of the teams leaving. Us as a pre-team will be leaving on the 19th, landing on the 20th with the first sports. Actually, there's quite a few sports leaving on the 20th because they will be starting on the 24th, the day after the opening ceremony.
0: And then moving over to netball news, but still in the Commonwealth Games, Proteas netball captain Okanye Sachawana believes that the long-standing rivalry between Mzansi Afrika and the Uganda's She Cranes will provide a very much perfect test as Mzansi Afrika gears up for the games. So the Proteas will have now been drawn with a tough Group A alongside Uganda, North Ireland, Tonga, England and Australia for the games. Now, Uganda will be arriving in South Africa on the 12th of August for a 3-match warm-up series against the Proteas, with all matches being played behind closed doors. Now, Okanye Sachawana also admitted that Uganda have always seemed to lift its game whenever the two nations and African powerhouses meet. But let's hear what the captain, Ndobutin.
2: They are a team that they don't want to play South Africa a lot, because they know that they're going to beat South Africa when it matters or when it's important. That's always their mandate, you know. But I think every time we get to Uganda, it's after a disappointment of not making the semi-final. And I think we don't finish that strong because we're disappointed. We've worked for a semi-final and we didn't get to that, and we have to play for 5 and 6. And I think it's not the fact that we can't beat them. I think it's just playing them while we're disappointed. But
0: And then closing off on football news in the World Cup, England came from behind to beat DR Congo by 2-1 in the FIFA World Cup, lost 3-2 after Harry Kane struck twice late into the game. O'Brien off by DR Congo put them ahead in the first half with a beautiful, beautiful strike, and their keeper, Ulan Pasi, very much repeatedly denied England in their strides to score in that first half. Harry Kane finally leveled the matters on the 75th minute and then smashed a winner just 4 minutes past regulation time from the pitch, and reaching the 13 World Cup goals, one of the best in England. Now, England must stay unbeaten, and they move into facing a co-host to Mexico in the last 16. DR Congo on the other side have bowed out after a spirited run of the tournament. And that brings us to the end of the sports right now. Coming back again for the last time at 8:30. For True FM Sport, I am Azli Maga. Boys, Snazzle and Azli.

0: 40 minutes into the hour of 7. This is music coming through from the one and only one whom we enjoy. This is DJ Stacks, of course. All right, it's now time for us to get into our... That's not DJ Stacks. That's Calvin Fano. It's called Everybody Wanna Be In Love. I played DJ Stacks before this one with this cut sound. Okay, so Dr. Duda, Questa, Marumba Pitch, Nasty C coming up on my playlist this morning. But I do want us to get into a conversation that we're going to be having with Tricia Limbadi this morning. But also, before that, I want us to check what's happening on our road. So Mlombele joins us on the road to tell us what's happening when it comes to our roads in the Eastern Cape.
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3: Go back
0: to the Lillian.
3: My flight is about to come back up on the top end, and cookouts, all fans come back to call it traffic, feel like a million. Staying at the back of the cup and the photo at the Tandam in Apple, now the Sogan, the Coop, and the Nine. Staying at the back of the cup and the Western Talent and Altonite. Monday, 5 of May of Yangoma. We have to look up and the coin was a Taikon of Chelsea, Tanya and Kuda. Staying at the back of the cup and the cup and the cup and the cup and the cup and the cup and
1: Boys, Snazzle, and Azina Maraka on True Breakfast.

0: It's the one and only Big Sean, Lil Wayne, and then it's called Beware. Taking us exactly 13 minutes to go before 8, we chat to Patricia and Mbani this morning. We chat about the pros and the cons of buying a house like auction. We got to buy a divorce, therefore, into the best thing is the auction. My was thing is not going on to Ugacele indlu, ulindele indlu ye divorce because kaloku yazi uba izawuthengiswa ngemali encinci uleqa kulo auction.
1: Ndiyayibona i-divorce, ndilinde ze-SIU ii-auctions.
0: Ezi
1: zikulinde
0: ezi. 50 million but zishona nge-3 million oyithathe. Uthi zifuna zibhalwe sithi thina ke ezo. All right, ladies and gentlemen, please welcome on the show Tricia Limbone, strategic business and property consultant. Hello, Trey!
2: Hello!
0: How are you doing today?
2: Well,
0: good morning.
2: Oh my goodness. I only feel like a celeb when you put that sound on it.
0: I could tell by that giggle that you like it.
2: love it.
0: Firstly, is it true that every time you get a car on auction, it's at a bargain price?
2: Not entirely. You have to be careful. Because there's reserve prices that you need to bear in mind. There could be other costs that come with, you know, the item that you're purchasing through auction. So it's not always at a bargain. You have to really, really go in and do your research when you opt in for an auctioned item.
0: What are the different types of properties that are sold on auction?
2: Okay, so you have resident properties, commercial properties, and also industrial properties that can go on auction, right? And it is only due to the fact that one has volunteered to get into the auction, and that is because they want a quick cash or clean cash fast enough to, you know, get them a buyer because they're either migrating elsewhere. So you get voluntary auctions. You also get auctions due to distressed auctions or properties, the property owners. That is because they aren't able to keep up with their bond repayments anymore. So they need assistance with selling their properties as soon as possible just to avoid them being blacklisted. And then you also get, the ones that comes from the sheriff's office, the ones that we call sales and execution. These are now like your final legal resort, where you're given a court order from the sheriff and they have to seize your property. And that is because, there's a lot of areas that you have encountered, and now the sheriff has to summon you with sales and execution summons.
0: Wow. And who would best, benefit from buying a property that's on auction? Here is a property that's on auction. Who best benefits, from buying that property? Is it you or the one that's selling it? Because I can imagine here that a house already that's on auction is going to be less priced than when you would have went, and bought it yourself.
2: That's true. In most cases, sellers don't really get what they put in for the property, to be honest with you. They just mark it up to the market value of the house. Remember, you do, as an agent, you do a comparative market analysis in the area.
0: Yes.
2: So you need to check thoroughly what is the market value. As a valuer, you check the market value and you sell it at that, or auction it at, that market value price. So it's not always entirely because you bought it for R1 million, you'll mark it up or get it back for R1 million. It doesn't work that way. It's according to the market value. So I could confidently say that auctions actually favor your property investors that are looking into flipping properties. Those who want to either rent out the property, buy it to rent it out, or to buy it and then flip it and then, sell it for short-term profits. So it mostly favors those kind of buyers. Your cash-rich buyers, these are the people that have, the capital on hand and want to, again, just, leverage from auctions, from the auction property. So those are the people that mostly benefit from it, as opposed to the seller, to be honest with you.
1: So what is the most important thing that one should consider when buying on when buying on auction?
2: People need to be, please read the fine print. Most auctioned properties come footstrip. In South Africa, we call it footstrip, as it is.
1: Yep.
2: Yeah. So if there is a roof leak, you can't come tomorrow and say, oh, I didn't know there was a roof leak. So you need to make sure, even before you opt in for bidding, go and view the property. Take time to go view the property. Check if it's in the condition that you would actually, you know, accept it for. If you can see that this is going to be costly for you, don't opt in for auctioning. You know, so don't bid. Make sure that you go and view the property, because they come as is.
1: Trish, does the footstools also then apply to hidden defects? So the kind of thing I wouldn't be able to just look at. Something that maybe, for instance, if I buy the property and I see 5 years later a crack shows up, and then someone comes and does a deep dive and says, hey, actually, this happened at the foundation when the house was built. You know, this is something that was a hidden issue. Does footstools also apply to that?
2: Correct.
1: Oh, no.
2: It does apply to that. But I always say it's very ethical for the auctioneers or the salesperson that's selling the house to also be very open and honest. Mandatory disclosure forms are very important. They need to be able to pinpoint certain factors or defects, rather, in the house. Because I mean, you don't want to also sell blindly to your buyers. So you need to also have their best interest at mind to say, okay, look, there is a certain defect. 5 years down the line, this could potentially happen. This foundation is looking this way. This could potentially happen within 5 years. Is it something you can still look into? Is it, you know, would you still bid? And if the buyer is confident, I mean, go for it. So both parties need to be open and honest with each other when it comes to this kind of sale.
1: You mentioned earlier that the people who benefit the most are, you know, the cash rich, I have the capital up front people. But can I get a loan or a bond either way for an auctioned property?
2: Yes, you can get a loan. You can get a loan, but you need to also bear in mind that auction sales are not non-suspensive. So when I say non-suspensive, it means subject to bond approval. So you need to make sure that when you do get an auctioned house, or you want to be financed for an auctioned house, always bear in mind that the sale will be immediate. So once the hammer goes on that wooden, you know, thingy, you need to bear in mind it is an immediate sale. It's through. It's done.
1: So I'd have to first talk to my bank and let
2: them
1: know that I plan to buy this property on auction.
2: Correct. Get a pre-approval bond certificate with your bond originator. Make sure everything is in place. The expenses are deducted from, you know, your bond approval. Everything is set to go. And then otherwise, you'll carry other costs. You know. You find that after, you know, doing these deductions, the money's short, and now you have to chip out from your own pocket. So just make sure you go through the bond approval certificate process and then opt in. Good. Mm-hmm. Yeah.
0: This is interesting.
2: Very, very interesting.
0: This is interesting. And maybe while we look at the advantages of buying an auction, what are the disadvantages? Because, I mean, I can imagine one that you talk about now is buying a house and then you realize it's got a leak 2 months after moving in. Well, what are the some of the things that one should look out for?
2: I'll just touch on some of the stuff that I have experienced when it came to auction houses. You need one to do their homework thoroughly. And thank God I'm a very curious human being. So what would happen is that, you know, it's priced so well and you're thinking, okay, I mean, this person got it for $3 million and I'm only getting it for like $1 million, only to find out that this person is in areas with their municipal rates and all of those shenanigans. But also you will be held liable for those did, unfortunately, should you bid in, you know, and go through with the sale. So you need to be very, very, very vigilant when it comes to such process of purchasing a house deal. I'm like, ask the seller for, you know, their statements. Ask, just check if they're up to date. How is the municipal rates statement looking? Are you comfortable with covering those debts? If not, please opt out. And also just find out with the property that is being sold, are there any tenants? If so, do they know that this property is up for auction and whether or not they'd be willing to move out? Because you don't want to find yourself in a situation where there are illegal occupants and they are refusing to move out. Then now you have to go through the process of going through the court, and it becomes really, really costly. You know, so now it's not, now we can't call it a bargain buy. So you need to do your homework thoroughly. Check if the rates are on point or how high the areas are and if there are occupants in the house. I think from my experience, I've gathered that, and I'd ask people to be very careful of that. Very much.
0: Fantastic. Thank you so much. Is there a way where people can find properties that are up on auction?
2: Yes, certainly. Every single Friday, the Government Gazette is released. So you can just type in governmentgazette.gov.za, wow, and you can find different properties that are there, from either deceased estate matters, you know, sequestration matters. But they, you will find your houses that are listed on for auction. Also on your newspapers, your local newspapers, the Daily Dispatch, you can find it from there. Your legal notices from the deeds office as well. And also your banks. Your banks usually list these properties on their portal. You can try your luck for a bargain buy there.
0: I love this. Trish, thank you so much for coming through on this Thursday. Where can we find you if you want to talk to you, you know, privately?
2: Okay, no problem. Find me on TikTok, Trisha Lime. Find me on Instagram, Trisha_Lime. And I am on LinkedIn as well, Patricia Limbane. Yes, you can find me there. Also, my email, Trisha@luxday.co.za.
0: Thank you so much for coming through. Have a fantastic
2: weekend. Thank you, fam. Thank you, my faves.
0: Oh, thank you so much, Trish.

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1: 15 people have died in a bus accident on the N1, and three Lesotho nationals will make their second appearance in the Johannesburg Magistrates Court this morning. Good morning. Welcome to the news at 8. 15 people have died in a bus accident on the N1 near the Dove River in the Western Cape this morning. Western Cape Provincial Traffic Chief Maxine Bezanode says the accident occurred just after midnight when the bus overturned with 73 passengers on board. Two more people sustained serious injuries. Bezanode says emergency services remain on the scene. Three Lesotho nationals will make their second appearance in the Johannesburg Magistrates Court this morning following their arrest in connection with the Cleveland mass shooting in which 13 people were killed last month. Michael Metsing, Ramon Ne Mukaitro, and Molebedi Mosia made a brief appearance in court last week where the matter was postponed for profiling, address verification and confirmation of their legality in the country. Lerato Makula has more.
2: On the 9th of June, just after 11 p.m., more than 10 suspects entered the Jumpers Informal Settlement in Cleveland and opened fire on residents, killing 12 people and injuring 15 others. On Wednesday last week, three Lesotho nationals were arrested at Kwamaimai Informal Settlement in Johannesburg. During their first court appearance, some of the family members of the victims held an impromptu protest outside the court, calling for bail to be denied against the accused. They are due back in court again this morning. Lerato Makula, SABC News in Johannesburg.
1: In other countries' news, Venezuela's authorities say the number of people known to have died in the twin earthquakes a week ago has risen to nearly 2,300. As hopes dwindle of finding survivors buried in the rubble, the country's interim president, Delcy Rodriguez, declared 7 days of mourning. About 40,000 people remain unaccounted for. The BBC's Will Grant has the details.
3: International aid continues to arrive, with the main airport in Caracas now operational. However, the complaints at the government's response continue to grow. Families of the missing say they are making all the efforts to dig in the rubble for their loved ones alone or solely with the support of international rescue crews. The distribution of aid has also been complicated by widespread cuts in global humanitarian aid, particularly by the U.S. aid agency USAID.
1: And back at home, Minister of Sports, Arts and Culture, Gayton McKenzie, says Pitso Mosimane should be appointed to the head of coaching position of Bafana Bafana. McKenzie was speaking at the OR Tambo International Airport as they were welcoming the South African team back home from the 2026 FIFA World Cup. McKenzie heaped praise the team.
4: You know, I want to say thank you to all these people. You know, we must not forget what time of the morning it is. Some of them has been here since 3:30, 4 o'clock in the morning. Some of them came from other provinces to come and support our heroes today. And I think for me, that means so much. You look at the people up there. Everybody, people came, and I want to say thank you to all South Africans, even the ones that couldn't make it because of work commitments. I want to thank them also.
1: On that note, now take a look at the financial indicators. The rand is trading at 16.38 to the US dollar, 21.74 to pound sterling, and at 18.64 to the euro. A recap at the top story at 8. 15 people have died in a bus accident on the N1 near the Dove River in the Western Cape this morning. For SABC News on True FM, I am Bongi Baliti Mantakana. Your next update at 9.
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6: It is 5 minutes after 8 on True FM, like no one else. And for sports making headlines this hour, Rassie Erasmus is confident in the Springboks' depth ahead of the England Test, and Ronnie Williams sends emotional message to SA supporters. And lastly, Omar Zain Kampe is very much cautious of the Proteas women peak at the World Cup. 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

0: It's Massive Music, and that's how we kicked off the last hour of the show. With the Zugs and Honor, this one is called Lily Zena. Take us exactly 10 minutes after 8 on 2 Breakfast to a film like no one else. Welcome to the last and the final lap of the show.
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1: You're three on your breakfast this morning up until 9 a.m. A Twiggy and Miss Avuhile, featuring Avuhile, rather. It's called Jali. 20 minutes after 8, we get into Snazzle's Corner after this.
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3: 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Naso Nwabisa, yeah, kakulu, man. Guys, if you pass us a jello message, Eat True FM is the only station that matters. Nanitanda, guys. Keep up the good work. Uzola Korte, Kendo Nansi.
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5: Alrighty, alrighty. Halloween, everybody. Welcome to my corner from
1: wherever alternate in corner.
5: Sinazo's Corner is actually the sports update with Sinazo Yolwa on True Breakfast today. Guys, I have just been reliably informed about Minister of Soccer is actually coming back to the country with Bafana Bafana right now. Ne? Because Guho, you were born. Golden Kids. Okay, sharp. No problem. We're happy for Bafana. Go team. But South African women's cricket is playing tonight in England. That man is not there. We don't even call him the Minister of Sports, Arts and Culture because the arts and culture part is silent in portfolio. Yeah. But even within the sporting fraternity, I have lashings for him. You guys know the former Bafana Bafana coach, Sheikh Mashaba, has recently been diagnosed with TB and prostate cancer. The coach is in hospital. He is fighting for his life and he has run out of money. So whatever he made during the course of, you know, his career, he's had to put all of that money into medical treatment. Akuseko mali ngoko. The family is out here trying to fundraise. Ucela abantu basupporte. I found myself thinking to myself, surely the department, you know what? I looked at the minister, I was like, no. Surely is not the right word to use in these circumstances. So this one is for Ndate, His Excellency, the Honorable Cyril Ramaphosa. At midnight, we need a new minister for sports, arts, and culture. Mr. Ramaphosa, pick me, choose me, love me, gobble me, swallow me, drip down the side of me. Papa Yini.

0: Donna is the name of this track. And of course, this one at the top of it when it comes to our very own sports for the last time this morning. And then we jump into birthday celebrations. If you know of anyone celebrating a birthday today, let us know so that we can sing them well and we can wish them well as they celebrate Imini Yabo Yokuzalwa Namhlanje.
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0: There's 28 minutes before 9 on Trey FM like no one else. But like I said, because the middle of Kabela and Lenz Asylum Clanjin. Kicking it off on rugby news, Springboks head coach Horace Erasmus insists that there's no cause for alarm in the second row for Mzansi Afrika, although injuries have left the national side with fewer specialist lock options than usual. Horace Erasmus says that the squad has responded very much well within several players capable of filling in these multiple roles. But let's hear what Horace had to say.
1: Focusing a little bit more on lock with Riley Norton out, and obviously Sos 1 or 2 weeks away, and Luit also 1 or 2 weeks away. So we just want to make sure if we do get another injury in the week or on Saturday, obviously we've got Kobus Visser also there and Ruben van Heerden, but it's also good to get Elrich back because he only missed out really very closely on selection. Our squad was just getting too big.
0: Mzansi Afrika will be in Nengilane this coming Saturday. And Sunday, Saitanonga also will bring you reports right here on True FM regarding Lomzlalo. And then moving on to football news, Bafana Bafana captain Ronan Williams delivered a heartfelt message to South Africans who stood behind the nation as they went through the FIFA World Cup campaign. Now, South Africa Ukumbule made history by reaching the knockout stages of the global showpiece after finishing runners-up in Group A. Now, speaking to SABC Sport, Ronan Williams took time to thank Bafana Bafana supporters for their unwavering support. But let's hear what the captain had to say.
2: Emotional, happy. When you see, you know, us coming together as a country, uniting in difficult moments, and to see all the videos of people celebrating, staying up to watch our games, sacrificing, you know, their time, their effort, their sleep to support this team, I can only be proud.
0: And then closing it off on cricket news, Proteas woman all-rounder Umara Zainkamp believes that the team is yet to get their full swing of the T20 World Cup taking place and hopes that they'll be saving their best for the knockout stages. And South Africa were not very much convincing Kumbule at times in their group stage encounters. And they now have had to wait for Australia to beat India to find out if they will be in the semifinals. Kusini now. Umara Zainkamp also noted that the slack has shaped how they've been playing so far. But Masimve Ndokbutin.
3: We've probably performed at 60%, to be completely honest. But that excites me because that tells me, and I know this team and but big players like Bolfias and Peter Straps yet. So we have a lot of players that are due, and that for me is exciting because the best is yet to come. We're not close to playing our best cricket, and hopefully we've been saving it for that semi-final.
0: And that brings us to the end of the sports right now. Kumbule lomdlalo uyaqhuba namhlanje ngecala emva kwentsimbi yesixhenxe. Otherwise, that brings us to the end. Coming back again, Kusanele Seitanonga Woza from 3 o'clock until 6 on True Drive. Otherwise, you and I, let's meet again tomorrow morning from 6 o'clock until 9 right here on True Breakfast. You can stay with SABC for the FIFA World Cup 2026. All of us, all in. Kaofela. SABC is the official broadcaster of the FIFA World Cup 2026. 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

With only 20 minutes remaining before 9, Funky Tune, Sinom Solo, Shai Zule on 2 Breakfast. So I'm like, no one else. Well, Babalaji is also getting ready to take care of business.

0: Ladies and gentlemen, American singer, actress, songwriter, Lindsay Lohan is 40 years old today. Happy birthday.
1: Oh, happy birthday, Lindsay.
0: Happy birthday. All right. Former First Lady of the United States of America, Michelle Obama, is 63 years old today.
1: Oh.
0: Happy birthday,
1: happy.
0: Michelle Obama. American actress Ashley Tisdale, who played Sharpay Evans on High School Musical, is 41 years old today.
1: Happy, happy.
0: Well, I'm going to go happy birthday. One of my High School Musical, when I'm 22. I'm 41. South African singer and songwriter Tasha Baxter, not 46 years old today. Happy birthday.
1: Happy, happy.
0: Nigerian singer and the songwriter, the African giant Burna Boy, is 35 years old today.

0: Happy birthday to Peter Boy. Also celebrating a birthday today is the late South African singer and songwriter. Oh, Mama Miriam Makeba. I'm on 94 and Kanji. I'm on Kulinjan again.
1: Oh,
2: freedom shout from the streets as they see police cars coming to raid their homes for one thing or another. They say,

0: I don't know if I'll ever forgive Abelungu.
1: Oh, Aluta continua, Aluta continua, continua, Mozambique, Aluta continua, Aluta continua. Oh, Mama Miriam, happy birthday, Mama Miriam. We love you, Mama. Okay, oh, we love you. Thank you. Thank you for your music. Thank you for standing up for South Africans and Africans. Thank you for fighting the spirit of never giving up. We will fight for our land. Happy birthday, Mama Miriam. Who else is celebrating today?
2: We got some people coming through on Facebook. Happy birthday to Ulilo Tai Tai. Happy birthday to Pine Nyundwana, Ubonginkosi Shows, No Azola Tom. That's from Umphosi Matiwane. A belated happy birthday, Gumagazwam. Unomachaga Kwana Ebezalwa Izolo, that's from Umonde Skei. Happy birthday to Uzindle Monde, that's from Ulizwi Madoli. Happy birthday Gusnesipo Lanelisa from Slesh Maseti. Happy birthday to myself, I'm turning 26. Ngu Intombika Ntombela Lowo. Happy birthday Kutingo Lwenkosazana from Uzizile Kwaboy. And happy birthday to Andisiwe Mbiko from Utalwando Velem. Happy, happy.
1: Aww. Happy, happy birthday to everyone celebrating a birthday today. Two songs dedicated to you. Here's the first one. Kurichana. Buile. Fellow Litchi. Ituba. Happy birthday.

And that is the first song, Kuli Chana, Tell I See You. It's called Buyile. It takes us exactly 10 minutes to go before 9. While we wait for the second song, ladies and gentlemen, exciting news. 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Here's the second song from Fela Lutie.

0: Mikey Dove, Mluda, and Chivonke. It's called Ituba. Two songs dedicated to you for celebrating your birthday today. Well, time for us to make our way out of here. Make way for Babala G from 9 up until 11. True Experience coming up right on your radio just after us.
1: True Breakfast with Boys Snazzle and Azita
0: Marga. All right, any voice notes coming through this morning? Anyone saying anything nice to us? We always end off the show by getting voice notes, people sending us voice notes of what we either talked about on the show. Come on.
2: Hi, Scott, my dear. Hi, my dear, and really kind. Nam. Hi, my dear, and really zim. Icon. And the Amba, who Nam go, Icon. Hey,
0: don't go. What's the gun? Yo, I wonder what's happening. I wonder what can Nan know?
3: Good morning.
0: I'm Rebecca Malope. Oh, this was for
4: guess the song.
0: What? Wait, Utuman.
4: Utuman Rebecca Malope.
0: Oh, Rebecca Malope.
5: A sauce.
0: Are you guys talking about guess the song?
5: Are you Kwenyin?
4: I Kwenyin.
0: Guys, I can tell you what you saw. Tell me.
2: I'm going to go to the song. Kutsho usinethemba ngudle elapha emthatha embolombo kwashona moju.
0: All right, thank you so much, sir. 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
0: Because ndifuna ukudlala yonke into endiyibonayo. Okay, thank you so much to everyone that's come through and to everyone that's been listening to us this morning. Really, really appreciate it. We'll be back again tomorrow between 6 and 9 a.m. We are called True Breakfast, and we are the only breakfast that matters.

0: up until we meet again tomorrow at 6 a.m. on a Friday. Peace out. This is True Breakfast.
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0: 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I love you.
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1: In the top stories at this hour, the death toll in the fatal bus crash near Tow River in the Western Cape has risen, and suspended Ekurhuleni Metro deputy chief is expected back in the Boksburg Regional Court today. Thank you to the breakfast team. Good morning. Welcome to the news at 9. The death toll in the fatal bus crash on the N1 near Tow River in the Western Cape has risen to 16. Western Cape Provincial Transport Chief Maxine Besenoud says the accident occurred just after midnight when the bus overturned with 73 passengers on board. Two more people sustained serious injuries. Besenoud says emergency services remain on the scene. Suspended Ekurhuleni Metro Police Deputy Chief Julius Mkhwanazi and City Manager Kagiso Lerutla are due back in the Boksburg Regional Court today. They are facing charges of fraud, corruption and defeating the ends of justice. The state alleges that Lerutla paid 400,000 rand to Mkhwanazi for an impersonator to appear in court on behalf of Lerutla while he attended a job interview in 2019. This was after Lerutla was arrested for speeding. They are out on bail of 30,000 rand each. The South African Revenue Service says around 1.5 million taxpayers have been auto-assessed and 6 billion rands in refunds have been paid out in the auto-assessments phase of the tax filing season that kicked off yesterday. The auto-assessment process is expected to continue until the 12th of July. SARS has introduced capacity upgrades to its systems to handle high volumes of users, including a virtual waiting room for e-filing. Taxpayers are also able to contact SARS through WhatsApp to raise queries. SARS Commissioner is John Stone Makubu.
2: The 1.5 million that was released has already received 6 billion in refunds that were paid out. And this is quite encouraging because it points out to the fact that the systems preparation and the people preparation within SARS and the engagements that SARS has had with tax practitioners as well as taxpayers themselves has truly proven to be a success at this stage. We will continue to monitor over the next 11 days between the 1st and the 12th to ensure that the auto assessment continues to yield the results as planned, meaning the auto assessment of the 6 million taxpayers.
1: Bafana Bafana coach Hugo Broos has lauded South Africa, who came out in droves this morning to welcome the team back home. Hundreds of excited fans gathered at the OR Tambo International Airport to greet the team that reached the knockout stage for the very first time in the FIFA World Cup before bowing out to co-host Canada. Broos says he is impressed with the reception the team has received. And lastly, in other countries' news, health officials in Gaza says 15,000 people with war injuries or life-threatening diseases cannot access the treatment they need. They say 300 have died while waiting for medical evacuation. Aid agency says Israel still restricts the delivery of critical drugs and equipment, with Israel denies. The BBC's Lucy Williamson has more.
3: Among the patients Gaza is struggling to treat are teenage amputees injured in the war, long-term cancer patients, and those needing specialist surgery. Many have been waiting months for treatment abroad. The World Health Organization says host countries often have specific criteria, with some only taking children, others only patients needing shorter treatments. Patients must also pass multiple security checks, including from Israel, before they can leave Gaza.
1: And that brings us to the end of this bulletin, recapping the top story. The death toll in the fatal bus crash on the N1 near the Tow River in the Western Cape has risen to 16. Western Cape Provincial Traffic Chief says the accident occurred just after midnight when the bus overturned with 73 passengers on board. For SABC News on True FM, I am Bongi Baliti Mandakana. Your next update in Isikosa at 10.
4: Why do I have to be lighter than a paper bag in order to be sexualized? Why do I have to have a lighter voice? Why do I have to be younger? Why can't I be exactly who I am and be as complicated as I am? I'm all things, everything. It's in the reach of my arms, the span of my hips, the curl of my lips, the bend of my hair.
5: Royal Highness,
4: 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Phenomenal.
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0: moments on a Thursday morning as we're throwing back. I was just reminded that at home we used to have the whole entire DVD when this particular album came out. It's The Soul with a Joy, We Are Family, taking us back to the year 2011. Can almost remember a moment where my sister, my mom and I will be gathering around the TV singing along to this kind of music. Such beautiful memories to go back to, hey? It was nice when life was just so simple. Anyway, that's how we are entering you onto your radio as well on this Thursday morning as we're sitting on the 2nd of July. A big thank you goes out to the True Breakfast team. They've been accompanying you since 6 a.m. this morning all the way up until 9. They'll be back on radio with you with the only breakfast that matters on a Friday morning to close off the week with you. And at exactly 11 minutes after 9, a very warm welcome to you. And might I add on to that warm welcome, because we are freezing cold today. Nevertheless, a very warm welcome to you. And of course, this is True Experience and it's your mid-morning show and you get to experience it. No one else. We are on from 9 up until 11. I am Babalwa G and I'm taking care of you for those 2 hours. Hop into 89.9 to 107.8 for our frequency. And for those that are listening in Gqeberha and some of the surrounding areas, you can also have a listen to Pako channel 816. That would be on your DSTV audio bouquet. 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So it is a Thursday, and to be part of everything and anything that we're going to be bringing you on the show this morning, you can log on to our socials sitting at Trufam, Facebook, X and Instagram, and we always love to hear from you, so don't hesitate to give us a ring on 086-000-2375. And of course, for those voice notes, WhatsApp messages, you can also come through on 072-999-8092. So we're sitting on the 2nd of July, second day in a brand new month, and also it happens to be a Thursday, which means you and I are going to be throwing back, whether it's through some beautiful jams that will be nostalgic, taking us back, and also great conversations in between while we are doing that. And one thing that I'm going to point out that I think a lot of us have sort of experienced this morning, guys, I thought I was going to be able to hit gym this morning, but when I woke up, there were at least about 3 types of different weathers. There's a little bit of snow, there was a little bit of raindrops, and it was cold. And I said, no, not until I heal properly from the flu. It's fine, I can start over this coming week. It is cold. And here we were thinking that June was cold, hey? Guys, brace yourself. I've got my gas tank in my car. I'm making sure that I fill up as soon as I'm done here. And of course, I can already see my menu for today. Some nice mint soup with a little bit of dumplings. Definitely that kind of vibe. But this is the kind of order for this weather. Nevertheless, a happy Thursday to you from wherever you're joining us from. And of course, we're going to jumpstart your morning with 2 songs, just like we always do on our hashtag Gem Early. But the trick is today we are throwing back with those 2 bangers. So yours is to come through, maybe share a memory too, but particularly about those songs or that song that you have chosen for yourself. And of course, you can get to vote on which one is your vibe. As soon as we come back, we check in with the Disability 360. It's a segment brought to you by the SABC Education. And on Thursdays, we talk to our hustlers. We encourage mostly our business hustlers to come through and speak a little bit about their businesses. And of course, this is just, I think this is just another way to actually encourage people that are either hustling in terms of business to make sure that they get the word out there in their communities as well as their surroundings, so that people know exactly what it is they have to offer in terms of their business. If you would like to do that, you can simply go onto my personal Facebook, Babalwa Gqoba, and my surname, they spelled G-X-O-W-A, and you can slide onto my DMs. Let me know the name of your business, what your business does, and don't forget to drop your digits. If not me, Yakim Mavulak Valiwe, that's the producer of the show, and you can do the same with him. And of course, we've got your 4 feel-good songs back-to-back lined up for your uninterrupted music. And because it's a Thursday and we're throwing back, we're also chatting. Now, as a lot of people, I think you guys would agree that when it came to the type of friends that we had, parents always had that good eye to sort of pick up which were the good ones, which ones are not necessarily so good for you in terms of how they're going to influence you. And today we want to talk about that one friend, either umama wako, utata wako, umakulu wako, tamkulu wako, just didn't approve of. And what is that one thing they were guilty of or that they were accused of doing or influencing you on? Wakusitwa bakufundisa ntoni le irongo le ibangela uba abe kanti lo mntu akafuni nobonwa kokwenu. You know, your parents will tell you mildly into about, uyabona ke lo ungazinayo apha endlini nam. And you knew it. And you knew it not to even attempt because you didn't want your friend to get into hot water. And that's how, that's what we're chatting about today on this Thursday. Would absolutely love to hear your comments. Drop a voice note, come through, let us know your thoughts on it. Absolutely looking forward to hearing from that. Let's pay some bills and get into some good music.
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0: isizithu FM. 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

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Play the music. Oh,

0: I especially love the part where he says, Hlala nam sthando sami. That's exactly what I expect from you. Started out at 9, we're on off until 11. It's called hashtag true experience. And it's happening on True FM like no one else. And of course, we've got the legacy, or the legacy rather, taking us as far as the year 2016. This one is titled Sithandwa Sami. Played you a little bit of Gizelle Brothers with She's the One. Asha opened it up for us and Summer Walker with a good, good, good. Hopefully your Thursday is also going good. 27 minutes has just gone by after 9. And of course, if you did just join in, an official warm welcome to you. And of course, we're sitting on 89.9 to 107.8 for our frequency. Should you by any chance be in Gqeberha and some of the surrounding areas, we're from Managepago 91.0 to 94.5. 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That's, of course, on your DSTV audio bouquet. 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
1: I'm going to go to the house.
0: And of course, at 29 minutes just before we get into hashtag gem early, it's a Thursday today. And because it's a Thursday, naturally, round about this time, we'd also look back into some of the things that took place, particularly on this day back in history. We're talking about a man that has stood for peace for his whole entire life. Not only that, but someone who've lived his life so unselfish, you can put it that way. Today was the day that the late Nelson Mandela, who addressed the Parliament of the Republic of Ireland, and this was happening on the 2nd of July in the year 1990. He explained to them that South Africans rejected vengeance because the notion was that after everything that had taken place during the apartheid era, A lot of black people would come forward and retaliate. So he was actually addressing them and explaining to them that we as South Africa rejected vengeance because doing so would also bring dehumanization to the oppressor and the oppressed alike. He stated that emulating barbarity or their tyrants would also degrade their cause that they have fought for so many years and turn their long sacrifice to stone. You can tell that he was a peaceful man. He was all about the peace. And I know that there's sometimes a whole lot of debate on how he negotiated for us as South Africans. But I think ultimately what he wanted for our country, what he wanted for all of us, was to live in a world that would be peaceful, that will also allow us or grant us freedom. And I really hope, even with the 30 years into democracy, that some of our leaders, some of the people that are in positions that are able to lead us, put that into consideration when it comes to the ways that they are leading the country. Some may agree that we are there, some may not. I mean, I don't think we are in a place where I can safely say that we are happy as South Africans. But everything is a work in progress. Everything is a work in progress. And of course, that taking us to just 29 minutes before we get to the top of the hour, we bring you two songs and our hashtag gem early, which are throwback bangers. Yours has come through and let me know which one is your vibe. It's going to be a bit of a tricky one, but I'm looking forward to hearing which one is your song choice. 086-000-2375 is where you can drop us a call, or you can send through your voice notes along with your WhatsApp messages on 072-999-8092 to let us know which one is your vibe.
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0: 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Ngamelezi umuntu. Keep up the good work, sis, man. MK Kaka to a happy Kakara. Clear now till the last hour, Tango Sir.
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0: Sekela, Don Laga, as well as Stanley Kwesi Todd. The song tells a beautiful, nostalgic story of two lovers separated by time and distance and who promises that they will meet again at their old spot or familiar riverside spot. One of the most streamed and beloved Afropop classics by the iconic South African duo Imafiki Zolo, and taking us back to the year 2018. And of course, I played you another classic by Nathi and Nathi Mankayi titled Nomvula. This one won a best-selling full-track download at the 22nd South African Music Awards. Not only that, but it also achieved multi-platinum sales status, and the breakout multi-platinum debut single was released back in the year 2015. And I want to agree that it was quite a big, eventful year for Nathi Mankayi as well, serving as the lead single to his acclaimed debut album titled Wele Kaya. And this particular track also quickly became an iconic love anthem across South Africa. And of course, yours has come through, and let us know. Maybe something interesting was also happening, particularly in your love life during this time. As you can see, these are two songs that are very nostalgic for two people that were in a relationship at the time. So do come through and let us know. You can cast your vote on 086-000-2375. Send through those voice notes on 072-999-8092 to let us know. If not, you can just go drop us a comment on our social. Also sitting at True FM. Shout out to you, Siyathemba Notayi, coming through from Engqeleni Mzonyano to Morning Babes. Today, Ngoma Phumanayo ile ka Nathi Mankayi xa isithi Nomvula. As always, khala kamnandi radio. Siyathemba Ngudle, uthi I have to go with Imafiki Zolo emlanjeni, babalwa ngale mini yalamhlanje. Nihleli nawe ke Mthatha Mbolompo kwaShweme. Mihle abu, coming through. Sithi again, I get happy Thursday, Madikela. Song number one for me till the last hour. I'm going to be hanging out with you. Uthi radio khala kamnandi. Sajonisi, Olubuzo, Tumelo, uthi song number one, please, for me, Msasi, siyabonga Zizi Matilo. Is catching us on 89.9. Is it again? Hashtag Jam Early Sessions, hashtag True Experience with Babalwa Kowa. Uthi happy Thursday and morning to you, Matigela. I'm going to go with Nathi with Nomvula. Listening, King Williamstown, Boni Sunny Sunny Boy, Mangongwana, coming through from Ekumbu. Uthi morning, Matigela. Mlanjeni, definitely speaking to me today. I almost said Cyril Ramaphosa, but it's Cyril Bongani Khonko, Utige Emlanjini Babalo, speaking to me. Zat Jay Zandi, Utinomvula Babsi, please, Kaba Mosuli, Utige, I'm going to go with Imafiki Zolo, Kabesit Emlanjini Babalo, Talando Velem, Osmamelege Pai Kong, Osidin Nathi Mankayi, Utinomvula, does it better for me. Onati GL, Utemlanjini, Dikeli Nawe, Utige Ndingu Dungu, Umbumezos Kabo, Uti, hi babes, and Puma Nathi Mankayi, Kaisit Nom. 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Shout out to Nozinga, Titi Bamjobi, Uti Babes, Unomvula has really made it for me. Avela Blai, Utige Nathi Mankayi with Nomvula. Ayanda Maklina Sotawa, hashtag Gem Early, song number one, has really made my Thursday morning. Ubahle Keto. Good morning, babe. So mnandi hamba neMafiki Zolo emlanjeni. Uthoka mnandi man umculo wakho as per usual. Nguleko sobantwana. Uthi ke Nomvula is definitely my jam. So, Silky, let's quickly hop on to some of the voice notes that did come through and have a listen as to what the people had to say this morning.
1: Moleni, moleni, babalwa.
0: Good morning.
1: Ulisana kuya Kim. 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
0: I did think it was gonna be tricky.
1: Masihambe Nomvula man. 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Yeah, I ended there.
0: All right.
1: Oh, Matuman.
0: Thank you, Matuman.
1: Thank you.
0: Oh, man.
1: Happy Thursday, by the way.
0: Happy Thursday to you, too.
2: Babalwa. I hope you're good.
0: I'm
2: and
0: feeling
2: I hope
0: good.
2: Fine.
0: I'm fine. Absolutely.
2: Tiketingo maka number. Tiketingo maka number two.
0: Okay.
2: Nathi Nomvula.
0: Sure.
2: Oh, ingoma yamba 2K. Ingoma yamba 2K.
3: Oh.

0: Ngoma. Yaban number 10 and now, boy number 10 and not 8. Born by Mara, I'm a Kashambi. God, never mind.
1: I said you'll find it at weddings.
2: Yes, and hey, got not this was a bang. I still remember Mini Pumanga and Dambo. No art of Pumang.
1: Thank you so much.
3: Hi, this is Baba Logi. Dambo no number 2 months ago. I was at the luncheon, which was not 10 months ago. I was at the luncheon, but I was at the luncheon.
1: All right, Squashables, good morning and a happy Thursday to you. Squashables.
4: Hi, babe.
1: Diani Vanessa Keta, pa. Kaba family meeting. I love it. I'm feeling good, Squashables. How are you feeling?
4: Okay.
1: Thank you so much, Squash, for coming. No, no, about for Kai. Thank you so much. 12 minutes exactly before we get to the top of the hour. We wrap it up for today. You can catch the last one for this week on our Friday's edition of Hashtag True Experience. Now, it is a Thursday, and today we bring you Disability 360. Today, we're going to be talking to eLiving Link, which is an organization that is changing lives and equipping adults with skills, confidence, and support with disabilities in order to thrive in the workplace and within their community space. We're going to have the director of Living Link, Unabila Brown, who's going to come through and tell us what they have to offer. And of course, we get into it as soon as we come back from a quick ad break and a song.
5: Sizwe sakuthi ixesha lolwaluko lifikile. 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
3: All right, and with exactly just 10 minutes before we get to the top of the hour, we officially welcome you to Disability 360, a segment brought to you by the SABC Education. As I've mentioned a little bit earlier on today, we are shining a light on the power of inclusion, the importance of creating opportunities for every member in our society. Adults living with intellectual disabilities have the same dreams and potential as anyone else, but often face barriers to employment and independent living. Our guests represent the Living Link, an organization that is changing lives by equipping adults with the skills, confidence, and support they need to thrive in the workplace and within their community spaces. We find out more about their work, the impact they are making, and why inclusion benefits us all. And I'm happy to welcome the director of Living Link, Nabila Brown, who's going to be talking to us this morning. Nabila, a very warm welcome to you. Thank you so much for joining us. How are you feeling this Thursday morning?
4: Hi, good morning, Babawa. Thanks so much for having me. I'm getting quite good.
3: Absolute pleasure to have you on board. A little bit fluish, but thank God it's coming to an end. Now, it's a very great work that you guys are doing as Living Link. Maybe for listeners who may not be familiar with the Living Link, just tell us a little bit about what the organization is about, what it entails, and also the work that you do, especially for the community of persons with disabilities.
4: Mm-hmm, sure. So the Living Link is a life skills and work skills training center. And, you know, you captured it so beautifully. We work with young adults with intellectual disabilities and learning impairments with the goal of promoting inclusion and helping them access employment in the open labor market. So our ultimate goal is that they're able to access a job and earn a market-related salary. And we do that by offering a training program, which is an accredited program. So it's an NQF level 1 in hygiene and cleaning. Now, you know, I always explain to my students, I know that not everybody likes cleaning, but being able to keep yourself clean and your environment clean is the basis of being independent.
3: Sure.
4: So we use that curriculum and we teach them life skills and work skills. So for 6 months, they are with us in training. And then for the second 6 months, they go out and they do practical training. And they are supported by a job coach who acts as the liaison between our students and our host site.
3: Like you've also touched on it a little bit, that one of the biggest barriers that many adults with intellectual disabilities struggle with is to access employment. Maybe talk to us about what are some of the biggest barriers that they face, and also how does the Living Link sort of intercept there to help overcome?
4: Mm-hmm. So how long do we have, Babawa?
3: We've still got seven more minutes to go.
4: So one of the biggest barriers is, you know, the company policies around the criteria for employing a person. So a lot of times for even entry-level positions, the requirement is a grade 12. And, you know, most of our students, they come from a school of skills or a special needs school, so they don't necessarily have a grade 12. And that serves as a very significant barrier because already they're excluded because they don't meet the criteria. But we know that practically they are able to work in merchandising or in retail or in packaging. So, you know, those entry-level positions our students are quite competent to do, but, you know, the policies around the hiring criteria is quite strict, so that serves as a barrier. And then also, you know, people's perceptions about what somebody with an intellectual disability looks like and what they are able to do poses a challenge, because we've had people ask, oh, will they be able to work? How do I speak to them? You know, how am I going to get through to them? So a lot of our work is around advocating for our students and changing the perceptions around intellectual disability or learners with neurodiversity.
5: Mm. And I'm picking up that some of your programs focus on both work readiness and also independent living. Maybe just touch on the fact that why was it important to sort of develop those kind of skills together for persons with disabilities?
4: So we found that, you know, as I said, our students come from school of skills or a special needs school, and their parents are quite protective over them, which is completely understandable. But that can also, you know, serve as a barrier to them exploring and learning. And in the same way, neurotypical or mainstream children are allowed to fail and make mistakes, we think that it's important that our students have that same opportunity. And it was important for us to give them the opportunity to learn to be independent. So we have two branches. We have one in Joburg and we have one in Cape Town, and I am the manager in Cape Town. So in Joburg, we have independent living facilities, and there our students, you know, they live on their own, they buy their own groceries, they do their own shopping, they're responsible for, you know, putting in their own electricity. They also learn to be able to travel independently and manage their money so that they are able to kind of live the life that is meaningful for them without relying on other people to do things for them, because we found that they can. With support, they can.
5: And for families or family members who have individuals struggling with intellectual disabilities, how are they able to get a hold of you, either for information or to find out where you guys are situated?
4: So we actually just redone our website. Okay. So, you know, they can have a look on our website, and I'd like to think that it's quite a comprehensive picture of the services that we offer and what we do. And, you know, our contact details are over there. They're also welcome to contact us on social media via LinkedIn, Instagram, or Facebook.
5: All right. Well, Nabila, it has been an absolute pleasure chatting to you about all the information that you guys have at Living Link. I truly, truly appreciate the kind of work that you're doing for everyone to make sure that inclusivity is actually a key component in all of our communities. And we also thank you for your time and wish you nothing but a beautiful weekend ahead.
4: Thank you so much, Babawa.
5: All right. 3 minutes into the news. And this is how we are heading on to our 10 o'clock news update with Bongi Paliti Mandagana. Shekinah here, teaming up with Asali. This one is titled The Sound.

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2: Several other sustained injuries. No other vehicles were involved in the accident. Emergency services responded swiftly to the scene while the cause of the incident remains under investigation.
1: Usapho lakwagadi lusa inkonzo yesipolisa kweli enkundleni yamatyala lifuna imali engangezigidi ezilishumi elinesithoba zerandi bathi lo ngumdliwo ngokungcungcutheka komntwana wabo emva kokuqhwilwa 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
3: it has now emerged 4 years later that the accused Rasi Enkuna was able to commit the crime of killing our daughter and other 4 people because of SAPS officer complicity. And the South African Police Service enabled the crime through corrupt release of the instrument of crime, which is the car or the vehicle that was used to kidnap our daughter.
1: Inkonzo ebutha irhafu kweli SARS ithi malunga ne-1.5 yezigidi zabantu sele zihloliwe kwinkqubo yobume berhafu kwaze kwahlawulwa malunga neebhiliyoni ezintandathu zerandi sukela oko ivuliwe le nkqubo izolo. 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
4: The 1.5 million that was released has already received 6 billion rand in refunds that were paid out. And this is quite encouraging because it points out to the fact that the system's preparation and the people preparation within SARS and the engagements that SARS has had with tax practitioners as well as tax payers themselves has truly proven to be a success at this stage. We will continue to monitor over the next 11 days between the 1st and the 12th to ensure that the auto assessment continues to yield the results as planned, meaning the auto assessment of the 6 million taxpayers.
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5: Hello, Babalwa, the producer Yako. I just want to say thank you, man, for the good show and the good playlist as well. It's freezing cold, and yes, my weather, but keep the music coming, man, and the good show going. We love what you do. Go all the way to Yamba. Shut then.
0: Going down memory lane. Baba Luachi, serving you your mid-morning cup of tea.

0: the years 2008, and Jennifer Hudson gave us her album titled Jennifer Hudson. The song you're listening to, if this isn't love, then it can miss me. If it's not love, it can definitely miss you. You don't want to be there sitting crying every day because you're thinking, I deserve more, but I'm not getting it out of this relationship. So if it isn't love, there's no reason for you to stay. And of course, that's the song that's entering us into the second half of the show. At exactly 9 minutes after 10, a very warm welcome to those who might have just joined in on the second and last hour of the show. What an absolute pleasure it has been to serve you for these 2 hours. The show is called A True Experience, and you get to experience it with me. I am Babalwaji, and we're going all the way up until 11 today. Be sure to check in with us. We're sitting on 89.9 to 107.8 for our frequency. And for those people listening in Gqeberha and some of the surrounding areas, you can also hop onto 91.0 to 94.5 for your listening pleasure. Channel 816, we've got our listeners from outside of the Eastern Cape covered on your DSTV audio bouquet. 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Now, it is a Thursday, my favorite part of the week, of course. This is an a day that we get to also check in with our business hustlers, how the business is going, what they're planning to do, how are they planning to expand their businesses. And that's exactly what we're about to do on What Is Your Hustle today. Should you have a business and you'd like to get the word out there, we are here for that exactly. We call it What Is Your Hustle. All you have to do is send through the name of your business, what your business does, and don't forget to drop your digits to Yakim Mavulakvali on Facebook. And you can also hop into my personal socials at Babalwaxhoza, surname spelled G-X-O-W-A, and you just tell me the name of your business and what it does. And also don't forget to drop your digits. Doesn't matter what kind of a business it is, whether you're starting up, guys, and you just want to get the word out there, this is particularly for you. And so be sure to make use of that. Now, before we get into our interview or our hustler for today, she's our very first hustler for the month of July. And today we're going to be checking in with Nomthandazo Baloyi, who's the founder of Eats and Things. And she's going to be telling us exactly what that is all about as soon as we come back from a quick ad break.
1: We're having a conversation with my sister, Makay Thobile Makhumalo Mseleko. Would you say the upbringing yakho had an influence of your belief in the Lord?
2: Good. Into etshalwa ebuncaneni bakho ngeke uphinde uyisephule. Noma ungazama kanjani ukukhipha into, mayafakwa kuwena nawe usa-unaware of yourself. Yabo, it's something nawe ongayazi ukuthi location yokuyikhipha ikuphi because yafakwa ungazi.
1: Would you recommend that entire system?
2: As long as kukhona ama valid reasons ekusithatheni kwakho, go and speak to your wife. Ziningi kakhulu manje izinto ezi-influence abantu ukuthi bathathe isithembu. And is it wrong zonke?
1: Do you feel like ukungabathona abantwana became some way a burden that makes umshado wakho ube difficult?
2: Umshado yinto yokukhulisa umuzi. 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
0: And indeed, at 12 minutes after 10, we officially welcome you to What Is Your Hustle. I didn't mention it's the first Thursday in the month of July, and we are profiling our very first hustler for the month. And today we're shining the spotlight on a proudly local brand that brings bold taste to South African tables. Eats and Things is all about celebrating great food, creativity, and our communities. Joining us to tell us more about the brand is the founder of Eats and Things, Nomthandazo Baloyi, and she's going to be telling us exactly what her business is all about. Nomthandazo, a very, very warm welcome to you on this Thursday morning. How are you feeling?
5: Hey,
0: my thanks.
5: And I'm just grateful. How are you?
0: Hi, Nomtana. I'm so sorry. My levels were playing with me today. So let's start from the beginning. A very warm welcome to you. Thank you so much for joining us. How are you feeling?
5: I feel great. I feel amazing. I just feel grateful. Babala, how are you?
0: I'm feeling great. Excited to be talking to you about your business. Hey, it's the first time that we've had one of this kind. So I'm looking forward to hearing all about it today.
5: I'm happy to share. Just let me know what you want to know. And I'm here to share with you and to share with your listeners as well.
0: Love it. Let's rock and roll. First things first, before we get to the nitty-gritty details, tell us about how Eat and Things came about. The idea of a business on condiments, was it about more of adding flavor onto our lives, onto our tables? How did it come about?
5: Look, honestly, the story is quite funny because it wasn't even started as a business idea. I grow my own food and we give away some to some members of our community. So then what happened is that last year we had too many chili peppers and a lot of people just don't enjoy eating chili peppers. So I decided, okay, let me just preserve them. And one of the ways that I was preserving them, other than pickling, was now making chili sauce.
0: Nice.
5: And my niece came over for a visit, okay. And while we were having breakfast, she asked for chili sauce. So I gave her what I had made, and she didn't know. So she asked where we bought it. And I told her, no, we made this ourselves. And the immediate time that she said, I would buy this, then a light bulb went up, and that's how I decided to now start making my own brand of chili.
0: Okay. And what has been one of your biggest marketing tools, considering this was an idea, obviously, that was sparked from something that you were keeping quite personal to yourself? How were you able to market it into different communities and different platforms?
5: Look, social media has played quite a vital role in getting the word out as far as the product is concerned. But because my focus has been supplying not only to individuals, but to boutique restaurants as well, it just went down to me building relationships with different businesses across Mpumalanga and the Gauteng province as well. Okay. So me putting myself out there, going and saying, hey guys, by the way, I'm so-and-so and this is what I can offer you. That's what has also assisted as well.
0: I love it. And I'm going to ask you the one question that you probably ask this question the most as a business person. What makes your product different or special from all the other brands that are on the market in the space that you're in?
5: So one thing about our product is in one season of the year, actually two, spring and summer, okay, we source our produce from local growers like myself as well. Oh. So as you will know, chili peppers grow well in heat, right, in heat conditions. In the winter, that is when I will now go and look at different suppliers. But when it comes to the spring and summer conditions, that is when I go to local growers within the community to say to them, okay, this is the kind of chili pepper that I'm looking for, and I buy it from them. So we are not only just bringing flavors to the table, but we are also making sure that there are community members that are able to eat from the profit that we also make.
0: All right. Tell us a little bit about the different sources that you have. Is it just mostly the chili ones, or do you maybe incorporate, or have you incorporated different flavors as well?
5: So I make two different types of chili peppers, or flavors rather. One is our mild, which is made from serrano and shishito chili pepper. I grow the shishito myself at home. The serrano is what I outsource. And then the other one, which is our hot chili pepper, that one we make with habanero and Thai chili. Some of the Thai chili I also grow myself in my own garden. So those are the two flavors that we have, but we are also looking at expanding and going into things such as dried herbs and dried chili as well, because that's something that I also grow and make myself at home.
0: Nice.
5: So our audience can also look forward to being able to not only use the our sauces, but be able to cook with our dried herbs and spices as well.
0: Love it. I'm a mild kind of girl. On a scale of 1 to 10 with your hot chili sauce, how would you rate it?
5: I would rate it 12 out of 10.
0: It's safe to say that those you who must, enjoyed it at home, oh my gosh, I'd never survived.
5: You must remember, habanero chili on a Scoville level, it scores over 150. So it's really hot.
0: Sure.
5: So if somebody is a mild kind of person, maybe don't try it.
0: Stick to your mild.
5: It's really only for the brave. Yeah. Stick to our mild. Look, our mild is amazing because it also plays well. So the reviews that we've gotten from the one restaurant that serves a lot of seafood as well is their clients love our mild chili sauce with sushi. So it goes really well with your sushi dishes and your seafood dishes.
0: All right. Love that you have everything for everyone. Now, you touched on a very crucial point that you are somebody who source ingredients locally. Maybe just tell us a little bit as to why supporting local growers and community important to your business or incurring your business.
5: Honestly, I think on a personal level, it just boils down to how I was raised. We were raised to always look out for the next person. So this is something that I'm taking into the business as well.
0: Sure.
5: That yes, I want to be a business owner, but I still want to continue to look out for the next person. Yeah, understand?
0: Yeah.
5: Looking at the economic landscape of our country, I do not want to just succeed alone, but I want to be able to pull somebody that I would be able to up with me as well. And that is exactly why I do this. I don't do it because I want to score points with whoever, but I do it because those are values that were instilled in
0: me.
5: And I want to instill those and embed those in my business model as well.
0: So beautiful. And speaking about that, are you currently working alone or are you able to have some people helping in?
5: Honestly, I started doing it alone together with my husband. But then as time went on, as we started supplying more and more shops, my family has also been chipping in as well. But we are now looking at working with distributors so that it's not something that we have to do on our own.
0: Sure.
5: Looking at the clients that are now just now falling into the wave of the chili sauces.
0: All right. Nomthandazo, looking into 5 years from now, where would you like to see this baby grow to?
5: Look, Eats and Things is not a standalone company.
0: Okay.
5: It's one of three subsidiaries under Nandala Holdings, which is a holdings company that is owned by myself.
0: Okay.
5: And as an institution as a whole, the aim is to become one of Africa's proudly Black-owned businesses that are able to bring economic change within our society, especially the local economy. So that is what I'm looking at 5 years from now.
0: Oh, I love it. Music to my ears. And who are your products specifically made for? Do you have a target market? And the feedback that you have received from your customers, how has that been?
5: Oh, look, it's been humbling. You know, when you first start something, I don't know if I should call it imposter syndrome or what, but I would have this voice in my head that would be like, do you really think this is what it is? You know,
0: there would be
5: times where I'm thinking, am I lying to people?
0: Yeah.
5: Like, am I not telling them the truth?
0: Oh,
5: but going into these restaurants and having waiters come and say, hey, we need this ASAP. We are out of stock and our customers are asking about it. And to hear not only restaurants, but also individual customers coming to you and saying, hey man, look, my dad has now started pouring water into the bottle because he wants to make it last longer. Do you have an extra bottle that you can give me? That is humbling. I don't want to lie to you. It's quite humbling.
0: I love it for you. I love it for you. To see other girlies winning means that we all get to win. Now, I'm going to give you less than a minute just to remind us about your business. You just tell us the name of your business, where you are based, for those people that might not be necessarily within the same space, if they would like to order, is there maybe a social social media page that you can maybe lead us to, or maybe is there a number that we can use, a WhatsApp number we can use to order your products to help support you, and you can go.
5: Sure. So my name is Ntana Zavaloi, and I'm the proud owner of Eats and Things. It is a consumables and condiments business. If you want to place an order, my number is 063-583-4765. But also, listeners can visit our Instagram page, which is eats_n_things. With a Z at the end. That is where you will be able to see our catalog. Yes, we do deliver nationwide. We use courier and we also use Pexi, meaning that when you place your order, you will have to let us know of your nearest Pep store. But also what we have now recently come into, if you are in the Gauteng region, you can visit Coffee Spot in Colonnade, or you can visit Cafe Del Mar in Hazelwood, Tassos also in Hazelwood, or Easy Brew in Hazelwood as well in Pretoria. And just ask them to give you the Eats and Things sauce. They will know what you're talking about.
0: I love it. Listen, it's been an absolute pleasure chatting to you about your business. Thank you for coming through and sharing to us and our listeners. We speak live.
5: Thank you so much.
0: Into your business, and may it be beyond anything you've ever dreamed of. And please do enjoy the rest of your weekend.
5: Thank you. Thank you so much. Enjoy the rest of your weekend. Also, a great weekend to your listeners as well.
0: All right. And we wrap it up at exactly 25 minutes after 10. Now, please do note that it doesn't matter the scale of your business, how big or small it is. If you're starting out, I know that this is a season where a lot of people are cooking, particularly with businesses, and you're starting out, you'd like to get the word out, especially for those that are around Gqeberha. This is a good platform for you to come through and share with us that you have to offer for our listeners, and also some of the people within your area. So feel free to hop onto my socials. Like I said a little bit earlier on, Ndingubabalwa Gqoba, and you can just let me know igama le business lakho, and also what is it that you do on your business. And don't forget to drop your number so that we're able to get hold of you. Then if not me, then definitely Yakim Mavola Kuvaliwe on his Facebook, and you can just do the same with him. We keep things moving right along. By the way, don't forget, we're also chatting. This one I'm looking forward to. On our opening question today, we are asking you about that one friend that your parents didn't necessarily approve of, or didn't approve of at all, because they believe that that person was a bad influence in your life. And I know that, especially with boy children, if you saw one boy child in a group of friends and you see them smoking, it was a no-go zone. That was always the thing. So those are the things that we are talking about, or the kind of friends that we're talking about. Those friends that sometimes our parents even warn us against. I can see that this person is not a good person for you. And trust me, when our parents tell us, they know, they have the experience and the wisdom to be able to sometimes penetrate and understand that this person might not necessarily be a good influence for your life. And as we've gone over the years and grown, we also sometimes get to a point about, actually, my mom was totally incorrect about this kind of friend in my life. So those are the kind of conversations we're looking for in our opening question this morning. Feel free to come through. Give us a ring on 086-000-2375. Drop a voice note on 072-999-8092 and let us know. That's for your WhatsApps and voice notes. Don't forget, you can also go drop a comment on our socials. We are sitting at True FM. As soon as we come back from this, we get into your four feel good songs back to back, and I call this uninterrupted pleasure of songs that you'll enjoy.
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7: 7 places from number 28 to number 21, Viviki, Kosazana Daughter, Esake, Nobuhle, the city M Sakazweni, as well as 13 Noleon, Esluve, Pine Monti. Ingoma ezintathu for 10 seconds ziqhutyiwe zingoma. So what I need for you, Abekhaya, is to identify these 3 songs. Ufanton.
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10: I think ngiyayiva ingoma ethi can I be your fairy tale? And then this one is quite obvious. Yebo baba.
7: Okay.
10: Scooter baba. I'm not sure about this one. But I think ilango makana mtobeti. 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Yeah, malipaganis.
3: Sis Balazo e Teti Remicodelo from 10 a.m. to 1 p.m. like no one else. 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
11: Sisi, okay, Dallas and Gomes as pianos as senza. Yonge no mtulo ogwe prime right now. Ongu wana wana. Oyama 2K. But... Kanimeke wathuke sinibonisa ba sisuka nalo mjayivo is hashtag the throwback triple play. Nasi zindathu ku throwback triple play. United People of Zion, you know them as UPZ. Noma yonke lethi pure surprise kuza ulandela Nick Holder esithi summer days. Sivale ngo do better from the layabouts no Pasha Monique.
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0: This one taken from his 2018 cover album, In My Own Words. It's Neo in the background with a sexy love. Played you some Rihanna with Love on the Brain. Brandy came through. I said, I'm only human. Beyonce, St. John, Wizkid, and Blue Ivy. Brown Skin Girl is your four feel-good songs back to back for your absolute pleasure. And that's just what we do to make sure that your mid-mornings are taken care of on hashtag True Experience. Trust and hoping that you've enjoyed that music as much as I did here in studio. And of course, we keep things moving on our opening question today. We're talking about that one friend, and also, what was it that made your parents to dislike this particular friend? What was he guilty of, or what was she guilty of? That's what we're trying to figure out on our opening question today as we are conversating on 086-000-2375. It would be so lovely for you to come through and actually explain it to us. You can also drop a voice note along with your WhatsApp message on 072-999-8092 to let us know. We still got a little bit of time to sneak in a quick song, and as soon as we come back, we'll be checking in on your comments.
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3: Going down memory lane.

0: look, you can say many things that you like about Xhosa people, but when it comes to Igwijo, or the kind of music that will be relevant to any kind of celebration, definitely we've got that in our veins. And this song, I'd like to say this is a song that is taken from one of the most popular Magwijos when it comes to the Xhosa culture. It's titled Akasemhle, and 047 alongside Vusi Nova released this one back in 2021, and it is said to be one of the most biggest popular Afropop wedding songs in that time. So if anybody's getting married, I'm sure you're most likely to find something like this along their playlist. Today we are talking about that one friend, yayingafunwa kokwenu. Sometimes for valid reasons, sometimes shem wayetyholwa uchomwakho. Want to find out from you, how did that go? And please, I know that we all had that one friend yayingafunwa kokwenu. So let's have a listen as to what some of the people had to say.
1: Morning, babes. I never had a fresh up. Hey, oh, night, Tommy. I'm a seller. Tanda na machair. Ain't a fool on a bone. In fact, I'm almost a chum as I'm so hungry as a fool. I'm a chasmis and it's not been so good. I'm a car, so I'm going to shake it by. So chasmis as out here.
0: Sure.
1: You won't believe Bang Wong Nam Clan. Ayona Tommy ayinga funwa kakhulu ba endlini uStephen ufundisa amandombi
0: nokwala. Yona ithandwa.
1: Mama namhlanje.
0: Oh, you lie.
1: Ukheli yakhe bayicaweni.
0: Oh no.
1: Ewe ngafuni noyibona. Kwalwa.
0: Happy. I'm good, my love.
2: I had that friend. I think I was about 7 years, if I wasn't 8 years. Yeah. This friend, well, every time being to tell you what says wrong. And as a child, I didn't know, but now as a grown up, I realize with low friend, low, she wasn't mentally stable.
0: Yeah.
2: But as a child, I wouldn't see it.
0: Yeah.
2: If we were friends, then we were right. Hey, Baba, with this friend, we were teasing this guy. I'm teasing with this friend. Hey. Lobuta's cool. Next minute, I come with Lobuta with the belts. We ran. My friend, Ukichemanga Pambi, Minangi move.
0: Oh,
2: this guy with the daily belts.
0: You
2: call no Lashai Solam La Valle. My father lost it.
0: Oh, man.
2: But Lobuta ran with him at the special. So, Shai Gani. And my parents have been telling me about that, this friend. That day was the end of our friendship.
0: Yo, what a sad ending, hey? Do we have another one, Selkie? All right. Let's quickly pay some bills and see some of the comments that have come through. Look, I didn't anticipate that it would end like that, hey? Such a horrible way for a friendship to end. And I think the lesson there is that you understood, for the most part, why your parents didn't want you to be friends with this person. Nyan, guys, they just couldn't help themselves. And I feel like this story, Skasisi, speaks to that exactly. Let me quickly pay some bills. I'm going to hop into the comments as soon as I come back.
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3: There's never a moment in my whole radio career that I've waited to read comments as much as I want to read these comments. Holiday Bang Okaya is the first person who did come through on our opening question. Uthi yo, Jonga, ndandikholwa out here and funu posisa. Elo xesha wayetshaya. Umya ekwalilo nesela legusha kodwa mna ndasinda kwezonto zonke but hey khumbula mani chomi yami wesi zandi bekho nasemngcwabeni wayo. May her soul continue to rest in peace. Was it a her? Sela legusha, that's a her. Now that's the first one. Umezo mkwemde mezo uthi morning base uthi yo kwakusithiwa undifundise utshaya intsango ndibamele guys eqonca. Yeah, something had to do with Ukchaya was quite a big deal with our parents, especially Tinama 1K. Uto MK Kakakweha morning and a happy Thursday BG. Uto yo babsimna kuko lam shabo kwakustwa mandiegu amba na ekuba undifundi sutuala nonga buinge kleshenlin. 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Thank you so much for coming through. To have a great one, Matigela Omcha. Oh man, I appreciate you. Piwa Matthews, happy Thursday babes. Uto no mabula. 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Well, kudos to you. Well done. That's the best thing you can ever do for your life, actually. Usiyamthemba noDayo hashtag true experience mid morning show to good morning babes. Kwakusiwe ekhaya uzondifundisa ukutshaya kunye nosela utywala usengqeleni nomzunyana. You actually grow up and learn that a lot of things you adapt on your own. Nobody has to teach you nothing. But I understand being a parent now as well. You're very, very skeptical about certain friends in your child's life. Usathemba Ngudle. Uthi yena hashtag true experience, your mid-morning show. Uthi kwakusithiwa undifundisa isiphatshu. I don't know what that is. Maybe Silk, you can help me there. Ukwashwe. Melissa AJ, uthi yo andi, uthi ndiyamazi. Uthi makhe ndimamele mani kwabanye because AM, uthi sensitive for listeners. Andizukwazi uyithetha. Okay, I can already tell where that one is leading to. 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Now that's a person who was really told to stay away to for someone to be staying away far away from. Jeez Blackstar uthi yena hashtag true experience uthi warabbalogy big shout out to your producer. I grew up playing soccer with older gents than me. But really for me, they monitored me and gave me guidance. That was the first priority. But my parents didn't trust them, saying bazonifundisa ubutsotsi namantombazana plus ndiyeke isikolo. Which next happened? Yes, I admit that some of them were a bad influence. Abanye babo even ended up in some in prison. Some of them and even no more. Yeah, sometimes parents know. Silk, let's quickly sneak in those voice notes so you and I can go home.
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4: 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Yo, I've been this is Mtat. I kept Luili, Pagla Mahatas, Land in the forest.
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5: true experience, Baba Chiman and Bushaway and Bush Nabo, a couple of fame, and it's 9 to 11, Sibambi, a tenga. 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
3: Thank you. What an absolute pleasure it has been to have been with you for the past 2 hours. I'm back again to wrap up the week with you officially on a Friday tomorrow. And of course, it wouldn't be anything that it is if you didn't come through and sit in with us. Make way for Zips and Bopo. Masha takes care of you between 11 and 12. Upatile Ingogo. And ushering us out today is Mthunzi with Ellen Dulo. And I'm back again on your radio tomorrow.

0: SABC News, independent and impartial, with Bongi Baliti Mandakana.
1: Kat Matlala is scheduled to appear before the Madlanga Commission next Tuesday, and Ahmed Katrada Foundation condemns the President Ramaphosa's appointment of Dina Pule. Good mid-morning. Welcome to the news at 11. Alleged cartel member and attempted murder accused Vusimuzi Kat Matlala is scheduled to appear before the Madlanga Commission on next Tuesday. Matlala is set at the center of allegations of criminal infiltration within law enforcement agencies at the commission. Commission spokesperson Jeremy Michaels says security arrangements for Matlala's appearance will not be discussed publicly, but is assured that the necessary measures are in place.
2: We are not going to ventilate those security-related matters in public, but as you say, there hasn't been a witness appearing before the commission who is incarcerated. Of course, there have been many other security-related issues, and as you will know, we have dealt with the necessary sensitivity, but obviously, given that we are talking about security-related matters by its very nature, we are not going to discuss that in public.
1: The Ahmed Kathrada Foundation has condemned President Cyril Ramaphosa's appointment of Dina Pule as Social Development Minister. It is also seeking urgent clarity on reports of a meeting in India involving former President Jacob Zuma, AJ Gupta, and South Africa's High Commissioner. The foundation says ethical leadership and accountability are needed to strengthen democratic institutions. Nishan Bolton is the executive director at the Ahmed Kathrada Foundation.
3: Our fundamental concern is that the appointment of individuals who have reputations that are contrary to the ethical requirements that we think our public service so dearly needs is a matter of huge concern. And this is someone who has a history whose public record is severely tarnished by corruption, nepotism, and dishonesty, and will now head up the department that really looks after the most vulnerable and destitute of our country, and who sorely needs leadership with integrity.
1: Western Cape Police Services say the circumstances surrounding this morning's fatal bus accident on the N1 near the Dos River are under investigation. 16 people, among them at least 3 children, died in the accident that occurred shortly after midnight. Police spokesperson Andrew Trout says the bus with 78 passengers on board was en route from Cape Town to the Eastern Cape. Trout says the preliminary information indicates that the bus overturned, leading to multiple fatalities. Eastern Cape Premier Oscar Maboyane says he is looking forward to the judgment in the matter between him and the University of Fort Hare. This relates to the university's decision to deregister him as a student in his master's degree studies in public administration. The High Court in Kugombo is expected to hand down judgment in the long-standing matter, which dates back to 2021. Maboyane has maintained that his deregistration is a political ploy perpetrated by now Vice Chancellor, the Professor Sakela Buhlungu.
4: It's a day that I think justice must prevail, and it's a day that I think fairness must also see the light of the day. This has been a matter that has actually been used by actually so many people, wrongly so. This is a matter that for me has demonstrated the deep cruelty from some individuals. So a person who has been behind this has been doing it so cruel. It's the only thing that I can say about it. But I'm looking forward to the judge.
1: And lastly, with the FIFA World Cup now done and dusted, Bafana Bafana will focus on the next journey to attempt to qualify for the 2027 Africa Cup of Nations in Uganda, Kenya and Tanzania. The team arrived at the OR Tambo International Airport earlier this morning after reaching the knockout stages for the very first time. Captain Ronwen Williams.
5: Let's just unite as a country, as a team. Get behind the boys. We're in a good space now as a team. What Coach Hugo has done for this team has been, you know, no words can describe what he means to us. He's more than a coach, he's a father figure, he's a friend, and, you know, he deserves the highest honor. So I hope and pray we can appreciate and reward Coach Hugo for the work that he's done.
1: And that brings us to the end of this bulletin, recapping the top story. Alleged cartel member and attempted murder accused for Simoziket Matlala is scheduled to appear before the Madlanga Commission next Tuesday. For SABC News on True FM, I am Bongi Paliti Mantakana.
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7: 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Sibulele kakhulu kubo ngibhaliti Mantakana. We are buya with another news update ngo 12. Nkosi kakhulu kubabalo G for holding it down on True Experience between 9 and 11. We are buya kwakhona ngomso between 9 and 11. Igama lam nguZipho Zips Mbophoma, and the producer of the show nguSilk Tamoy. Now today, we get into an important conversation, the importance of career guidance, and learn how the initiative Lena is helping shape the next generation of leaders and professionals. And of course, I'm going to director of This Girl Wins, Miss Thabisa Mkhwebi. We're going to get to join in the conversation. Go 072-999-8092. 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

0: Wandile Mbambeni, and this one is called You Love Who You Love, taking us exactly to 13 minutes after 11. Good morning. If you sandos join namhlanje igamalam nguzizi Pozibs Mbophoma, and the producer of the show ngu Silk Damoy. 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Now sithetha nge career expo yabafundi ezawuba khona. 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Make sure that usithumelele umbuzo wakho okanye icomment yakho kwi-Facebook page yethu singu-TrueFM on Facebook, and the hashtag is hashtag incoko. 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
1: 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Your career is more than a job. 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

Freshly ground, pulling through with pink confetti. Ahead of that one, we had Frank Apollo with Yinhle, taking us exactly to 23 minutes after 11 on hashtag Incoko FM 89.3 107.8, like no one else. And universities ne colleges vulile for your applications, but umdana akakazazi into bana yinto afuna uyenza xa ifikayo ku institutions of higher learning. 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

Pulling through with the journey ahead of that one. We had 3:20 with Let Me Grow, taking us exactly to 28 minutes before 12 on hashtag Ngongo at RefM 89.3 to 107.8, like no one else.

0: choosing a career can be one of the biggest decisions a young person will ever make, but without the right information and guidance, that decision can feel overwhelming. Now, the Student Career Expo by This Girl Wins is creating a space where learners can explore a career opportunities, connect with universities, colleges, bursary providers, and industry professionals, and gain the knowledge they need to make informed choices about their futures. Now, today, we get into the importance of career guidance and learn how this initiative is helping shape the next generation of leaders and professionals. We have the director of This Girl Wins, Ms. Thabisa Mkhwebi. We are so ngokala nice. If you want to get out to be a part of this conversation, or just join us on social media, on Facebook, Singu True FM. The hashtag is hashtag Ingoko. You can call in on 086-000-2375. Bangabunombuzo, can use tumelele. Your WhatsApp voice notes and your WhatsApp messages go 072-999-8092. Nchilo gendati namhlanje joining us, the director of This Girl Wins, Ms. Thabisa Mkhwebi. So Thabisa, masikwamkele enkubeni sibulele kakhulu ngexesha lakho.
1: Good morning, Z. Thank you so much. Inkosi kakhulu ngokuba nam this morning.
0: Oh man, siyavuya sisaqhubela dala. Qhubela dala
1: kakhulu. Eh, bethuna. 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
0: Yes, I'm super super excited, Sis Thabisa. Ngifuna siqale apha. Now, what inspired This Girl Wins to start the Student Career Expo? Ingaba mhlawumbi ikhona igap enayibonayo kwizikolo zethu, kwicommunities zethu eyenza into bana niqonde, you know what? Kuyadinga into bana kube khona le Career Expo so that sizawuvala la gap.
1: Definitely, you are on it. The inspiration behind the Career Expo, kuku realize kuba abantwana njengoba besezikolweni bonke nje, they don't all know the same thing. So we go around schools, we work with schools, and njengoba si engage nabo nje about their future. Ufika ubone baye man, exposure to knowledge is not the same. Umntana olapha eQonce nomntana okwindawo mhlambe kwi deep rural area, ezinye izinto wena ocinga are obvious, they are not obvious. 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So we said to ourselves, then we have a responsibility to these learners ukuba sithi i-potential abanayo ingalinge ife because they do not know how to navigate life after matric. And that is why ke we're pulling all stops every year to make sure that 1,500 learners and no less are in a room at a time with relevant people that will help them answer imibuzo abanayo yokuba baza kwenza njani xa bephuma esikolweni after matric.
0: Oh, I love that. 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
1: So the biggest thing pa esinemibuzo emithathu is that guide yonke into esiyenzayo. 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In other words, career coaching. They need to know exactly what careers are out there. Ngoku ayisaphelelanga kwezazi into mhlawumbi thina besizazi ngokwesiku matric. The scope is so much wider. There are so many other careers that are not so known and obvious abantwana bangayaziyo. 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So sifuna umntana xa emntapha aphumethe qwenge along those three lines. 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And we help them on all those fronts free of charge.
0: Oh, I love that. And you know, Sis Tabisa, sikhe sincokole nabantwana abafunda umetric nabantwana base high school, especially ababa ku metric. 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What are the biggest reasons why abantu abatsha make uninformed career choices? 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What's the biggest you know challenge when it comes to abantwana choosing i-careers ezi-right for bona?
1: So I think it's a combination of all those things, but endiyibonayo esoloko i-bedrock of umntana engaaplayiyo ngexesha zikukuba abantwana abanintsi abazithembanga. Many of these learners just don't believe that they qualify for greatness. Abanye babo omnye, they don't believe that le ndawo bakuyo ngoku is enough for uba akwazi ukuthi tap into the next opportunity. Ucinga uba funeka aqala pase ngo-December. Ikhona la there's a gap between just believing uba I'm capable of doing this. Let me apply. Let me take what I know and work with it. Unento efuna ulinda ingathi ungomso unento engcono kuno namhlanje. Kanti kaloku kunda ukuyo namhlanje. You've worked. We are presumed you've worked hard to get here, so use what you have and apply yourself confidently. Confidence. Number two, kemhlambi ukungabi nalwazi. We also cannot take that away from them. Ba omnye akayazi ucinga nyani mhlambi kusayiwa e-university yonkonkoza ngo-January uthi yewethu ndipase kakuhle. 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Well, unfortunately ayisenzeki loo nto. If you don't apply on time, you will not be in the system no matter how great your marks are. Awuzongena esikolweni banisa abantwana esihlala nabo esidibana nabo athi umntu ndipase kakuhle sisithabisa but ndishiyele ekhaya because I did not take heed kulaa nto ithi act with haste. 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So those are, I think, the top two reasons why learners don't apply.
0: Sure, amazing. 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
2: 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Like no one else, Mbopoma. And of course, I'm still in conversation with the guest here, Tunamhlanje. Joining us on the line today, we have the director of This Girl Wins, Miss Thabisa Mkhwebi. Sinokola naye namhlanje ngeCareer Expo ezawubakhona incedisa ke abantwana besikolo. 072-999-8092. 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
3: Sure, I think the information, get information, because I think what we want our learners to do is to not just make blind decisions. Ukhethe career path because umalumuli police umzekelo. Now ukona ike iqacile ba aphe khaya siphela sihamba le line. No, get information. And the information ke ngoku ikhona kwindawo zonke. 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Because it's also one thing to like a certain career, but ube unga qualify for yona. 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That's my senior Z. Kumtano yo funda ti zautata leyo ndingene kuyo. Because wasting cash, you are wasting time. But destiny is calling. Let's make informed decisions. Ungangeni uti so paka to waste imali ya bazalo kanye imali ya lomtu kufandayo. Because you realize, ay man, dangena apa kunga fanlangba ndingenile. Get information, ask, and somebody will have the answers. Interesting, I feel you know, information is our zela. Your phone is a source of information. Your mentors and your elders are a source of information, and so are we.
2: Yo, sisithabisa, you know, abantwana abaninzi kukho le nto yofuna ukuya eyunivesithi, bonke bafuna ukuya eyunivesithi. 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You know, and siva every day that iSouth Africa we need artisans, we need abantu abanezikills ezithile, we need abantu abazawuba ngoosomashishini abalandelayo. 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
3: Sure. Yes, I think one of the biggest misconceptions that we have in society is that bonke abantwana sineka baye university. I mean, nathi ngosasifunda sasinento ndifuna iye university, and that's simply not true. Not everyone must go to university. Every learner must pursue a pathway, a major, a career goals zakhe. Because ke, as you said, i-artisans, i-electricians, i-welders, i-boiler makers, abantu abakwi automotive industry abaphekwe university, baphekwa kwi TVET colleges. So wena khaya lento funeka ube clear uba ufuna ntoni, because once you know what you want, then how to get there is simply the next

0: next question that you must then answer. So not wo umuntu makakhangele lendawo I right for land of uyenza. His plans zethu also as funny. Abanye abantu are gifted with things as practical, as technical, as hands on. So xa kusithiwa uye TVET college awukho munqu. Xa uye TVET college, it's not because you have a less academic acumen. You are there because that environment is suited to your strengths. And also again, I mean andithethele is TVET because zonke ezi zinto, zonke ezi institutions zine strengths. Yes. 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So loan lender uba university is aligned to your profession, run to university. 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So it's just going to be a concussion of the right people, the people that our learners must engage with before baphume esikolweni bazabe bepha kule career expo.
1: Oh, I love that. 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Now, how does the expo help learners from as disadvantaged communities bakwazi ukuaccessa nabo as opportunities they may not otherwise know about?
0: Sure. Siyazi it's a real challenge lo ithethayo. So one, kukho izikolo esipartnerishe nazo. Siyobalanda. Khona la ngokuthi sithunyiwe sizobalanda. There are learners, there are over 1,000 learners that this Girl Wins is bringing to the event and they are not paying a cent. These learners are from rural schools that we have identified and we said we do not want data, we do not want money to be an issue. Come and get information. So umntana xa efikile apha akazonide uba nedatha kula premise yethu. Sizawube sine-Wi-Fi e-free azawukwazi ukuaplaya ngayo. 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Unfortunately xa usendlini ke we probably will not be able to assist. But if you get to the expo, we will make sure that idatha ikhona, iWi-Fi ikhona, uya-aplaya ngale yethu. 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It's just that his resources azivumeli uba sithathe wonke umntana, senza siphela pho siphela khona. Yeah.
1: Oh, amazing. 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
3: Iyatsha indlu mphulaphuli. 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
7: The hashtag in your ride. 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
1: It is 7 minutes before 12 on hashtag Ngoko at Trev M go 89.3 to 107.8 like no one else. Bangabusanu gena snogola naye. Usis Tabisa, oyi director of this girl wins namhlanje snogola ye career expo. Usis Tabisa, manpine nbuyele kuwe. Now, are there any new features as koyo exhibitors as abakhona ezintsha klonyaka or opportunities that abantwana should be excited about klonyaka?
0: Yes, yes, yes. The list of exhibitors keeps growing. We've got more government departments who are on Klonyaka, Abebengeko, Klonyak Peleo, and Klonyaka, as I said, we are very excited to have ECTAS. Last year, that was, and they jumped on. We've got all Mepsita, all Sasita, all Insita, all Banksita, all Housesita who are coming. We've got also as companies, as in Jengo Grades, Metabasuka, all the way from Johannesburg, no cool nerds. These are guys that actually help the learners apply free of charge. My entire process, umdanufika pete report, pete ID, yake, afika apply local institutions as a size, as a lapel South Africa, free of charge. They absorb the application fees. Bam kangele, the funding, kaya patalo, kasi bam kangele, bam apply le res, bam enzele. You know, they basically take the learner through the process, especially kaisen zakatle academic. So we are very excited to have them. And sinayeke in the private sector, nileyo, some of our partners, or Eastern Cape Gambling Board, Eastern Cape Liquor Board, AIDS Council, those people said we have an interest in that constituency. So they are also adding to the flair of the program. The Office of the Premier is part of us this year. So I can assure you.
1: Oh, amazing. 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
0: 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So what you need to do is siyakhuthaza. 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Please come. Just register if you can. Okanye ke, you can also walk in on the day. And even exhibitors, as Mamele, if uyi company, uyi sita, uyi, you know, whatever. Funding, ufuna ukuzo engage, and that is still free to come contact us clan number so that sikwazi na ucreate the space ukwazi ba to come and engage with the learners.
1: Oh, amazing. 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
0: We would love that. Njengoba sichilo registered as an NPO. 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So we do need any assistance. 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Please talk to us if you've got the heart to invest or pledge or donate to the project.
1: Oh, amazing. Sisithabisa, we are left with 1 minute before Sikhawuleze siye ezindabeni. Nje, is there anything we may have left out? Okanye mhlawumbi into ofuna ukuyiqininisa, amazwi ofuna ukuwashiya ngakumbi ebantwaneni besikolo, abazali, otishala nje before we let you go in 1 minute?
0: Thank you, Z. My closing remarks are your background does not determine your future. You've got to know you are in line. You are the next in line. You are destined for greatness. These circumstances, they don't define your potential. You are capable of achieving great things, but snakes expose the opportunities. So, to where you need to get to. Come and ask questions. Come and discover careers that you've never known. Come learn about funding. Come and make informed decisions about your future. Your future is calling. And the future needs students who will say, I am available. I am here and I am getting everything that has my name on it. God bless you. See you on the 11th of July at Assemblies of God Convention Center at Sweetwater, 9 a.m. 7:30. We cannot wait to meet you. It's a date with your future, a date with your destiny.
1: Oh, amazing. Sisithabisa, siyabulela sisi for joining us namhlanje. Ube nemini mnandi.
0: Thank you so much,
1: Sis Tabisa. Oh, Koska Kulu, love it down. Besincokola naye namhlanje, Miss Tabisa Mkhwebi, oyi-director of This Girl Wins, uchilwe kwathi nge-7 kaJulayi, kulanda ukuthiwa kwaRhorho, Assemblies of God, abantwana bazabe bedibene phayana. For more information, ungabafowunela ku 060-931-0974. And that's all we have for you today. Masiphinde sidibane kwakhona ngomso between 11 and 12 with myself, Zizipho Zips Mpopoma, and the producer of the show, Usilk Damoy. Ubongi Paliti Mandakana is standing by for the news update.
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12: In the top stories at 12, Dumelo Nkulu's testimony before the Madlanga Commission has been postponed, and the South African government rejects claims by Ghana. Good day. Welcome to the news at 12. Businessman and alleged police informer Dumelo Nkulu's testimony before the Madlanga Commission has been postponed indefinitely due to security concerns. This has been confirmed by the Commission's chairperson, Justice Mbuyiseli Madlanga. Nkulu has been implicated in the Aretan drug bust, which resulted in police recovering more than 700 kilograms of drugs in the south of Johannesburg in 2021. Madlanga says a new date for Nkulu's testimony will be announced in due course.
13: There are security concerns about Mr. Nkulu. We cannot hear his testimony. The hearing of his testimony will be or is being postponed indefinitely. An announcement will be made in due course as to when the testimony will be heard and under what circumstances.
12: Meanwhile, alleged cartel member and attempted murder accused Vusimuzi Kate Matlala is scheduled to appear before the commission on next Tuesday. Matlala is at the center of allegations of criminal infiltration within law enforcement agencies at the commission. Commission spokesperson Jeremy Michael says security arrangements for Matlala's appearance will not be discussed publicly.
14: We are not going to ventilate those security-related matters in public, but as you say, there hasn't been a witness appearing before the commission who is incarcerated. Of course, there have been many other security-related issues. And as you will know, we have dealt with the necessary sensitivity. But obviously, given that we are talking about security-related matters by its very nature, we are not going to discuss that in public.
12: In other news, Acting Commissioner of State Entity Border Management Authority, Major General David Chilembe, says they are engaging with the Malawian government on efforts to expedite the repatriation of undocumented immigrants at the Beitbridge border post in Musina, Limpopo. He says the Malawian government is supposed to issue travel certificates for migrants who are waiting to be processed at the repatriation camp at their port of entry. Malawian nationals seeking to be repatriated have arrived from various centers, including Durban. Chilembe says they have called the Malawian embassy to assist.
15: We have a little bit of a challenge with the Malawian authorities, because they are the ones who must issue the travel certificate in order for us to take them through. But we are trying to call them to come to the border in order for us to finish the whole process.
12: Meanwhile, the South African government has rejected claims by Ghana that a Ghanaian national was killed during the protest against undocumented immigration. Justice Minister Mamoloko Kubayi says the 35-year-old man was shot and killed at his workplace in Nyanga on the 29th of June in what police believe to be an extortion-related attack unrelated to the protest. Kubayi urged Ghana to use diplomatic channels when raising concerns and has warned against spreading misinformation. She also extended condolences to the family of the victim and said police are investigating the matter. And lastly, the Eastern Cape Premier, Oscar Mabuyane, says he is looking forward to the judgment in the matter between him and the University of Forte. This relates to the decision by the university to deregister him as a student in his master's degree studies in public administration. The High Court in Kugombo City is expected to hand down the judgment in the long-standing matter, which dates back to 2021. Mabuyane has maintained that his deregistration is a political ploy perpetrated by now-suspended Vice-Chancellor, the Professor Sakela Buhlungu. On that note, we've come to the end of this bulletin recapping the top story. Businessman and alleged police informer Tumelo Nkuzi's testimony before the Madlanga Commission has been postponed indefinitely due to security concerns. For SABC News on True FM, I am Bongi Paliti Mandakana. Your next update at 1 in Isikosa with Siseko Kondile. From my side, till next time, it's love and light.
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absolutely love it. Semi K teaming up with Rox Robinson, and this one is called Amanxeba, taking us exactly to 15 minutes after 12. Ahead of that one, we had Sase Zola, Novax, Bon King on hashtag lunchtime. And of course, I'm sitting in for Usluja. Usluja is out at the National Arts Festival in Makanda, Namhlanje. So I'll cross her over, guess even Nobana Baspetel and Doni, Namhlanje, Uslugwe Lakala. And in just a bit, Uzongokola, Nick Group, Yase, Kukombo City, Sizavindobana Baspetel and Doni, Namhlanje. Good afternoon.

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0: Sejo teaming up with New Browns, and this one is called No Second Chances. Ahead of that one, we had Q Mark Notibzi with Paris, taking us exactly to 23 minutes after 12 on hashtag Lunchtime Shandis at True FM, 89.3 to 107.8. Like no one else, joiner. And of course, I'm sitting in for Usluja, Ugin National Arts Festival in Makanda. Hi, Slu. Hi, Sluja.
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0: Yes.
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0: 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Tell us more about yourself.
2: Moving on, Bulise. Lutetha yo itu Zimi Clive Tabai. All of us were from East London. It's called Ukompo now, with a Smart Choice Foundation. The office that will be based in Vincent, opposite to McDonald's. But it's not that cool, we work too much with the Combo Art Center. Yes, we also develop an economy product, well, the product of the Combo Art Center. So we came here in Makanda, having a production that we were sending here, which was the Duncan Village Massacre. But also we saw that there was the Kwicho competition. So we do almost like everything.
0: So njengoba nize lapha anizanga only ku Kwicho nizele I play yene naye right production yene. Uthe xa uthethayo uqala ngoba ngiwana of air wathi kume kuse simpembe edangeni kodlula umdanzane and mina nisoke emdanzane nisoke edangeni Grandgrand. Asibalisele why uzawucinga ngalo hlobo, is it part of I production yene ngalo mkhambi zenye izinto enizivezayo?
2: Yes, in our production we show very well that isukaphi idangeni actually, and you get that the production here too, but we have managed ba in Tanzania is really idangeni, but back then Tanzania was called inazika idangeni was called Kutsolo. Yes, ukugombo usuka e West Bank, but then that's the story to tell how the production is today 2 p.m. today is Ipayana Centenary Hall at Grahamstown. If you go there, brothers, no information you're not gonna get. Everything about Duncan Village, about Danzan, Duncan Village Massacre. Yeah, it's a strong production. It is the Duncan Village Massacre.
0: Duncan Village Massacre. Yeah. Now that you're in a late Kwicho competition, Begunjano Pumako in Payana, do you think you stand a chance of winning the competition, Gonyak?
2: Oh, 100%. We might win the competition, but regardless of that, everything we strive to be excellent.
0: Okay.
2: We put more power, sparring those ones against, it's not chaffy. After we see many results, we invested all of our power and all of our strength to Klandolea. So regardless of the results, we know that we did a quality performance there in the 84 ball.
0: Yes, okay, then after it's a moment in the late Namkanje, you couldn't have plays and now I'm coming in Yakabelisa, Yavalan, Kabani, Napamakana, Yamba, and Guerra, thank you.
2: Tina Makanda, today is our last performance. Tomorrow, we will be leaving tomorrow in Uganda. We will be back. I needed to go to Metric. So we need to ask colleges of Mana even the classes, Jan, and JS colleges, not procrastinate because it has our colleges there. And what's wrong here? They are school children. Majority of us are from Ebenezer, Majambozi, some are from Kakamba, some are from Lumko. So there are also other girls, even as Goyo, but this is the upper chance. Within the Kwicho competition, but if you know, you can't do it.
0: Now tell me, the benefits of maybe the group, the only benefits of maybe, and then we said, those are great, I'm going to call you out, what are the benefits of part of the group, Jen? You don't mind about part of the group.
2: I'm a big bully, let me come in, get a bar, if I'm a good corn, and the middle of the question, and the money clearing the group is got you. So,
0: So I think the band is playing the group. The band stand by me. The United, the Pandits.
3: More, Tango, Tango, all the best in competition and late in Amkanje, Solin Bawama, the ticket and then look at, okay? Oh, yeah, come on, go to, oh, come on, man. Go to, it's so winning, it's so winning, go to, I'm a fit event for them support, I said, please, what you want. But all the best, guys, all the best. Ladies and gentlemen, it's Long Time Shandy is coming to you live from the Makanda Arts Festival, the National Arts Festival, Mandapos Koyo. Now, if you're around in Makanda, when you're now with Mamele Uzilebo Festival, Silapa the monument, Mandapos Koyo, come through the Tibetan artist, Shandy's men, and survive. If you're going to artists around in Makanda, in Kazlena, and Dubai, Shandy is in Makanda, and I'm down there, so Makati, and the snowball, the swim of Nogazina. Now we're going to see one again, the 20 minutes before one. Thank you.

Lunchtime Shandies with Snooja, Mondays to Fridays between 12 and 3 p.m. Energy checked. Vibes certified. Chaos controlled. You are rocking with Snooja, the multi-talented of Lunchtime Shandies like no one else.

0: Bello BPC, and this one is called Nangamaphoyisa on hashtag lunchtime shande se True FM 89.3 to 107.8. Like no one else. Ahead of that one, we had Sun Elm musician No Junior Essay with Dangerous, taking us exactly to 19 minutes before one on hashtag lunchtime shande. Usluja is on the ground at the National Arts Festival in Semakanda. Namhlanje uzokhumbula ke iqale, I think, on the 25th of June, izawuphela ngo July apa ku 2026. They have different shows. I was there ke 25th ngokubiqala in National Arts Festival. Opening, oh, it was super, super amazing. If our Kosama Kandu Chilus Lujawati, Unga Kuchwayena, Uboyas, but it's about to go down. Something as some Kangelego Sluja, Steven Doman, Uspetelendo and the National Arts Festival in just a bit.
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5: 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You are rocking with Sluja, the multi-talented, on Lunchtime Shandays like no one else.
0: 18 minutes before.

0: You are the director of the play. Tell us more about the show.
1: Quiet is about Montes Mamilo, suffer from depression and trauma. So this story is called Montes Mamilo, and I was a cool in a Dengang Palace, which is depression. So this story is telling about some issues of the moment before I go to the hand and cabin. So that's a bit changed, you know, it's too emotional.
0: What inspired you to be part of this?
1: So, kudinga thina directors and creators ukuthi sikhuluma ngezinto eziqwashisa abantu bese singakwazi ukukhuluma nabantu ukuzisizakala because ubungozi bokuthula ikhona ukulida abantu bengakwazi ukusizakala.
0: Now, phambi kwami ngino Asante. Hello, Asante.
2: Hello, Nidali.
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2: Okay, i-character yami, u-Asante is very quiet. Okay? So, uma quiet, the emotions are talking. Uyena, ngaphakathi emqondweni. While ekhuluma u-Asante, while I'm speaking, so kwa ma-emotions akhuluma ngaphakathi, different emotions. Firstly, chapter one is about happiness. Whereby u-Asante ubejwayele ukuba happy kuze zofihla yonke into enzima, i-anger and sadness. So, then second chapter it was inner child yakhe, then la kwaqala khona when it starts this thing that's happening, and then kwaqala khona depression and trauma. So when eseqhubeka-ke then I'm talking, then seyiyanda ama emotion, they are fighting with why don't you speak, why don't you fight? When you have to be angry, you don't be angry. You see, if you have to be sad, you don't be sad. So now the emotions are talking. Why don't you do us? Why don't you keep us out of yourself? Actually, the one hand thing is very hard, but you have to take yourself in it, and then love it, then feel it, again with character, so you can understand how can you deliver this and deliver that. As for my emotions, the focus again, you have to be sad now, so now you're crying, and then now you're happy. So it's kind of complicated, but it's a perfect.
0: Now, the Usutando Gabokulu, who's the stage manager, can dance. Being part of this production, Dana,
2: yeah.
0: Now, I want to go back to Tani. Tani, I'll go to the festival, my brother. You understand? Why do you feel like it's important for you artists to be part of this festival? Each year, my brother, you're here.
1: National Arts Festival in the way to network in Abanya Band, Kulisim 7 to Ako. So, there's a band, there's a call, I'm off from 7 to Ako, Ulet, Kuliso Kulis, or Tolaman Notes, which will call it. So, nothing about this born and the story was in Yaman and Yaman because it's from a local call.
0: So umuntu ke ngokumameleyo right now osemakhanda okanye ozawuzemakhanda kwi-festival zikhona mhlawumbi ngaphinendlalanini nawo
1: sikhona kusasa ngo-4 e-Dicks then masesiyivala ngo-4 ngo-show 12 and then leyokugcina i-6.
0: Thank you so much, my brother. Thank you so much, my brother. Last time, shall listen to FM like someone else. The other part of the production is why it's quiet. Shout out to Asante. Hey, Asante. All right, now, more of the artists is now. So remember, National Arts Festival, Makanda, Glafos Koyo, and we're here to celebrate the art here in South Africa and all the artists from different provinces, man. Balapa, but you get a bonge. So, someone is going to have a bonge. Someone is going to have one by one. Nangom, so that's in a cell up of a corner. Good again, Namkanje. Sifuna at a day to this place is Ketule, Abadabani, the Squazi, Bafumana. We are here, a monument.
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0: Duncan Timinga with Pro Zakwe Musa Red Button Kaya Lami taking us exactly to 7 minutes before one on hashtag lunchtime shandis at True FM 89.3 to 107.8 like no one else. Usluja is on the ground at the National Arts Festival giving us the lowdown of what's happening. A monument in Amhlanje, Emakhanda. So I'm gonna cross over to him, you know, from time to time so that, you know, Nathi Sifumane, the energy and the vibe. We are literally living vicariously through Usluja. It's about to go down. Love him down.
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5: 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Every day we'll be shocked by something new. They are telling us.
0: Let's just put them out of their misery quickly. Ne?
6: A few moments later.
0: Baubala I directions. Which one is opposite south? I directions. Galoku ko east, no west, no south, nandoneng. Mpumelelo teta. There is no way. That is witchcraft.
2: 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Area uyabonwa like no one else.

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2: I won't rule out that possibility because the security concerns are significant, and obviously, as you know from the history of this commission over the last few months, many months, there are significant security concerns, and particularly around the safety of our witnesses, and so we are treating this case with absolute caution.
1: Amapolisa kwiphondo lomntlantshona aphanda isiganeko senzame zokubulawa komanejala womasipala iMadibank uQuiet Kgatla. 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
3: The victim sustained two gunshot wounds, one to his leg and another to his arm. Despite his injuries, he managed to maintain control of his vehicle before coming to a stop near a petrol station at Zilkotsna. Emergency medical personnel responded to the scene and transported the victim to a local hospital for medical treatment. He's currently still admitted in a stable condition. At this stage, the motive for the attack remains unknown and forms part of the ongoing investigation.
1: Inkokheli ye-Democratic Alliance uJordan Hill Lewis ikhumbuze i-ANC ukuba ayisalawuli yona ngoko mayenze ngokufanelekileyo kurhulumente wobumbano kuzwelonke i-GNU. 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
4: The DA will no longer remain silent when the ANC refuses to consult or compromise. And we will make the positions that we have taken inside the GNU. This is not meant as a threat. In fact, it is a matter of basic respect for democracy. We have a mandate from the 3.5 million citizens who voted for us. And we are honor bound to tell them what we are doing with their trust.
1: Xa sijonga kwiimarike zemali, irandi rhweba nge-16 rand 37 cents kwidollar yaseMelika, 21 rand 80 cents kwipondi yaseBritane, ngelixa i-18 rand 66 cents kwi-euro. 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

0: Jakavo teaming up with Batundi, Lokua Kanza, and Nana Atta Molili, taking us exactly to 9 minutes after one on hashtag Lunchtime Shundies at True FM 89.3 to 107.8. Like no one else, welcome to the second hour of the show. Ikambalam Guzizipo Zips Mbopom. And of course, I'm sitting in for Usluja Ekabeha. Usluja is out in Makanda. It's the 52nd National Arts Festival taking place in Makanda, Upper Eastern Cape. I'm going to 25th of June. I was there with Uabo Noya Kim Zapela. 5th of July 2026. There's a lot that's happening. Semakanda, the National Arts Festival. Ukona e workshop in the Ville. There's a friend of mine. The panel and workshops and panel conversations that are going on. There's a lot that's happening. Usluja is out a monument. So I cross it over. What's happening?
1: 30 seconds. It's time to play 30 seconds.
2: Brain tumor.
3: Where are two guys in? As is a part of a headache, it was as part of a brain tumor. Hi, South Africa is a move. Every day we'll be shocked by something new. They're telling us.
0: Let's just put them out of their misery quickly. Ne?
4: A few moments later.
0: Baubala I directions. Which one is opposite south? I directions. Galogu ko east, no west, no south, nandonen. Mbumelelo teta. There is no way. That is witchcraft.
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0: We are the tastemakers. Your tomorrow is our today. 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

0: 2 minutes after 1 on hashtag Lunchtime Sundays. DJ Zinhle, Cebo, Mata, Magic, Ezothando. Ahead of that one, we had Mello and Sleazy, Nofelo Liti with Bopa. Burna Boy pulled through with Last Last, taking us exactly to 23 minutes after 1. Wanga Wasanagena, welcome to the show. It's called the Lunchtime Sundays with myself, Zizi Paul Zips and Bopo. Manchilo Nati Usluja is on the ground. He's our ears and eyes at the National Arts Festival in Makanda. Hey, Sluja.
1: Hey,
0: what's happening?
1: Coming to you live from the National Arts Festival in Makanda, Glaphos Queen, I'm trying to come get him and I'm trying to relax some shandies. Jim was asking the Banagunyaka, Sweden Sabuya, the National Arts Festival in Makanda. That was Makona, Nyaga, Nyaga. So, Ngalam Zuzu, she said the monument, Glaphos Koyo, but not only at the monument, Sada, Uko equipped the competition. Now there's a much to lap kamgam, jumping kill and nobula nabani. There's a manya kwebasanghabasinaha. First thing in the dead letter mabona and that about 53 for 53 naga tent, that's an full over the grey, it look as the grey, it said it's in shope. Now it couldn't have won't listen to now.
2: Red was a teaser.
1: I'll rain for days. Red for days. What you want in Gobani Kamalin?
2: Kamalitu singabanda kwa chuma invoice wasetinaka ekali marikini muande adalitu singa.
1: Nice one, man. Gents, 2026 sema kanda ni akadu za vii asfestival.
2: Yes, this is off the time, this is hapa ema kanda.
1: Uye wa tete ndongo of a watu kwa mitala nizbulales competition. Sese defeni zunile before the kandili zunizonga nela iku icho competition.
2: Alright, defeni iku icho competition etinaka at Live Life Center. Yeah, we won two of them. Mayana, which competition? Yes.
1: Now, in don't need any kind of bulala na kunyaka. Ape makanda kimo. Because remember, kibene it be joke groups is all over the country. The lab of them.
2: Yes. There's something more about us. We are Christians. So we believe so much in theater that nothing is impossible in the theater. So yeah.
1: Now, how do you feel about Yalonyaka and Jangan Kalukuza and in general competition? Because of one competition is sent to SNZ and New Zealand are not that in Canada. And do you think Mr. Rezikash?
2: Well, in the world of the talent is that we have faith so much.
1: Ningatina nchini nge sound nge kuito all over the country and the wave. Because I feel like wave e koyo mbe na banda manizu mwaga ba sune kuitu eni kenzi.
2: Hey Rodman, no, like, kuito kuiti kipo ufea wawe ya kamanta kuitu therapy and something actually nge liyeza. So, yesterday is a kakuus. 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
1: I'm going to go to the house.

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0: Andre, tell me, if you need to see from another animal, then you can have any parallel performance in your life. Did you guys record in the end?
1: You think calling over the secretary, but I'm going to solo the movie. But yeah, I can publish on the Arabat Bonas Fumana on TikTok, Abanda Kwetu underscore MV.
0: Abanda Kwetu underscore MV, beautiful man. Gents, all the best of it. Thank you so much for your time. And guys, the band is like Bolala. I said it's because I feel like it's Bolala. I feel like it's Bolala. It's too much. Now, for bookings in Fumananda, I know online, Fumaneka, but is there a number? No, what is it?
1: Yes, call the number. It is 063-539-5006.
0: Which one is that one now? It is, how long does it take for you to practice? Like,
2: I found you Sangakula nayo, so Yasala go, Mukuba and Dano Akulis, so now Sara Nabanda Batula, so that from this song of Mr. Kalinda, Kalia Gota, Yanango Nango Nango Nango Nango Nango Nango Nango Nango
0: Nango Nango Nango Nango Nango Hey, man, I'm going to coming to you live from the National Arts Festival, the Semakanda. Tabana Super Telezips, Nabanya Bandes, and Nurana, but there's more artists. I'm going to get some of these one by one. Coming to you live from the monument, the Global Square. If you're around the Makanda, when you say, the National Arts Festival, Tigela, Mastivani, Jens, Sishandi, that's a fun, let's celebrate artists in South Africa. It's too much. Tango Zizi.
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0: DJ Stocky teaming up with Omit and Sobzin, and this one is called Awukhuzeki on hashtag Lunchtime Shandis at True FM, 89.3 to 107.8, like no one else, taking us exactly to 20 minutes before 2. Usluja is on the ground at the National Arts Festival, giving us the lowdown of what's happening, a monument, a Makanda. So, Bina Sumkange, let's join the one who's petelendoni namhlanje.
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4: 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Like none else, Usluja is on the ground. He's our eyes and ears. A monument namhlanje makhanda. Hey, Usluja.
5: Oh, ndiyinto yonke ndingumoyengcwele. Ndiyinto ndingusonini nanini namhlanje akho ndawo ungekho kuyo.
4: You are here, you are there. Ungubismar.
5: Papa, as you know, man, we're coming to live from the National Arts Festival in Makanda at the monument to the specific love of Koya. So it's around Makanda, Kanye Ulava, the Arts Festival now. DJ, love the monument, the love of Koya, the last time. And we're going to celebrating the arts, celebrating artists day to Esinazo. There's young people that are telling me, but what I can tell you is the Alanyaga Pasuki talent of Koya is on another level. So, what's in front of me? I got a good. See people, okay, three. But when I'm going to say something, but guys, more than that. Welcome to last time, Chinese and FM. Because you say Ungubano and I said,
6: I'm from the University, and here I'm with my group from.

0: want to ukwenza i-development ezithizeni like they're not speaking nothing but the oil. This guy, isuka to urban areas, is a ezilalini, is a sugar, if you want to project here, oil, but you know, it's a bit of a umhlaba wabantu abadala. And then, you know, abantu basezilalini baphikisana nale nto ize nalo bhuti
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1: ndiyaziwa makhulu So tell me when you're always alive in production.
2: And the guy OCPN, which is the guy who actually wants the oil.
1: No one knows how much.
2: Yes. With this story, now Utatawa was actually wako papelali, just because of the idea. So and the boy and Genzongo, the Utatawa to fulfill
1: Yes.
2: But in this case, there are actually people abasemba kwam and the fans. Yes, in the fans, there are people abasemba kwam who are pushing me into the extract the oil in the Lendao. But you know, we have a band who are pillar Lendao with a religion, yabo, with a usuba about pillangayo, a bang of Melani, my project. So that is showing me to a revolver around.
3: Yes, I would say we're doing that especially because of people singing, bringing the emotion, and then we have the characters in the upfront of the Babona, and there's the faith of the Shungabo also convey through Bona emotions of Basilayo, but with the influence of the musicians. I would just say that Wonkumpu is playing a very important role.
1: You know, for someone who I'm right now, sentient and that's it. Your role here as a wardrobe manager, what do you do with the production that?
3: My role as a wardrobe manager, it is to bring back culture and to show you a character through impasse because fashion is art itself, and as much as the character is a mapaya friend, and then the actor is a role, but I saw them feel a land without the clothes because we have a mom not changing the way. Without the clothes, mom not changing the way because I'm going to buy. Mom not changing the way. We have Cyprian, the city guy, Naye, Ustas, Bonus, Estima, and Zoleka. We have to not forget Zoleka because she is the one, if we obalik Leo Naye, she shows us the gene of young women is learning from prostitution to getting married. It's a bona yonkela emotion. And impact as I can now you can see from game the ban yabona apalona. Yeah.
1: Beautiful man. Last time Shari says Lungubali said we came into your life from the monument, a lava a Gimakanda Art Festival. So tell me Mchanam, Putripin, is my brother and if an hour good I am is an hour. My brother good that among ban by
4: SNM Unakumata.
1: You roll your coin as production young?
4: No director. There's a mulo, there's a dance, I direct the show, drama, and the young kids. They are going to be a concept of the concept of the music, the drama.
1: Now, who goes to see production engineer in Art Festival? Is it the first time you see come to Bagani when you saw? I-production yakho ka-Art Festival, if yes, kubaluleke njani ukuza nalena ke ngokunikelayo namhlanje.
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1: ndiprofesithi director.
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1: Kanzane to the world, Usbuja wenza umriviti on the lunchtime shandies like no one else.

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0: We are the tastemakers. Your tomorrow is our today. 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
0: Hey, curators,
3: is it NASA? Is it hard to be fresh if you don't have money, or can you just pull it off?
4: See, when I had no money, I still had sauce.
3: Mm-hmm.
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3: Mm-hmm.
0: Keep it orange. 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Like no one else. 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
0: 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You are rocking with Slooja the multi-talented on Lunchtime Shandies like no one else.
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7: The top stories at 2. Dozens of undocumented immigrants arrested in Joburg, and the Madlanga Commission may allow Tumelongo to testify in camera. Good afternoon. More than a dozen undocumented immigrants have been arrested during two separate operations in Sandown and Rivonia, north of Johannesburg. The operation involved City of Johannesburg officials and was aimed at enforcing bylaws, protecting public infrastructure, and addressing activities that undermine service delivery and public safety. City Power and Johannesburg Water also disconnected services to both properties after outstanding water and electricity accounts exceeded 1 million rand. Johannesburg Transport MMC Kenny Kunene says the city will continue to act against property owners who default on municipal accounts, as well as undocumented immigrants.
8: This is evidence that illegal immigrants are destroyers of South African infrastructure. Whether it's public infrastructure or whether it's people's properties, we have seen today the evidence of how they destroy. They take out the pipes. And where are those pipes going? We have seen people being arrested at Bay Bridge with pipes from South Africa. So illegal immigrants have to leave our country. They have to go back to where they come from.
7: The Madlanga Commission of Inquiry says it cannot rule out the possibility of alleged informer and businessman Tumelongo testifying in camera. Commission Chairperson Justice Mbuyiseli Madlanga has confirmed the indefinite postponement of Nku's testimony due to security concerns. Nku has been implicated in the 2021 Aeroton drug bust in southern Johannesburg. Commission spokesperson Jeremy Michaels says the security concerns surrounding Nku's planned testimony are significant and remain under consideration.
9: I won't rule out that possibility because the security concerns are significant. And obviously, as you know from the history of this commission over the last few months, many months, there are significant security concerns, and particularly around the safety of our witnesses. And so we are treating this case with absolute caution.
7: Police in the Northwest have launched an investigation into the attempted murder of Madibeng local municipality manager Kwai Tkhadla. Police say gunmen traveling in a vehicle with Gauteng registration plates fired multiple shots in Khadla's car. Provincial police spokesperson Adele Maybach says the 42-year-old sustained gunshot wounds.
10: The victim sustained two gunshot wounds, one to his leg and another to his arm. Despite his injuries, he managed to maintain control of his vehicle before coming to a stop near a petrol station at Zulkarnain. Emergency medical personnel responded to the scene and transported the victim to a local hospital for medical treatment. He's currently still admitted in a stable condition. At this stage, the motive for the attack remains unknown and forms part of the ongoing investigation.
7: The South African government has rejected claims by Ghana that a Ghanaian national was killed during protests against undocumented immigration. Justice Minister Mamologo Gubai says the 35-year-old man was shot and killed at his workplace in Nyanga on the 29th of June in what police believe was an extortion-related attack unrelated to the protests. Gubai has urged Ghana to use diplomatic channels when raising concerns and cautioned against the spread of misinformation. She also extended condolences to the victim's family and says police are continuing to investigate the murder. A recap of the top story. More than a dozen undocumented immigrants have been arrested during two separate operations in Sandown and Rivonia, north of Johannesburg. The operation involved City of Johannesburg officials and was aimed at enforcing bylaws, protecting public infrastructure, and addressing activities that undermine service delivery and public safety. For SABC News on True FM, I'm Siseko Kondile. More news at 3.
0: Energy checked. Vibes certified. Chaos controlled. You are rocking with Sluja, the multi-talented, on Lunchtime Shandies like no one else. You are where the streets talk, the culture moves, and the youth lead. You are on True FM like no one else. Hashtag True Connections.

0: Hello, Zipsy. Thank you to you, my love. We're going to come down from 12 till now. John, my Ivan, I'm going to get a man and develop. I'm going to start this journey. I'm going to start this journey. I'm going to start this journey. I'm going to start this journey. We're coming to you live from the National Arts Festival in Makanda. So if you want to get a delay in the National Arts Festival, make sure that you get up a monument. Glapos Koya Tinasishan is coming to you live from the monument. Now, as my man in Mokola again to Pasa Labantu, the man in Mokola let groups of and let the competition be called an Amchanje, if we your competition. The winners the last year, right? These winners are the last year, must just imagine again using my cam because of a simple and a casual. Mic check out. Imagine, go for Gatu, and if you lay out 1 2 1 2 1 2 out here.
1: 1 2 1 2
0: Yavagala, and finally, Mike, Manunza, him and Gaku, Mahon, and Gaku. Okay, listen, what you're going to do is, in the meantime, some spoiler can Mike, because you cannot see Sivakan. But Sakalanga lay out of Bang, Bunny speaker, a crop, Bunny, one of the group. My guy, I'm good, man. Good. What Jensen is the champs is the last year. Really? Kunjan Maskalapo, Kunjan was the champs. The Quito competition.
1: You are Kumnan, because. Ni makanda maniye yabona kali sinyokuba ya support ngulendo siyenza yo sabona kala ke kuvele ezinezinye opportunities lesingazilindelanga.
0: Okay.
1: Na glenda usikuyo ngukanga siyazba la kucho competition izo sikeka glenda usikuyo. 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
0: Beautiful. 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
0: Kaningene de pati benis wabonisa nchibaa kunja ni basi chen. Easy, jamadot. Tell me about your opportunities, man, Buffett. You understand that? Because we see about doing a song near the soil. Isn't his opportunities if you're near you after you come in the competition?
1: Ningkulunga tse sibulela kusisimenz management yethu ngoba nguye osisamela kakhulu opportunities, because right after we won the competition sisaya ejoburg and we came back and we recently just had our first NEF show this year whereby we won a standing ovation award on our first ever show. So kukumnandi man Buti,
0: why ikwitho tesngidebenoyicula why ikwitho
1: Buti ikwitho litelele unoqaphela kakhulu liculwa emicimbini. So thina we thought ba okay Kubasi good, let's bring it to the world. Bal born by now, you could just some cool
0: place. Elona Kupale and overfetching the sound in Yenza Yekwicho. Can you even nanny as individuals? And I said, I'm Kambi, you guys are penning about Omya Trophy, single Yaki, Etwa, Omya Zenzil, Album Yaki, Itini Kupale, Nukani Nong, and Kambi, and Nokola and Ningamachita. Needs one and his knee, Pinny Sense and Don. Girls in the Jews, a gal jam, because we're going.
2: So, Rodman. Okay, new Kazim, I'm not Rodman. But I upper game chisig and biza caster. So, Tina, like, as the MCC, Equicho, like, Equicho, such as each genre undermined, underrated. So, Tina, say bona, Tina, it's true, tell you, say bona. So, our aim is to know Bana, Sibonis and Abanya Banda Bangai Boni, but let's enrich each and recreate. Each and recreate. That's why I see Pusha, but Equicho. giving the people what they need to hear.
0: Nice, nice. Mia, yeah. Papa, from here, guys, where to?
2: America.
0: From here, gents, ipupa lenu nisibona nipi?
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0: Nice, man. Yeah. Nice. Gents, ningaba uqala iwine le competition because it wayeqale last year.
3: Mm.
0: You understand? You've made history, bafethu. Ezimbalini kuzawuthi abona abantu bokuqala ukuwina the Gwijo competition.
3: Yeah.
0: Ezimakhanda, combined group, man.
3: Yes.
0: Thank you to you, bafethu. 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Ifuna uthini kwii-chances zalo nyaka. 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
3: 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Congratulations to them. 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
0: Beautiful, man. Majita, thank you so much.
3: Sabulela.
0: All the best, guys. All right, last time, Shadis. As we see, but now we never snuggle on the chances are last year. Makanda combined Gwijo groups, the winners got 2025. Kaidi Kala competition near Gwijo. So that means I was going to snuggle on the champs as Landi Liza Lunyaga. I know my boy is in the building. Give him Guye UMC. MC. Hey, put MC. Where's Zahala? Zahala MC. Today's headphones, you can grab any of his mics. Obama Enyes Mike. Ladies and gents, I want to welcome my boy, the one and only. Boost your leak. Dimbugela Otame Ibulala, as always, man. Yamazi South Africa, one of the best comedians, Snazo, Mzansi. That's one of the things that is done again with the National Arts Festival. Because Utibana Banda Benz is in the US. Hey, man, no food is here. Hey, what's going on? Is it? I'm going.
4: Besides talking about Ikwicho and stuff, I'm happy to see at least we've got Ihope Amatuke, because if you can notice, Amatuke means we are losing them. But these ones they chose, but now we are going there. No Pev, we are going to sing and we are taking that cup, say Winalan. And Ikwicho, remember Ikwicho, the original thing about Ikwicho is Isuke Baxhosa. We took it from the streets. Saifaka ku arts and culture, sathi makuwinwe ngalento. It was a beautiful experience. But I think we need more ladies on this thing. I think bayazeya when it comes to amagwijo. And ladies can gwija, hey?
0: Jonga, ndinale nto uthethayo and ndinakuvumelana nayo Vusi, because bendikhe ndava some of my colleagues nabo ba into the gwijo sound, you understand? And andikho kangako kuba bendifundiswa ngabo igwijo. That shows into yoba bayazazi
4: ezingomeni. Exactly.
0: And we need to see more of them because platforms, ne?
4: Yeah, we definitely. But I saw one or two. But you can see, but Amajita yaba outshine because they have that lack of confidence of into Amajita liya. Things have changed. We got to cut down to 50-50. Let's do 50-50 on the Gwijo.
0: But so, Lee, tell me, man, do you have a show? When we ask festival, look at him, can we? You are just here to MC Kicks as Koi.
4: I was just here to MC MC the show, and it was a great honor to be here, to be part of the show. Mm-hmm. And it's always a great. I'm doing this for the second time. That means I'm doing a great job, hey?
0: You're doing a great one, but that means the club is there.
4: Ah, there's no club. Nam the Nikwe club.
0: the importance of the platform when I was surely when we opened the business we call it value at our understand and that shows it about while the platform is a value come on about some kaya ubali kwale platform the national arts festival the Gwijo competition as well ungathi uthi ubaluleka kwayo nje xa unothetha ujonga nje nasebantwini abakhulayo
4: yayithanda ke mna ke English it is very paramount and crucial because of amagwijo ayenziwa ngama-2K ngoku they are very unique
0: okay.
4: And asoze umanzi kukho enye ithina ndikubone kufacebook lithi asoze sifikeleni kufacebook
0: ivangelon bamaphuma
4: exactly izathu ezintlambi zawufumana ezindithandayo ngeni usasaza kamnandi usilolami the fact that they mixed Igwe, they chose a comedian to come and MC Gwijo. It shows that art is one thing. It doesn't matter about uyaculo kanye wenti. But you know when you fuse art, when you fuse music with a comedy, because it's not senza lolo ngoku, the new thing. You fuse umculo with a comedy. Yo. Kuba ngathi ukugqekeza ithu ngexesha eli-1 ngathi ku-event ezithu because usuke emculweni ulusasuke emculweni but the fusion is very nice it's always nice you'll never go wrong when you fuse the two
0: what's next from Uvus
4: are you asking about
0: yeah
4: shows and stuff
0: shows what's next projects busy ntoni
4: and events as nazo it's personal events like imichato and birthdays but we have a show that's coming first of August that's in Johannesburg and saibaweli gauti
0: come on now
4: no I've never performed on stage like a stand up comedy on stage and yazi mhlambda uthi ntheta into pandithi ngidive umzulu ephakama awuyashwayela ke manje okanye umzulu utaphakama ngikushapa wena
0: wena
4: kitha ubonisa chaba sika yesu
0: awukacinga one man show
4: hey when I put I don't know I'm really scared
0: I feel like you're ready boys
4: but you know I've done one man show the first year the figure we stand up comedy I've done the one man show and I did 1 hour and 20 minutes then freestyle like ngala xasha andaloba ndenza njani but ndayenza I one man show but yayika
0: kwangwa bekando lapha namhlanje and you've been doing these gigs that means wenza kahle noma freestyle we wena ungacimba freestyle
4: uthi
0: surely kukhona bekhona babona into
4: something solid and nice yeah
0: one man show man
4: hey yeah that one needs you to plan down it needs you to write yeah
0: we see all the I'm sure this man semakhanda national arts festival now we if you around come through sabalapha namhlanje nangomso now sizabe sinqokola okunye ne winners abenyaka yeah these winners abenyaka zika 2026 kwitho competition igama labo yi one love from a cantonon c ubukhona ngochaze win I happy
4: kaloku mina ndiqale lisho kugqibelela andi happy
0: Thank you, man. Thank you, man. Last time, share this. But I'm a single man in South Africa. We're here to celebrate the arts. Yes, in South Africa. Not only, yes, Eastern Cape, man. That's why it's the National Arts Festival. So, I'm going to go out to you. You're late. So, I'm going to go because you know cause Stephen is having poison Stephen I've late in fan so come on my boy so come up as I'm saying goodbye so that cause buya some let's kind of bang bano myself ngokola naye please on Facebook scan get it TRUFM global so cause kangana le comments zakho man ndiba imenjani nje imini yakho again sips ibulele papa thank you so that

0: It's last time Shandy Central FM, like no one else, aka DJ Tira. I'm Ricky Rick as well on this one. Coming to meet you free, man. You've got to join us on KLA, like 27 minutes after 2. Coming to you live from a National Arts Festival in Makanda. Man, something we're going to win last year. Shout out to my boy, Vusel Leek as well, man. He's been going to host TLA event, the Guito competition. So, right now, this is the winners Zalonyak. But last year, Studio Zanga Singenele, Savanje, so Gulake, and the competition. And Babe Gomba, if Basil, okay, tell me out here. Do you think if Nani Zilabenza winner last year?
1: Yeah, but in the obvious.
0: In the obvious, then. Yeah. All right, good, man. Take a you want love from a canton on sea. Gents, welcome to the show, Ninja and Buffett. How do you guys feel?
1: Yo, I am gonna explain the feeling, but when you feeling was moving by Martin Bonutikong for the first time.
0: Okay, Mascala Ngela Kasha Nipa stage. Nikulengo is another stage.
2: Even the time best practice, best confident.
0: Yeah.
2: And goes to the stage, best yes, but I will do our best. And then if we do our best, this is a win.
0: How many are you a group in, guys?
2: 12.
0: Yes. And who came up with the name One Love?
2: Team, ne? But.
0: Group in. I'm not too late, Jenna. Are you staring? Okay. Yeah.
2: So sikhule kunye sonke sikuthanda ikwethu.
0: Okay.
2: And then ngegoku uChixo wenzi amacebo. And then uChixo uChixo wathumelisa abazali ba basiva abazali basicula kamanxa sidibene. Sayihlanganisa yahlangana and then sazapha and then kethe sikachixo sawini.
0: Nice, man. Is it the first question eningenelayo ne? Okay, the corners and you must get us winner before?
1: You're
0: competition. Guys, listen, get in a stage, school gang, your platform in Kulkan at the National Arts Festival. Oh, Gala! Who came up with the idea by Zanav? Gabazal. I love that. Gabazal, be anywhere? Okay. No, what was the own between the two of you? But the reason why Ndifuna Mnye Wabo, because Ndifuna Kuva the importance of support yabazali kubantwana abangaka ekwenzeni umsebenzi omhle kangaka. Now, we're talking about the champions of 2026. 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
0: Nice one. 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
3: yes.
0: That is very much important. Gents, coming to you from where to from here? 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
0: which one is this one wishing all the best. Congratulations once again Mafethu, you deserve all the blessings umdalazanika zona. 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Thank you guys. Dango. It's not Champs Shadi said to FM like no one else. That was One Love. Champs has got 2026 Kwikwijo competition. And again, we're going to get no touch. 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Gents, are you ready?
5: Yes.
0: I okay, let me check the levels. Yeah, 1 2 1 2 1 2 1 2 1 2. Let's go.
1: Bye.

0: God.
1: Quitting competition, man, the chance. I come on up with one love, go back to Catching on Sea. Catching on Sea, stand up! You know, it's a question of lives out there. Telling the Koi, Eastern Cape National Arts Festival, the Globus Koi, Sea Lance, Chinese Nyaga and Nyaga, Siba Korn, and Zayin Komeni can be up. Finish the country, 5 minutes. If you look bamba after 5 minutes, because it's not getting over an eye, I'm finishing to one. He was one of the judges. Ebese khona ke competition namhlanje masame singomene kasibuya apha ke sinokule naye ke sabele kuye bekunjani kuyenza yonke lento sabona siza nezinye ke ne artists nangomso sabona sikhathele nabanye. Hello, Shandisi.

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2: The last time chat is with Slooja between 12 and 3 p.m. on your number one youth station, TRU-FM. As well as the guest of this bus, we're coming to you live from the National Arts Festival. Now, from Guam to Namfundis. And Umfundis is Jangba Engena, Ungenesan and Ravaza, get punchlines. You know what I'm doing?
3: Johnny Slooja.
2: You know what I'm doing?
3: Carlos Lucha, it's a good arts festival.
2: Yes.
3: So when you're telling the banner, now I'm done the rapper, son, to say light.
2: Oh, rap and do for this.
3: Then rap is pass on for
2: this. Okay, my man, I for this. Go back, I don't go make Dreamman's Cup up.
3: Sure.
2: Ivan.
3: Yeah, then I'm going to say Dreamman's Cup. And I don't go Greenman's Cup, but Dreamman's Cup. I'm telling you.
2: Listen, I want that vessel to come on for Rafael Lyon. Ne? You know what I'm going to
3: do? I'm going to go Pura.
2: I'm going to go Pura?
3: Yeah. It's Pura, it's Pura Lila, Ikamala.
2: Pura Lila.
3: Yeah.
2: Are you ready to give us a verse?
3: Yeah, sure. It's an end, like, honestly. It's an end,
2: like, honestly. Now I'm going to put this
3: on. I'm going to put this on as I tell you.
2: What's up?
3: Dosukan lilem nan dosukan lile dosukan lilem nan dosukan lile dosukan lilem nan dosukan lilem nan dosukan lilem nan dosukan lile demiyan zukubu pura yena underground park ka komtungiling adla kukuk 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
2: Very first time, Saudam. Funis.
3: Yeah.
2: This is the very first time performer, like you rapper on radio.
3: Ah, Saudam.
2: What was rapper radio before?
3: Saudam rapper radio.
2: So you can't go to
3: the rapper radio, son. In fact, in Kenya, it's jingle, yeah.
2: Kenya, Funis. Kenya, man. Funis, how do you feel with Damasid and Funs in Jonas, man? Like, honestly, between me and you, how do you feel Damasid and Funs in Jonas? I mean, you're my boy. You're my boy, Funs.
3: No, it's with you saying Funs in Jonas or not, I know you respect me, Slooja, but I just understand it from a level that you respect me and on what I am and in and out. I mean, yeah.
2: Much love. Man.
3: Yeah.
2: Honestly, we judge your competition. Was it the first time we see Zazo by charge up? Because it kind of last year, Lendo, suspended Sabuyan Jagunyak.
3: Yeah, it was my first time the charge up Kule Festival, especially Kuleyana Indo Yakuich.
2: Ubony platform engine and Fundi Subona Bandana Banga Cabezo, general competition by Kula Makuicho, Ignikent on Lando, even Gesald in Jalekuicho, even the platform, the Enakimogi by the Kati, Bazaki National Arts Festival Abandon.
3: It did Kaleyan the Visa Slooja in Dokopana. Kubeko in Mongotela as Altibana, kubeke competition ye Guijo. I mean, like it's a trend now. In the yo tuli Guijo, Zofman and Sepoli Tuli Guijo, Dana Class Jamas Tuli Guijo and Jalanja. So Zanga is a Kumiati Katia Mondi in Dobana Kungasa Kutokwenzi competition
2: ye
3: Guijo. So Kwaban Nakutu and the approach and the phone, Lokutu and Jonah is over judge, Yendo ye Guijo. I was so excited. Any is it doesn't excite in Dobana Kubeko Indo 80. Kuzo vuli platform. 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Baz tule lanje. But bakwazi dobana babeku competition. I was shocked and marveled when Slooja ka. Nifika kusitwa abandwana babe winne last year. Baz au record under the soil. I was shocked and marveled. And I was so helping along. Because you know, lendo yama kucho. Ezbaga esikula.
4: into nyane culele zikoneni kungabi khonto yenzekayo. Those are the voices that are wasted at some point. 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
2: As a judge, one love ngababa wenileyo ngoba sekheni nonsi. What does it take to win the quiz? If you come back, I can listen to you. You can't sing a quiz with a straight mouth. You understand? I'm going to do the quiz. If you come back, I'm going to in order for you to. What does it take to win the competition? Fundisi?
4: Harmony. 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
4: I'm seeing future artists slutha. 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As a chip, yes, they sing a cappella, it's a different thing, but they sing a cappella. At the same time, njebe beculi a cappella bahamba indawo ezikude phesheya bacula isiXhosa ngamanye amaxesha. 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So these are the boys that you would want to see bekhona platform song as bakwazi umculo wabo kube uya archive umculo wabo.
2: I love what you just said, because no Kolisi our captain
4: githo
2: into yakhe wasange githo lifakile githo kumangamla ku rugby. Yena said shout out to the captain, man. Mfundisi enkosi kakhulu ngexesha sinike lona, uthixo akusikelele, my brother. I can't wait for your rap album. I know you're gonna drop a rap album soon. Maybe come an IT Kokele my G. Which means God, you know?
4: Sure.
2: Kokele my G. How about that?
4: Yeah, we gotta think about it.
2: Yeah, man.
4: Kokele my G.
2: Put some time. Thank you, my pastor.
4: Sure,
2: all right, man. Last time Shadis, so that must be what I came tomorrow. Tina Kalapak, last time Shadis. If we have the artist Koyo, Ezabe, is a national arts festival. Look at him, can be an event. I'm Zion. I'm Kanje, Young Gomes. So come against Abbey Sikona Gomes again. Kana Gomes, you can your weekend to Zabelapa. Because the last one, because anyway, Sidula Miss Lucha Pun on social media platforms. Spade goes for man, man. Thank you so much, Naku Zip Performer Naku for tuning in. I'm Kanje. Up next is the number one afternoon drive show. TRU Drive. Gomso is a village green. Kwalapa ke Emakanda National Arts Festival. Asizuba se monument. Gomso. Bye bye, Sada. See you tomorrow.
1: 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Area uyabonwa like no one else.
5: 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Independent and impartial with Siseko Kondile.
6: A top story is that 3 AG warns of governance setbacks ahead of municipal elections and dozens of undocumented immigrants arrested in Johannesburg. Good afternoon. Auditor General Tsakani Maluleke has warned that changes in political leadership after the upcoming local government elections could reverse progress made in some municipalities. South Africans are expected to head to the polls in November to elect new local government representatives. Maluleke has urged voters and political parties to prioritize capable leaders who can restore public trust and strengthen accountability in municipalities. She was speaking at the launch of the COCTA AXA 10x10 Forum with Cooperative Governance and Traditional Affairs Minister Velinkosini Hlabisa. The forum is aimed at improving governance, accountability and service delivery at local government level. More than a dozen undocumented immigrants have been arrested during two separate operations in Sandown and Rivonia, north of Johannesburg. This follows a multidisciplinary operation by City of Joburg officials aimed at enforcing bylaws and protecting public infrastructure. City Power and Joburg Water also disconnected services to both properties. Johannesburg Transport MMC Kenny Kunene says they will act against property owners who default on municipal accounts as well as undocumented immigrants.
7: This is evidence that illegal immigrants are destroyers of South African infrastructure. Whether it's public infrastructure or whether it's people's properties, we have seen today the evidence of how they destroy. They take out the pipes. And where are those pipes going? We have seen people being arrested at Bay Bridge with pipes from South Africa. So illegal immigrants have to leave our country. They have to go back to where they come from.
6: A survivor of the N1 bus crash near Doss River in the Western Cape claims the Eastern Cape-bound bus left Cape Town several hours behind schedule. The passenger, who asked to remain anonymous, says the bus was due to depart from Bellville at 7:30 last night, but passengers were still being loaded in Gryfontein at around 11:30 p.m. The death toll from the crash has risen to 16, while 35 people, including the bus driver, are receiving treatment in hospital. The survivor has described the moments leading up to the crash as investigations into the cause of the accident continue.
8: I was starting to sleep and then I heard some people screaming. Then I woke up immediately and then I saw the bus lying on its right. And then I was on the right-hand side of the bus. And then I believe it rolled and then I was on this side of the bus, the right-hand side, pressing another passenger. Passenger screaming. I could feel my left arm was touching the ground.
6: And we apologize for the quality of the audio. Residents of the Jumpers informal settlement in Cleveland, Johannesburg, say they have lost confidence in the local police's ability to tackle crime. Their concerns follow last month's mass shooting in which 13 people were killed and 14 others wounded after gunmen traveling in a minibus taxi opened fire on the community. Three Lesotho nationals arrested in connection with the incident appeared in the Johannesburg Magistrates Court today. Their case was postponed to Thursday next week for a formal bail application. Toby Lengobo is a resident in the area.
9: Government must help us by improving Cleveland Police Station. We do not see it working. It does not deliver. We are asking the government to allow us to protest and table our demands to all the people who are working at Cleveland Police Station to hire new people.
6: A recap of the top story. Auditor General Tsakani Maluleke has warned that changes in political leadership after the upcoming local government elections could reverse progress made in some municipalities. South Africans are expected to head to the polls in November to elect new local government representatives. For SABC News on True FM, I'm Siseko Kondile. Headlines at 3:30.
10: I'm the only one at this table who's the best in the world.
11: We have the match day 23 that the Springbok women will be bringing out against the United States of America this Saturday. Remember, kickoff for that game will be just before the Springbok men take to the field against England. And here's something that you might not know about that match of Springbok men. We'll be bringing it to you right here on True FM. But we'll get to the news around the Springbok women as soon as we come back late at 3:30. Also, when it comes to the sports quiz for today, I can tell you that no one is ready for the question that I have for you. Drink some water. You're going to need it. All this later at 3:30.
12: Yo, that boy. 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Yo, blew me away.
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0: abezitha bantu bahle noma baphethe isikhali amasaleni.
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0: on this one, teaming up with Ubasi as well as Usisi, Nkosi Zofika, right here on True FM like no one else. Welcome to another edition of it. It's what we call a true drive right here on True FM. And I'm a guy, man, and Tembela, King Boy. I'm not alone, man. I've got the queen. Say to boy, hello.
1: Hi, I'm good, thank you. How are you doing?
0: You know anything? Well, hey, now change.
1: Oh, no.
0: Now we're like a mini.
1: Let's not even go there.
0: Thank you. Morales and there.
2: How
0: are you? Good. Oh, good.
2: Right.
0: Oh, goodest.
2: Yeah, I'm the right. I'm the right.
0: All right.
2: Uh-huh.
0: All right. Gengo, subu wele pingana ba. Sube ukwingana bele kwi mude right. Okanye.
2: So a couple things. The wingana ba eli decent.
0: Average.
2: 50%.
0: Sure.
2: Salambile. Okay. Also number two.
0: Mlo makuya ikela ni anche maya. Mlo makuya ikela.
2: And number two also, I like the fact that ba unkonganga namhlanje after the ten day right.
0: And the ten?
2: Kang unkonga namhlanje.
3: Yabona namhlanje.
2: Kang unkonga. Oh, I can booze him. Okay.
0: I'll
2: go back to normal settings tomorrow.
0: When unkonga sabanda right way.
4: You are what you say you are.
5: Lights, camera, action. Be the star of the show and take over the story. Hashtag, say it forward.
0: Yes, on a Thursday, we give you a chance. You go back and you. So we will start it on our side and then we will start it. For example, Usane Lulambi. Call us alone.
1: Namdi Aja.
0: Where? I sang a was Dali came as a queen said, why boo? Maspindi. Usane Lulambi?
1: Go to Akafunu Kuch.
0: We're going to full stop. Anyway, let's get to Leah Namhlanje. 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Ewe, emhlabeni kunzima.
1: Kodwa lonto
2: ayithi ukuba
0: yo ukuba makuthini. You will decide what to say after that. Eya descendants ethi ewe emhlabeni kunzima
1: kodwa lonto
2: ayithi ukuba
0: 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That's

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1: If you are what you say you are, a superstar.
2: Lights, camera, action. Be the star of the show and take over the story.
0: Hashtag say it forward. 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

0: Guns are the small on this one, teaming up with Unontoko Zomkhize as well as Umtunzi. Let's see this Siyabonga, right here on True FM like no one else. Say that Unontoko Zomkhize, who confuse you, Utsimbangu, Natsika, who's
1: the one? At the very start, that first line that she said, I was like, I'm a... Because you just heard Uzawadi just now.
0: Yeah. Mnage Uzawadi kwakunye no Zomadiha. Ungamfaka no Nontokozo lo. Yathanda uba confused. Inga gumbi kan ba bona. Zomadiha.
2: Oh, that's how you pronounce it.
0: When was in Ghana?
2: Zomadiha.
3: Yeah, ne? Siyafunda namhlanje.
2: I say it's Zoe Modiha. That's why I'm saying Utini wena.
3: Zokwane. You are normally.
0: Wait. I wanna go to your profile again. Gumudiha okanye ngumudiha.
2: Zoe Modiha.
0: Zoe Modiha.
2: For me, that sounds more African and Sotho if she is.
0: Oh, which one is which one? Gengoku.
3: Upon consultation.
0: Upon investigation.
3: Yes, and consultation of our resident expert in pronunciation of music people.
0: Sure.
3: Setu is right.
0: Oh, so Nguzowi?
2: Modiha.
3: Yes. Or to see more Setu's got the right pronunciation.
2: I thought, I'm all my life. That's why I'm like, oh, Dimbe, Nimbe's a rock.
0: No. Zowi Modiha.
2: Zowi Modiha.
3: Modiha.
0: Anyway, yes. Hashtag say it for me.
4: If you are what you say you are, a superstar.
5: Lights, camera, action. Be the star of the show and take over the story. Hashtag say it forward.
0: Ewe, ubomi bunzi.
2: Kodwa loo nto.
3: Ayithi ukuba.
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2: Yeah.
0: Ayithi uba masikabuzami.
2: Yeah.
0: Ayithi into yobana masinikezele.
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0: Amaredo. Ingoma, yes, we are what we have.
2: As remix. Yeah.
0: About last time now, I'm trying to remix those Ingoma Zakota.
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5: I'm the only one at this table who's the best in the world.
6: All right, we've been talking about the Bokman for quite some time. And remember that the Springbok women are also in action this season. They open up their South African bit of their season this Saturday when they take on the United States of America. The match day 23 is in.

0: Baba Lolacha, the most capped Springbok women's tight head prop, will not only anchor the South African scrum for the 31st time when they face the USA Eagles women at Ellis Park in Johannesburg on Saturday, but she has also been named as the team captain for the 2026 season. The 32-year-old Lacha has led the Bok women on 15 occasions before, but following the retirement of the long-standing captain, Nelson Disoboy, at the end of last season, Springbok women's head coach, Swayster Brain, has confirmed that Lacha will take the reins going forward. Now, with regards to the team selection, De Bruyne has named a very settled side with only two players in the starting team, Alicia Aries and Logan Velman, who did not feature in last year's Women's Rugby World Cup. Aries, who made her test debut in 2021, excelled at the Rugby Africa Women's Cup and was a standout player in the Women's Super League for Western Province. She was also a regular for the Springbok Women's Sevens team in 2024. Velman, who represented the junior Springbok women in 2024, made her senior test debut in Kenya in May, scoring three tries in as many tests as the Bok women successfully defended their continental title, and she looks set for a long career in international rugby. Let's give you that starting 15 as well as the bench in the Springbok women's match day 23 to take on the United States of America. Number one, Sanelisiwe Charlie. Two, Mieke Gunter. Three, Baba Lwalacha, the captain. Four, Vaina Ubisi. Five, Donnell Lochner. Six, Sizopila Solonsi. Seven, Kata Jacobs. 8, Logan Velman, while the backline has number 9, Unam Tose, 10, Libby Jansen van Rensburg, 11, Alicia Aries, 12, Apiwe Ngwevu, 13, Ayanda Malinga, 14, Yaki Silias, and 15, Bayhandre Dolph. And of course, on the bench, it is Anushka Groenewald, Yonela Ngwengolo, Thandile Mazwi, Anati Kolo, Sinelita Nokleke, Faith Chauke, Felicia Jacobs, as well as Eloise Webb. The Springbok women will take on the United States of America's Eagles women when the match kicks off at 1:30 from Ellis Park in Johannesburg this Saturday. Remember, it's a doubleheader when the Bok women also the Bok women are a curtain raiser to the Springbok men who are taking on England later on in the evening. Bok women kick off at 1:30. All right, let's get to today's sports quiz.
1: Sports quiz on True Drive. Hashtag sports quiz.
0: Fagu.
2: Yes, sir.
0: I decided to rope you in for this one because I think Diafuna man ukuyizame nawe. And there's a specific reason. So, guys, today's sports quiz will be quite different. We're not going to have the regular four options that we normally have.
2: All right.
0: But I need you to listen very, very carefully.
3: Listen carefully?
0: The big news coming into South African football this afternoon, it is now official. Relebo Hilemofo Gang has a new football club. And it is a club in Belgium. Yeah. Right? It has been announced a short while ago. The pictures of him in the t-shirt, they're going around. It's viral. South Africans are all over the comments in that club's page.
2: Yeah.
0: A challenge for today's sports quiz that I need everyone to prepare for because it's ends and we're 1:30. How do you properly pronounce the name of the new club?
2: Oh, okay. Yes. Okay. All right.
0: The best pronunciation or the closest pronunciation will be the winner. We'll play the answer later on for 4:30. You can look up, Pof, I will show you. We'll put it up on Facebook as well for Mpola Poli. You can send a voice note to 072-999-8092. It will be on Facebook. You can see the name there. And then the challenge is, how do you properly pronounce the name of Relebo Hilemofo Gang's newest club? Sound good?
2: Yeah, no, it sounds good. Yeah.
0: We'll check it out later with everyone's pronunciations. We'll 4:30.
2: All right, Danko Seda.
1: True Drive with King Boy. Say two.

0: Transforming up with Utandi Dry. Good dry when you were dry because with the RA. Why are you coming in? Try. Yeah, no, good try. No, it's a mukse. I'm going to make a machine. This is a workshop. I'm going to take a workshop. It's called Fed. And tell us a good time to summon Zandu.
1: It's Fed the sender. It's Fed the sender. Usanella was like, I'm like, what's Fed the sender?
0: I was chilling alone. Why come as you? Why not coaching us on? Sanga this Fed the summer daughter. Why this Fed the summer? No, utiranga lo. Also, chume nguba nika lo kulutiranga. Ukwenza ntoni? Eh, ipersonal la ngoma. Yabona kale ngoma nomduwa, nomduwa yole.
2: True Vibes Patelli Crew. E vibe no buyum yum 27. Like no one else.
3: If you are what you say you are, a superstar.
2: Lights, camera, action. Be the star of the show and take over the story. Hashtag say it forward.
0: Yep, let's get into it. Hashtag say it forward right here on a true drive. What are you saying, Wena? Ewe, emhlabeni kunzima.
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0: Ayithi ukuba? 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
0: Subali para.
1: Message one.
0: Subali para.
9: Yeah.
0: That's it. 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
9: Noba kunzima.
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0: 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What do you mean? Kalo phakelela nani, cho.
2: 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Say to Sunday, no, no, no.

0: I'm not DJ Socks. It's called Corner Lami, right here on True FM like no one else. It is 13 before 4. And Gamboli kwa kona, Uspax Bandwan after the song.
1: Banyan Uspax Bandwan in the song, the vocals or the DJ behind the song?
2: How do we explain it?
1: Yo, so,
3: someone out there is asking the same question.
0: Yeah, I'm trying to think about because look, go socks law. So I'm not so going to
1: okay.
3: Maskabe se dingo mayaka.
1: Oh, okay.
2: Yingoma yake
1: se. Okay.
2: Hey, and kambona mona DJ socks after that.
1: DJ socks.
2: Sparksman, sorry.
1: Oh.
2: No, Sparksman, I know that he's busy with events here.
1: Yes,
2: he's working on events.
1: Yeah.
2: In fact, I think a number of shows that we watch on TV is the events from Durban. He's part of them.
1: Oh.
2: I think it was, okay, let me not say it because it's not official. Look at your court document. He was part of the team working when he events a bit sound of a corner by taking the school. He's doing sound, you know, as well as the events. So, no, going to Yakia Vagal, as it's jungle. Quello, it's that. I'm trying to be fun and go by Angel Clasher, as you know, allude talking about hashtag
1: R&R,
2: right here on the true drive. But I got squads of Telagogina and the Bondavana Leaf Luikoy, and some bigger pants. So, he's currently ill with E flu. So, telling the Bamas will go here. No, go next week. Best out theater. About human rights advocacy in South Africa, ujongela amalungelo abantu. Nazo nezinyeni ezinye izinto ezibeka ndizenzeka around amalungelo oluntu. So asikwazi ubeka ndisiyaqhubekeka with leyo into because obviously asikwazi kumfumana. Maybe we can come back to the topic next week. Talking about amalungelo oluntu, ikhona le question beniqomanza ke ndilibuze yona, just to have a conversation none. Not understand the perspective yenu uba yithi. What defines a South African? I'm interested to know. What defines a South African? For you, which are what I'm saying, I mean, 99, Benegat, Dipa.
1: I think on my side would be ukuzalelwa nokukhulela apha.
2: Okay.
1: Uphuma kubazali nabo abane kuthiwa yintoni ngesixhosa, ndifuna elaa gama lesixhosa lenzokothi lokuthi but abantu nabo ababezalelwe of origin here as well. So that makes you a South African because nawe unelikazi laba bantu ukhulele apha and yonke nje into oyaziyo is just South African mhlawumbi ke ngokuhamba oya kwelinye ilizwe but it doesn't take away from the fact that uyinzalelwane
2: yaseMzantsi Afrika
1: enehistory yabantu bakokwenu abangabalapha nabo. So I think for me that's what defines you as a South African.
3: I think everything that said is true. Now I'll also add that yes, I will separate born here.
1: Okay.
3: I will also say bred here. We can say born, bred and butter.
1: Mm-hmm. Sure.
3: Someone who was bred here as well in the sense of in as much as maybe you might not have been born here, but you were bred here, you grew up here.
2: Like Major League DJs?
3: You know what I mean? Like Oskido as well.
2: Yeah, yeah.
3: So
2: DJ Fresh, you name it.
3: So someone who's here and who has the country's best interests at heart, someone who actually wears South Africa on their sleeve and actually is invested emotionally in this country, someone who actually wants to see this country succeed, and umuntu who has that whole thing of, in as much as I'm Ngowalapa, but I represent this country in different ways, in my own ways. Maybe you wear the country's national colors at international tournaments, but you have this country's best interests at heart. You want to see this country succeed.

0: even if it's not just to your benefit, but especially if it's to the benefit of everyone else.
1: So that means a person who has like a positive impact in South Africa, they may not have been born here, but they may have been bred here. But for as long as you're doing great for South Africa, that also defines you as a South African. You mean like that?
0: Yes.
2: The president of South Africa elected Mr. Yusuf Kassim as the deputy minister of higher education. Means Labandu went on to social media and said, President, read the room.
1: I know you, sir.
2: Mr. President, at this time where there's a lot, where there's a lot going on in South Africa, see, zama ukukhupha my friend abalapha ngokungekho semthethweni. And I'm like, what do you mean? What do you mean? Because Umjida was born in Utnik. Apa Ebondweni. He matriculated top of his class in 2008. He was a student at Nelson Mandela University. To some extent, he was even the president of the SRC as a NMU.
3: He was the SRC president.
2: And right now, he's the deputy minister. And people are saying, President, read the...
3: Come on.
1: Is it also because of his religious belief? Because I think
3: it's how he looks.
1: Yes, and also he's
2: so I'm jonge bakondo kokubana my friend.
3: Yes,
2: and then ndibhlungu when I say that kuyo yonke lento ne. You'll find in the Gogba there are influential people who are saying these things. I'm like, bro, do you understand the number of people that are following you for you to say in the fana nale online or for e-clicks? No, man, like I feel like before bale umdala for le
1: yenzayo. At some point and to a certain degree, we must admit to the fact that lendo yoba kukho abantu ababhatalwayo on social media to write phishing comments is also one of the reasons why we have such a loose control over the usage of social media. In as much as it's a great thing in their social media, but sometimes, yeah, it's also one of the contributing factors to the many problems that we may have as South Africans.
2: It's really too much.
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2: Zenga Chi, Boy T, Dikowala, Rekka Rek.

0: yeah. 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Still show my the click click. 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
1: Indaba ze-SABC ezizimeleyo nezingenamkhethe noSiseko Kondile.
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3: When the ANC brought the border management authority to parliament, the very agency that today hardens our borders, it was opposed by the Democratic Alliance and delayed by others in that house. It is an easy thing to shout about borders on a march. It is another thing entirely to vote to secure them. DA is very fast to claim victories. They met with Jacinda and his group in secret. They've never raised their voice. Where people were being attacked right in the city of Cape Town. I never saw even the mayor of the DA in the forefront.
2: Umphicothi Zincwadi Jikelele uTsakani Maluleke ulumkisengelithi utshintsho kubunkokheli kwezopolitiko emva konyulo lomasipala lubangela ukwehla komgangatho komasipala. 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
4: As the AGSA, we've consistently said that if we are to make serious gains on performance, accountability, transparency, and institutional integrity across the public sector, we must ensure that every role player in the accountability ecosystem plays its part effectively and does so in collaboration with other role players. And so we've got to find every way to collaborate. So the gains we reported on last year, in the last financial period, ending 2025, if we collaborate in the way that we've designed now, we'll be able to preserve those gains, especially as local government transitions into new leaders following the elections.
2: Ngabantu abangamashumi amathathu anesihlanu ubuncinane abafumana unyango esibhedlele kuquka umqhubi webhasi ebhukuqwe ngoqhiza namhlanje kwindlela u-N1 kufutshane nomlambo iTos eNtshona Koloni. 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
5: So according to the driver, he was traveling from Cape Town along the N1 as he approached Toes River. He alleges that a vehicle came out of one of the side roads. To avoid colliding with the vehicle, he swerved and subsequently the bus overturned. They were traveling from Cape Town. The destination is the Eastern Cape, and it was holiday makers from the city of Cape Town. So we had 15 passengers that were badly injured on scene. One passed away in hospital, and we still have about 35 people that are receiving treatment at hospital at the moment. There were 73 people on the bus, but those three were also minors under the age of 2.
2: Sithanda uxolisa ngomgangatho weso sandi. 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Kwiindaba ze-SABC True FM ndingusiseko Kondile. Phulaphula amathole endaba ngecala emva kweyure.
6: I'm the only one at this table who's the best in the world.
7: While the FIFA World Cup is still going on, there are some moves being made on the club level. When we talk about the club level here in African football, we need to talk about the CAF inter-club competitions. I'm talking about the CAF Champions League as well as the CAF Confederation Cup. The Confederation of African Football has announced the season calendar in terms of the dates and the months as to when everything is scheduled to be regarding the CAF Champions League and the CAF Confederation Cup. Make sure you take out a pen or a pencil and a diary to diarize these dates, even if you want to type them in your phone, so that you know what dates you should look out for in terms of the CAF inter-club competitions. We're also, in our sports quiz, asking you to properly pronounce the name of the new club that Relebo Hila Mofokeng is now a part of. He has joined a new club in Belgium. It's all over social media. In case you don't know what that club is, head over right now to our Facebook page, True FM. Look at the name of that club. Send a voice note to 072-999-8092 with your attempt to pronounce that name. Properly pronounce that name of that club. The best pronunciation will be the winner. We'll play you those voice notes, yours and the presenters, as well as the right pronunciation of the club's name, and help us fall.
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0: restaurant coming up with Utfundo as well as Oskambo. It's called Umuhle Racha and True FM like no one else. 13 after 4. Welcome to True Drive. Thank you so much for joining us. He's back again at 5, bringing you what's happening when it comes to your news up in South Africa and even abroad. Izolo, and come by, it's on the weekend, and the weekend is to be too bad. You can get a weekend, we ending in a malecrosan. So, man, this is out to go weeds in the Savo. Now, then I've been your thing, I go your game, Kena section, your bath, then I've been go back to things. So, the bonus, 50%, the bonus 50%. I'm going to book, I'm coming to Singapore, and oh, yeah, one more by dollar 50%. And the Jonga Abba. No man, okay. Sangwa, I'm so sang, man. Also, there's a sangwa that was in flops and maybe flops. I'm not done. Yeah, born corners are coming, climbing that in born something, tattoo skipper, then born in Indoem, born in sleepwear. Ah, man, niggas some size prices, yeah, boy, like it's very, very low, like almost 200. He said, this is the band, the other man, once and done, because of course, we're like in Basha. So it's happening. Also, Channing will be pyjama. Come again, Dopa. The Pelin is young also. The bona neck gown. Gown. Nandia's born and friend. Fucking gown. But in, by the time you forgot, I'm forgetting to get a shower in, but I'm going to get a shower in. If I so come over, sir, out to go. If I'm in down, the beam passes a mess, make a lane, this cleaning, the above and cleaning, the running, the other one of Nandia Goyo. But and it takes about this out in the gown. Another person in the gown. Vugan in the bell, and I mean in the beggars, or in the bell, London, saying by the comfortable. The fire gang will pack a bam, the chigales of anything, the grand. And now the situation where we're going to be pyjama, and the kumbuli in denial, kwa lo pyjama lay. I can take the gown, even worse, yon. The gown, I. For me, I'm like, I'm on his way sometimes. Now I'm gonna. Challenge with pyjama, I gown. I'm just telling, ah, man, grand, you know. And gas bone, pa, and cow la la, getting a pit in a pyjama. I mean, I took this.
1: Can you
0: overshoosh?
1: Humbus took this.
0: In fact, London lay pellet in this booze in the banana. What's a gandoni? Why is a logging a stick, my inda by umchi down by as a way of Wangas or like he county? Dolan is slippers. Okay, I'm trying to offer a land of shop. I can then realize that right. No, let's have a funny ZZZ. It's a more shagal, man. Fucking bonnet. Fuck a land, and you can go say to a fucking bonnet to Kabalan. For me, I'm like, I'm a funny. The last of Buzang, I'm Shabin, nobody a poop. I'm a bin
1: skin care routine.
0: Fasang a man's in that's a kind.
1: That's why.
0: Fuck a sipping in an answering a handful, but come
1: and tell him. No, that's why. But get to make a combos.
0: Good health and better skin routine than kind of us and if us who so and then pin and bend and then vassal and fucking as a mask once it all it's a
1: the problem Yago is that if you want to go
0: Calonia booze about now and then
1: no you don't have to
0: when's one doing that I saw skin routine as
1: yes it is but Karoke doesn't mean goku's about no city
0: Carlos what coco show let's and don't
1: you yes
0: Goku's or turn on the
1: seven's was just like sleepwear, it's called sleepwear for a reason. Koko funo vuka ngungato ngukipa. Boboza, hichiasi, skipa sepo anoka.
0: I will find another wrong.
1: Never that.
0: Also, the form was just for some reason. I'm trying to divorce and then dance whatever that I need to do for the day. Say that the wrong one,
2: you know what? For me, honestly, I'm one of those people who like. I'm trying to understand where is the stigma in Yan and where is it?
1: Thank you, Sane.
2: Like, why is it even there?
1: Oh, my
2: there?
1: Goodness.
2: Because I'm not in a pyjama and I'm just trying. You know what? Okay, it's all boy.
1: Exactly.
0: What is the stigma around the machita having morning and night wear? Because okay, for him now I feel like what do you mean?
1: What
0: do you mean? What do you mean? What do you mean? What do you mean? Guys, can this be slippers? Come on, man. ibi overall
1: ukhulu ubheke kambe babe apho kumele bas
0: uthi noba ninezwe ibula bemsebenzini
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0: It's DJ Gina on this one, teaming up with Azima Geb and Kosas and our daughter, as well as Keb Masters. It's called Kupuka right here on Troy FM like no one else. 23 after 4. Benke Nava said, Ungekdala, go to Amnano Azima Geb, as I pinned a wakona, where is Ndao, Zagoma, Craig Dog, Taka Stati, yeah, Ethka Ogast, and Yazi Tini, Janjani, Maragutwa, Tina, same place, same Dao. Kosa Vese Kupuka.
1: Repeated.
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3: It is indeed the True Drive right here on True FM like no one else. So say the band charge a gun city and you understand him nine of our chido always think a gown walks of a lippers and bonnets. In fact, Mnanding Lona was understand that and over why is this stigma exist. They know say to Asia. No say to Mkambi get on to Zabos or sensitive. Nobeki gowns are okay. Warmed up, you know, feeling all comfy and what. Kubalana ndas athi yongasene hug uteddy bear
4: yeah yeah
3: abe kula mood ke ba uteddy bear yena ne gown ne slippers abe warm athi ngasifumane into ni
5: I'm actually judging I judge a gent who does not have sleepwear.
4: Okay, don't take it that far.
5: I actually do.
3: What do you not
5: because ulala ngale mpahla uphinde uyinxibe
3: andilale ngabahla.
5: That's fine. Kalukuse mina komnye umuntu othi yena akanaso isleepwear. So you just take out impahla. 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
4: Uthakalani ngapha.
3: Uthi uyabi impahla sethu.
5: I get him yena, but since it's in general, there are guys who actually don't have sleepwear.
3: Oh, much you don't want to know about
5: it. Skipper, esidiniweyo, sasikipa sakhe sakudalwa ikade sithanda phela.
3: Skipper, zobuthi zopolitics.
5: Yo, and sasa kamadi ke zona para skola. 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
3: Sleepwear sandoni.
5: Sleepwear. And for me, it just speaks a lot about the fact that ungumuntu organized in your life. Yo. Do you understand? Because when unempahla yophuma.
3: You organize ngenxa yempahla.
5: Unempahla yolala, unempahla yophangela, unempahla yokuxa wena okanye emingcwabeni. I like that. That sounds organized. 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
5: It's even worse ke ngoku uvuka ngekick and boss. 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
3: Yebo, ncane.

0: AKA teaming up with Kido on this one, as well as Kavza the Small. It's a remix for Company, right here on True FM like no one else. Fagu, ngiyajajwa apha, ndibethwa ngemikhonto, ndithi mna andiyiunderstandi indaba yeRotman efake ipijama, gown, slippers, bonnet, sleep mask, neentontoni, ukulalwa. Ukwephi icala? Hey, walk out on team, this.
1: I got his accounts, nigga, steam.
2: Here we go.
1: This is the pass, and for Nino, we can cap your cough.
2: I'm telling you, man.
1: Yes. You must try it.
0: Every county.
2: John, I got to fuck you, but I'm going to go to
1: the house. I'm going to Good afternoon. The Electoral Commission has urged South Africans to submit their comments on the draft electoral code of conduct on countering disinformation before the 21st of July deadline. Meanwhile, International Relations Minister Ronald Lamula says his department is seeking clarity on the alleged involvement of South Africa's High Commission in India during former President Jacob Zuma's recent visit to the country. And lastly, the High Court in Gombo City in the Eastern Cape has declared the University of Fortis decision to deregister Premier Oscar Mabuyane from his master's degree studies as unlawful and constitutionally invalid. The court has ordered the university to review Mabuyane's enrollment. Details are coming up at 5.
3: I'm the only one at this table who's the best in the world.
4: So the Confederation of African Football set out the statement that talks about the calendar for the upcoming 2026-27 CAF Confederation and Champions League seasons. In relation to when everything is set to begin, right? The season will kick off with the first preliminary round on the 4th to the 6th of September. That's, of course, the first leg, followed by the return legs on the 11th to the 13th of September. Kula weekend leya. The second preliminary round of ECAF competitions will be scheduled from the 16th to the 18th of October, with the decisive return fixtures taking place from the 23rd to the 25th of October. That's for both the CAF Champions League and the CAF Confederation Cup, right? So that sorts out the preliminary rounds. In terms of the actual group stages, the group stages are set to be played between November 2026 and January 2027. Match day one is the weekend of the 27th to the 29th of November. Match day two, 4th to the 6th of December. Match day three, 18th to 20th December. Match day four, 8th to 10th January 2027. Match day five, 15th to 17th January 2027. And match day six, 22 to 24 January 2027. The quarterfinals are in February, 26th to 28th February. That's the first leg. While the second legs are on that weekend of the 5th to the 7th of March. Semi-finals, 9 to 11th April 2027, with the second legs of the semis, 16 to 18 April 2027. Then, of course, the finals will be played between the 9th and the 31st of May, with the date still to be decided for either one. Prize money for the CAF Confederation Cup sits at $4 million, while for the CAF Champions League, it's at $6 million. All the very best to the South African teams who'll be participating in both of these competitions. We're looking at Mamelodi Sundowns and Orlando Pirates for the CAF Champions League, and we're looking at the Kaizer Chiefs for the CAF Confederation Cup. But first step, they need to make it through to the group stages. Masamege, see you at Sports Quiz at Sun Applied.
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4: The biggest news coming into football in South Africa is the fact that Relebohile Mofokeng is now a player for a Belgian club, as confirmed earlier on today. The pictures are out. He looks good in his new kit, and South Africans are literally spamming the club's Facebook page and social media platforms. They've been doing so for the past couple of days, waiting for the announcement. But the challenge for today, how do you pronounce this club's name? Nilibonile igama ke no 3 Masiqaleke kufaku. Faku, what is your
6: pronoun? Ndingcolo ngamzo.
4: Because I said so.
6: Jeez, I learned it's derived from French or something.
4: All right.
6: Royal Union Saint Gilloise.
4: Right, all right. Dembe.
0: Yo. Royal Union. No. Royal Union Saint Gilloise.
4: Gilloise. All right. Yeah. Say it too.
2: Royal Union Saint Elios.
6: Elios.
0: Elios.
2: Elios. I don't know.
4: Elios. All right. Masiveke Osman Malekai.
0: All right. Okay.
7: Spot quiz with Sanele Seida Ganunga.
0: Elios.
7: Royal Union Saint Gilloise. Royal Union Saint Gilloise.
6: Pazwamans.
8: Molweni to try put King Boys said no put sane. And ndicinga ba I Royal Union Saint Gilloise. Le aya kuyo pa Belgium. Khona ma upha kombo sithi.
0: Hey, Jabo izini?
9: Kini molweni molweni guys. Hey, I Johnson ndibizela la team ka E2K.
0: Hey.
9: It's Royal Union Saint Gilloise.
0: Gilloise.
9: Royal Union Saint Gilloise.
4: All right.
9: Tango guys, ngusulwe tulo prile.
0: Eh,
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0: Hola.
10: Endevana. Lona eligama team umfike la John Leo u USC. Ibiza ngo Union Saint Gilloise.
4: Okay.
10: Anya Gilloise. Enjalo engosi.
0: Nazo.
11: The name of the club, it's Royal Union Saint Gilloise.
0: Gilloise.
11: Royal Union Saint Gilloise.
0: Gilloise.
4: All right.
6: And the vote Julius.
4: No. I've heard everyone's attempt. Massive again. What is the proper pronunciation?
12: In French, it is said Royal Union Saint Gilloise. Royal Union Saint-Gilloise, you could say in English. Royal Union or Union Saint-Gilloise.
0: Saint-Gilloise.
4: Yes, eh? Well tried to everyone.
0: Royal Union.
6: But the winner?
4: Gilloise. I know, I was going to say that. Besides, I was going to fuck already. I know, FIFA, I'm going to play Belgian League sometimes. All the very best to Renabo Hilemo for gang. Hopefully, Umbegaze, Luzalande.
0: Royal Union Saint Gilloise.
6: Yes.
0: Yes.

0: Zigoto on this one, teaming up with Om Tunes. It's called Telemoya, right here on True FM like no one else. 18 before 5. We're talking about pyjamas. Fandile njani jo?
1: Aha.
2: Ngamandene futhini ngam?
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0: We listen, we don't judge.
1: Khange khala la moto mhlawu ngoba uhamba.
2: Hayi kai nantsi ngakho ile ndiya aba.
1: Oh, you know what it sounds like.
0: Okay. Quick one. We are asking about the stigma around amajita okanye grootmans having a morning and a night wear, and also sibuza why is stigma si exist. For example, into esifana no pijama, gown, slippers, bonnets, ezando za slip mask phe unani ke nabona ufake lanto eqhakuva ke wena ke antenna 10
1: get up on this
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3: Thank you, Dad. Thank you. That's what
2: King Boy mfundisi ndinento yothambisa yasekuseni.
3: Thank you. Night routine and morning routine. 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
2: Ndine beard oil.
0: Good.
4: Look, let's talk about something. How did you do it? Unikisi kosa laba kwe rumini, and then uyakwazi ukungena na anytime ufuna ukungena. Okay, uyongena na anytime ufuna ukungena. Balance me, because I really do not understand.
5: I must I tell you, kodwa unikisi.
4: Because kaloku uyen rodian hlonipha nje ngomntwana apho. Oh, by the way, yes. So for me, I'm that person who, if you have my key, that just basically means show up when you want to show up. You don't have to announce to me at all that about yes, just show up.
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0: Hi from Ngama kwethu PE kwachintsha konke. Ay.
3: And there's absolutely nothing wrong with that.
0: Nithini na sele bekandi livola kulo.
1: So for me, I'm similar to Mfundisi. I don't go as deep as he does in terms of, you know, the beard. Well, I can't have beard oil. I don't really have much of a beard anyway. I have facial hair, but not to that extent.
0: Okay.
1: But in terms of pijama, I think the stigma comes from the fact that sleepwear for the longest time has always been associated with women. So it's quite feminine in its association.
0: Mm.
1: So the stigma comes around that, which is why it's a stigma around amajita having actually sleepwear. But I have sleepwear, and I've always had sleepwear for as long as I can remember. In my 3 decades of life, I've always had sleepwear. Now I look at it like this. At night, a lot

0: Hayi kuphapha kuphapha wena kuphapha wena kula machitenza la wena.
1: Wow. 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
0: And ayathanda ke no fort ake. 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
2: 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It's very cute.
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1: I'm glad you buzile khona because that was my next question.
6: Yeah, make ngoku what do you mean?
1: Kholekho. 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
3: No man.
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3: Focus.
6: Hay bo, if you visit ayikhona for nxiba ipijama yakho, that's that.
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6: 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Unless ukuthi gqi visitor literally just
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6: Hey, hey, hey, hey. Okay, you know what? 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
1: asivala this is all I have to say mna that's all I have to say
8: sibhizi thina siyahlinza indoda yakho inxibe all-star emhlophe siyaqala sojinyama iyaqala yenza content sine price shoda ngasosage ye wena ndoda yehapa
1: exactly dilapho mna cha
6: it's not the same thing
1: yeah
6: it's not the same thing
3: but kutwa ku judge wana you don't have pajamas no one's going to judge you if you do have pajamas where you
1: I rock a hotman if you have pajamas
6: u judge just now
1: rock a hotman yam tina usala sincenga angu question no jobs mesin ngiyasela ngawo

0: loud. The future is now. Tripping the pulse of the generation. Hashtag you're listening to True the best Connection. 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
1: Big Zulu on this one, coming up with a Ricky Rick as well as Indaba said Dubai. It's called Dimale Ning, right here on True FM, like no one else. A minute before the top of the hour, and of course, Kanye Ben Gwenda by the team BS down. We're going to have a conversation. MEC Zolile Williams. We're talking about traditional initiation. We find all the information regarding it, Uchonga, customary season, public awareness, health and safety, compliance, governance, as well as overnight, illegal initiation, and law enforcement. Role of your traditional leaders within Yongele Indo. It's another conversation that we'll have straight after Indaba. Go on, go to Tobo. So, Mr. Chonga Gwindaba, no far, go see Vinogo Boss, Patelando now.
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4: The top stories at 5, the IEC invites public comment on code to combat election disinformation and court rules Forte unlawfully deregistered Mabuyane. Good afternoon. The Electoral Commission has urged all South Africans to submit their inputs on the draft Electoral Code of Conduct on countering disinformation before the 21st of July deadline. The IEC has gazetted the draft code ahead of the local government elections on the 4th of November. The code is aimed at guiding political parties, candidates and public representatives during the election period. It sets out standards for preventing, identifying and responding to disinformation that could undermine electoral integrity and democratic processes. International Relations and Cooperation Minister Ronald Lamula says his department is seeking clarity on the alleged involvement of South Africa's High Commission in India during former President Jacob Zuma's recent visit to the country. The trip has come under scrutiny following reports in Indian media that Zuma was seen with Ajay Gupta and South Africa's High Commissioner to India. According to reports, the MK Party has defended Zuma's visit, saying the former president is a private citizen and is free to travel wherever he chooses. Lamula elaborates.
5: I have noted the newspaper reports and the public information, and we have requested information from our Director General of how the visit happened. The involvement of the DERCO High Commissioner in India, the South African High Commissioner, on which capacity and what was the process that was followed.
4: The High Court in Gompo City in the Eastern Cape has declared the University of Forte's decision to deregister Premier Oscar Mabuyane from his master's degree studies as unlawful and constitutionally invalid. The court has ordered the university to review Mabuyane's enrollment. The judgment relates to the university's 2021 decision to deregister him from his master's degree in public administration. At the time, the university said Mabuyane had failed to meet the registration requirements for the program. ANC Secretary General Fikile Mbalula has called for a continental compact on migration to be tabled at the African Union, saying law enforcement alone cannot address the issue. Speaking at a media briefing at Luthuli House in Johannesburg, Mbalula thanked South Africans and the police for maintaining law and order during the events of the 30th of June. He said factors such as economic disparities between countries, conflict and the impact of climate change have contributed to South Africa becoming home to nearly 4 million foreign-born residents.
6: The compact asks African states to move from a fragmented and reactive posture to a coherent framework of binding commitments, closing the gaps in our legal architecture through universal accession to the refugee, migrant worker, and statelessness conventions, building the operational machinery the continent has long backed, from an African refugee responsibility allocation mechanism to a continental migration data platform and an orderly prisoner repatriation protocol, establishing a continental burden and responsibility sharing fund so that receiving states no longer carry the weight alone.
4: In the financial markets, the rand is trading at 16 rand 24 cents to the US dollar, 21 rand 71 cents to pound sterling, and 18 rand 59 cents to the euro. A recap of the top story. The IEC has urged all South Africans to submit their inputs on the draft electoral code of conduct on countering disinformation before the 21st of July deadline. The commission has gazetted the draft code ahead of the local government elections on the 4th of November. The code is aimed at guiding political parties, candidates and public representatives during the election period. For SABC News on True FM, I'm Siseko Kondile. More news at 7.
7: I'm the only one at this table who's the best in the world.
8: Later on, we'll be speaking about what's happening in England, or what's about to happen in England. Remember, I did mention to you that the Proteas women will be in action in the second semi-final of the 2026 ICC Women's T20 World Cup. Well, that match is scheduled to be later on tonight. We'll get some sound from the captain and hear what the captain, Lotta Wolfart, had to say ahead of that game. She says all the pressure is actually not on them. It's going to be on the home side. You'll hear Wolfart talking about that later on. We'll also be touching on some other international teams, particularly Bafana Bafana, who returned home this morning. We'll hear what the captain, Ronan Williams, had to say. Uti, there's one meeting which was very crucial, which brought the team together and changed how they performed at the FIFA World Cup just after they lost against Mexico. All this later at 5:30.
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0: Chimza teaming up with Junior SA Zola Tato Hati on this one. It's called Uwambo Uwami. Umawami. Hey, what's going on, Luim? 10 after 5, right here on 2 FM like no one else. Welcome to our final hour as a true drive. Well, within this hour, we get to talk to Abakwa Kokta. We are speaking to MEC Zolile Williams. Today, we're talking about a traditional initiation. Getting to know all the information regarding Yona. We're talking about customary season, public awareness, health and safety and compliance, governance and overnight, illegal initiation and law enforcement, the role of your traditional leaders. We get into that conversation. No insegi sindokokba. Sifumana yonge indo around it straight after this.
1: Today we are talking about witch hunting. So basically, say in two ni pass no win navy.
2: Of course, we take a seat again when you tell a lane over ye pay your man the fan back and the team. But
1: see, Bonanga and don't be corner because this is something that we can't touch, we can't feel.
2: The look on Moyam Daga is something that a pillar of Angela Echi Indo Echina and the sun in Angela or Pila Nayo, Ube Wena, Unemingo and the fan back and Indo Yam, the whole show, Bokanya, Une Unangela or his Dozako was in the Nayo. As on the figures of Valles.
0: Before we are speaking to MEC of Kokta, MEC Zolile Williams. MEC, welcome to True Drive. Thank you so much for joining us. How are you doing today?
3: Hey, good afternoon, King Boy, and good afternoon to the listeners of True FM.
0: Nah, thank you so much for joining us. MEC, today we're talking about a traditional initiation. And I think maybe just to get into it, we would love to know, what is the central message of a government to parents, traditional leaders, as well as communities during this season, Yola Logo?
3: King Boy, let me start on the sad note first, man, in that we have already lost about 4 initiates in the Eastern Cape as we're speaking now. We've lost one in Buffalo City Metro, one in two in Alfred Nzo District, and one in O.R. Tambo District. It's sad, it's a sad day for us, and we'd like to send a message of condolences as government to all those grieving families at this point in time. The central message I can say about traditional circumcision and traditional initiation is that it is critical that when boys pass through the rite of passage to manhood, that should be done in conditions that are healthy, that are clean, that are in compliance with legislation, where there's support by parents, traditional surgeons, the family, especially men, attending to the boy. If we do that as it was done to us, King Boy, we will ensure a safe passage or transition of our young boys to manhood in a manner that was done to us, because we went through the passage with our brothers, our fathers, being part of the whole process, seeing through everything that happened in traditional circumcision schools, that it happened properly. But now there seems to be disengagement by parents from that proper participation of them in traditional circumcision, and then letting this whole tradition loose for very young people to mishandle it and also to give wrong directions in traditional circumcision school with unintended consequences of death.
0: And maybe MEC, looking at the fact that usukululakulokwaluka is a sacred cultural practice within us, how does government balance the protection of it as well as looking into the constitutional duty to protect the life as well as the dignity of the inmates? As you have mentioned, that we've also lost a number of the initiates even within this season.
3: Look, we had as government to intervene in this sacred tradition because we could realize that we were losing many lives. Abantwana bebesweleka ebakhwetheni because we left this tradition to the communities to handle it. However, in realizing that there was massive loss of lives, we had to intervene through the various legislation. And the Eastern Cape was one of the pioneers in introducing the Traditional Initiation Act, which was followed by the national government also promulgating the National Traditional Circumcision Act. And these legislation are aiming to regulate the conduct of those who are handling traditional circumcision as to what it is that must be done so that we protect lives. That's how we could intervene in this thing. There's introduction of new things. During our time, it was not of so much necessity to be screened by doctors. But since we have realized that, now there are various diseases that affect young initiates. Now government is enforcing policies that says before an initiate undergoes traditional circumcision, he must be properly screened to check the state of health of that initiate. Because what we have seen is that some of the young men, they go to traditional circumcision school with chronic diseases that are undeclared, and they do not want to use their medication because they are running away from stigmatization. That has contributed to loss of lives. And if I can tell you, the initiate in Buffalo City, as I'm speaking to you, has lost his life because he ran away from stigmatization. He was chronically ill, and he did not take his medication with to traditional circumcision. Now, I'm saying stigmatization also contributes to us losing young men from traditional circumcision.
0: Every year, MEC, or every season, we've got a phrase that says, Mabaye bepila, babuye bepila. And maybe looking into the practical government action of it, le phrase, Mabaye bepila, babuye bepila. And also looking into the concrete measures that our government is taking to ensure that every initiate returns home alive. As you have indicated, that some of them, they even have e-healthy conditions that they need to look after, even though they are.
3: Look, one of the pillars of Mabaye bepila, babuye bepila. First, this data is an aspiration that we have as government, that every initiate who undergoes the rite of passage to traditional circumcision must go there healthy and come back healthy. That's our aspiration. But the pillars of it is that these young men, we must have advocacy campaigns where we teach them on the do's and don'ts. Remember, these young men still have got peer pressure. So sometimes they are informed by their peers that they must not drink water 4 weeks before the actual traditional circumcision takes place. And that has contributed to these young men getting to the school and just pass away based on dehydration. Secondly, another pillar is screening. They must be screened in terms of the state of health. The third pillar is ensuring that the traditional surgeons and traditional nurses are trained and registered with government so that when they are appointed, we know that they are people who understand what they are supposed to do there. The fourth pillar is parents' participation in traditional circumcision. If parents are present when their kids are there in the schools, they prevent drugs being given to our kids in the schools. They prevent nefarious intentions where these young men are victimized and killed, because we've experienced the killing of these initiates in traditional circumcision school because there was no parental care and there was no one. They were alone in the traditional circumcision school. So we're saying also traditional leaders must be there to monitor that everything that takes place in traditional circumcision school is proper, all initiates are properly registered, they've got documentation, and we also say healthy conditions must be monitored through our district management officers of the Department of Health that also attend to those schools to ensure that baya be pila, babuye be pila. So we've got all these pillars that are aimed at ensuring that traditional initiates come back alive and healthy in those schools.
0: MEC, we can't run away from the fact that as much as government says mabaye bepila, babuye bepila, and puts all the work in terms of ensuring that, there are those illegal initiation schools that happen to be also happening within the province. Looking at the fact that government is trying to fight these, what is government's position around illegal initiation schools, and possibly what are the fines or even ways of reporting these illegal initiation schools?
3: Look, what we are doing is that any illegal initiation school that has been established and is not registered, we arrest those who have actually created those schools. For instance, if I can tell you, in the four cases that I'm reporting, we have found some illegalities and we've opened about 18 cases with 7 arrests already being made. And we are saying, if anyone breaks the law in line with what is expected, the compliance that is expected, those people will be arrested. And the Eastern Cape is not a place for criminality in line in terms of this traditional circumcision. And so we are very clear as government, and the police are on the ball in respect of this. We monitor the traditional huts with them, and once there's a case, we open it and arrests are quickly made. We've also trained, we worked with the prosecution to understand the tradition and how fines must be arrived at. Magistrates have been trained. So the Eastern Cape is on the ball with the justice system to help us ensure that in order to manage the death of initiates, once a person is arrested, magistrates are trained, prosecutors are trained, so we are clear about what we want to do to save lives.
0: Possibly, MEC, this is my last question. How can the traditional council, initiation forums, the community, as well as provincial structures work together for a more effectively work or a more effectively season of initiation, and also to ensure that nyani abantwana baya bephila babuye bephila?
3: Well, our work is informed by proper planning. Before the initiation season starts, we must ensure that everyone, all stakeholders involved, traditional leaders are available, Department of Health, Department of Cooperative Governance, our municipalities, the speakers and mayor's offices must be ready, our district DMOs, district management officers of the Department of Health that monitor the health conditions of initiates per municipality, per district. We must ensure that there are vehicles available in order for us to be able to monitor the Amaboma. So far, 60 vehicles have been given, 40 from the Department of Health, 20 from my department, with municipalities also contributing with their vehicles. So in an integrated fashion, we work together as all these involved stakeholders to ensure the safe passage of our initiates in the Eastern Cape. But we would want to really plead with parents, please let not cut corners. Let our initiates take their medications with, if they've got any illness they have, they must take their medication to their traditional circumcision school. Secondly, initiates must be screened properly so that those initiates, we know the state of health, they don't go to traditional circumcision and face challenges of chronic diseases that will not be known by the traditional circumcision school. We also want legal schools and trained traditional surgeons and their assistants in traditional circumcision schools. If we do all these things, we are clear that our kids, bazawuya bephila, babuye bephila, the pillar, because that's the intention. This time of rite of passage is the period of joy and enjoyment by family. You can see the excitement during imigidi.
0: Mm.
3: I don't want our families to have ingubo yomkhwetha buya ingenayo lo muntu ebeyeleni enanzikeni esikweni. Bakabuya umkhwetha abuye nengubo yakhe kuzocelebratewa ngoba indoda siyenzile.
0: MEC, thank you so much for your time. 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
3: Thank you very much. Thank you very much, King Bull.
0: Thank you, MEC Zolile Williams, Lowo of Cocktail. We're talking about, the traditional initiation, looking into public awareness, health and safety and compliance, as well as governance and overnight, illegal initiation and law enforcement, role of traditional leaders. This is Indo Ezo Besijonge Gozo.
4: There are things that have been done to us that we can never forgive because of different reasons.
0: Mm-hmm.
4: Let's get to hear that. Hello.
5: So they had to leave the house. Guys, dinixelela into yobana okwabazali bam babemke 2009 until in the beginning of 2011 babuya. Utamkhulu amzange wazi oko, but not a single thing. Mna andifuni uxoka nokuxelela. Ibulism ndiphuma nayo even today kusesebuhlungu xa ndiyicinga kuba buhlungu. Because they ruined everything. They took away the childhood memories and for not drop out of school.
6: Your scheme in the Maletopit Nizanayo, Mna Umdu in the Nasos and Mkole Lake of Endiam, Inguli in Dawayanza.
7: I think one of the takeaways of this is that let's be careful about what we do to other people. Because to hear someone say, "You ruined my life," that's
8: 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True Drive with King Boy, Seti. 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

0: Sunny a musician of this one coming up with those ideas called Koyika Ratcha on True FM like no one else. I think the go about, did you know, Sabe Sambamba on Monday in Gogo Gwakona?
1: Yeah.
0: Otherwise, Sabe Siroka with the music Ratcha on the True Drive. In effect, starting with Sunny with regards to esport.
2: I'm the only one at this table who's the best in the world.
3: Bafana Bafana captain Ronan Williams says a crucial team meeting held on the Monday after their 2-0 defeat to Mexico in their opening match proved to be the turning point for the team's group stage campaign. South Africa returned home to a hero's welcome at OR Tambo International Airport this morning, where many fans dressed in green and gold greeted them. Their FIFA World Cup campaign ended on Sunday at the Los Angeles Stadium following a 1-0 defeat to Canada in the round of 32. Speaking in the media conference following South Africa's arrival, Williams revealed that the team meeting, or rather during the meeting, that the coach, Hugo Bruce, went through the team's performance in detail, highlighting the mistakes that had cost them.
4: We just had recovery training, and the Monday after the game, the following Monday, we had a meeting and everything was shown. The good moments, the bad moments, how we can do better. And obviously we started watching the other games as well. And then you see what the level is at, the mistakes that we need to cut out. Because at this level, they'll punish you. And I think it was a good wake-up call for us. And it was for us to see that the level is higher and it is different, but also that we can compete, we can play, we can show our worth, and I think that's what we learned from the games after that. So I think it was a good lesson, the first game, open our eyes, and after that I think you saw, you know, the team play and compete.
3: The Bafana head coach, Hugo Bruce, also shed some light on the meeting, admitting that his team was overwhelmed by the occasion in their opening match against their co-hosts, Mexico. He revealed what he said to the players after the defeat and how those conversations led to a turnaround in the performance in the other two group stage matches.
5: I think that the players were a little bit overwhelmed by that event because we didn't do it so bad defensively. But the moment we had the ball, it was a disaster, that first game. And 2 days after, we had a meeting with the players. And we told them what was wrong and what was good. And forget the wrong things, but learn from it. But go for the good things. And we did it. We played a better game against Czechia. We played a very good game against South Korea.
3: Well, a memorable campaign nonetheless. South Africa is back home. Of course, minus Relebohile Mofokeng, who has made that transfer to Union Saint Gilloise after his exploits in the World Cup. Now, on the cricket side, the Proteas women's captain Laura Wolvoart believes the pressure will be on England and not her team when the two nations face off in the first, or rather in the second semi-final of the ICC Women's T20 World Cup later on tonight. The captain says they know that the crowd at the Oval will be heavily backing the hosts and that they will sow some tension in their opponent's team. Now, South Africa also beat the English in the semi-finals of both the 2023 T20 World Cup as well as the 2025 One Day International World Cup, of course, and Wolvoart believes that they can find a way to win again when the odds are against them. Masimvege Umkoke.
6: I think we've found a way to win games, which has been good. Been on the winning side more often than not. And yeah, super excited to play tomorrow. I think I know it'll be a pretty sold-out crowd supporting the opposition. So it'll be a nice challenge for us. But yeah, getting to play the hosts in a tournament is always pretty exciting. I think they'll have a bit more pressure on them with all of that support. So hopefully we can put together a good game of cricket.
3: While she was happy with how their bowling unit has performed thus far in the tournament, especially with Marizan Cobb and Shabnam Ismail in the power play, she did express concerns about their batting.
6: I think our bowling has been pretty good. I think different phases in different games, but I think having Cuffy and Shibi up early in the power play has been a big boost for us. Been able to strike early in the power play, and then I think in the middle and death overs, we've been able to sort of really keep teams quiet. I think we had a number of games where even if they did get off to a decent start, we were able to bring it back nicely. with the bat, we probably haven't been at 100%. I think all of our batters will admit they'd like to score a bit more runs. But I think it's a good thing and a pretty exciting thing because when they do come off, hopefully in the next game, it'll be a pretty good game.
3: First ball of the match is later tonight at 7:30. All the very best to the Proteas women. KwaZulu-Natal ke namhlanje ke mpola pola isayivala for True FM Sport. Usale le sinto nongawuzi.
0: Amanda.
1: Hello.
0: How are you?
1: I'm good, thanks for joining
0: me. Also good. Mm-hmm. What's happening today on True News at 6?
1: On True News at 6, namhlanje sinqola nentatheli yethu malunga nokuphazamiseka kwakhona kwemadlanga commission ngenxa yenkxalabo yokhuseleko lwengqina. 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But more details go to news at 6.
0: Tango!

0: I think they're your later with 6346 right here on True FM like no one else. Seda, as we prepare to start the season of 2026-2027, I want to say something.
1: Yeah.
0: Please take this, put it somewhere, because one day you will need it as a point of reference.
1: Yeah.
0: As Kaizer Chiefs, we are cooking. Allow us to cook. Figile u coach namhlanje besenze dijanza ne team yakhe kwathwa mfundini welcome home siyabona lo dwafika na ufikile nje nathi team yakho Fernando the Cruz has now landed in Antskin in Atjorena and he met with his team and I think ungekudala uzawuthatha team yakhe babe baye somewhere ayo cookie boys zibuye ubuya kwethu jengisa kwandevela phambi kwethu sithatha trophy yethu cha so la ngista
2: You're saying a lot. Okay, first and foremost, is star nokwazi usifumana not this season.
0: Hayi, not this season, kalondi season. Kumsebenze siwenzayo ngoku.
2: Okay.
0: Sisebenzela ukuyolanda ndoni?
2: Is star.
0: Dako.
2: All right. So
0: Dako.
2: Kuye ona nithethayo ne, are you telling me that by this season is a winner something?
0: Say that.
2: It's a clear answer. You, it's a clear question. You need a clear answer. Ndiyabuza.
0: Clear season is a thatha kwando.
2: Are you winning something this season?
0: Yes, no.
2: Alisa, are you winning everything?
0: We are winning the league.
2: Oh, okay.
0: I want to be specific.
2: All right.
0: We are winning the league.
2: All I'm going to ask of you, ne, is what I've been asking of you even the last season.
0: Ah, my season. Yeah, last season.
2: My man.
0: I could not be in a translation.
2: My man. Keep the same energy.
0: All right, no problem. They're
2: like a Mr. Producer. 2nd of July. Question
0: 1746.
2: From 1744. We'll talk to the clip. If it ever happens that Ute Cruz starts facing the criticism from Otembele, but this coach must go.
0: No.
2: For the season. Siyaguyo. Zodale clip.
0: We understand that the man is still cooking.
2: Yeah, that's what you said.
0: I'm going to respond to the first two matches. But after two matches.
2: That's what you said about Nabi. That's all I'm saying.
3: I just have one question, Chance, and this goes to

0: Sile Longhawuza no spot. There's no way we can place him here without him knowing spot. Ooh, he knows the brand and what is expected of the brand. Mm. The same goes with the coach.
1: With the quality of players you guys have, are you confident?
0: Yeah, that
1: we've
0: been releasing. Jongo City Air Boy. Man. Then if we feel like we still have something to do with you, we allow you to be.
1: Oh, okay, say that.
2: For me, when I said someone who's speaking from a general sense, because I don't support any team, the only thing that helps coaches in such instances is results.
1: Okay.
2: As long as results are on your side and you're winning games, whatever plan you have, fans will support.
1: Mm.
2: Because the truth is that coaches need time for success.
0: Yes, definitely.
2: But because when you get to a club that is used to success and has not tasted success in a long time, if results don't go your way and fans start complaining, that's when you start seeing coaches who had a three-year plan start getting fired after a few months.
1: Mm.
2: So what they need right now is the results.
1: Mm.
2: Whether those results are going to come or not, sawbone. Because this thing of we are cooking, we've seen it before.
0: Aye, this one. Aye, I'm bizarre. Child, you ever say non-sticky pots? And I'll eat your point. I'm going to cook cool and just. Yeah? See,

0: on this one. Teaming up with Zano, of course, on the Ella Ratcha on True FM like no one else. This song is dedicated, man, to his real love. Oh, what a song. What a beauty. What a super colorfragilistic SBLodocious thing. 5 minutes before 6, Ratcha on True FM like no one else. Yeah! You know what I got? Ricky Rick wrote this song for someone. I just love the song, girl.
1: You felt it to the spirit, to the core.
0: Relax. Relax. There's nothing wrong to be loved and to love. Am I wrong when I say that?
2: No, I've got wrong.
0: Exactly.
2: Like, you know, come on, my clash of nigga, we express a man, you know?
0: There's nothing
1: wrong. I have by in denial of it.
2: You know what I mean?
0: Yeah. All I'm saying is, if you love somebody, because you just never know. If you are loved, then appreciate the love. Say to appreciate you Dubai. If you Dubai, mama, then go eat in Dubai and they appreciate. Eat in Dubai and they appreciate.
1: No.
0: I've got more common.

0: With today's show, I hope that we didn't offend you, but we made you smile. With today's show, I hope that if you are feeling down right now, you are filling up, man. Everything is just 100%. By the way, thank you so much for listening to us. Koska Kulu producer, you dope, bro. Thank you so much. You guys are dope. Koska Kulu Nagufago, you're also dope. We'll be back again tomorrow between 3 until 6. Right here on True FM like no one else. Ooh, I'm trying to go to see. It means thanks for life. Straight after Ultra News at 6 and 11. Go. Anayak, Young America, we'll be here bringing you Night Camp. It's a Thursday today.
1: Side
0: Thursday. What's up, sis?
1: I'm supposed to be a PK, and then it just comes naturally.

0: Thanks to the two driver police and pull up with Gwamkele Winkobonda by Ako. True News at 6 on True FM, like no one else. Kamalam Dung Amanda Kala. 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
6: So according to the driver, he was traveling from Cape Town along the N1 as he approached Toes River. He alleges that a vehicle came out of one of the side roads. To avoid colliding with the vehicle, he swerved and subsequently the bus overturned. They were traveling from Cape Town. The destination is the Eastern Cape, and it was holiday makers from the city of Cape Town. I also have about 35 people that are receiving treatment at hospital at the moment.
5: Omnye wabakhwelo sindileyo kule ntlekele yebhasi ocele angachazwa igama ubalisa ukuba le bhasi ibifanele usuka apho asuka khona eBellville ngecala emva kwentsimbi yesixhenxe kodwa kubethe intsimbi yecala elishumi nanye ngobusuku kusalayishwa abakhweli eKrytfontein eKapa.
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8: Kosathi is calling on the relevant authorities, including the police, Department of Transport, to conduct a thorough and urgent investigation into the circumstances that led to this accident. It is critical that the cause of the accident is uncovered to prevent such tragedies from recurring on our roads. The Federation demands that all factors, including road conditions, vehicle fitness, and driver fatigue, be thoroughly examined. The loss of so many lives on a road is a national tragedy that can no longer be tolerated.
5: Unobangela wale ngozi usephantsi kophando. Kwiindaba ze-SABC ndinguThando Ntunja kwindlela ye-N1 ngaseTos River eNtshona Kapa.
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0: So we think it is now 10 minutes after 6. 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
12: The compact asks African states to move from a fragmented and reactive posture to a coherent framework of binding commitments, closing the gaps in our legal architecture through universal accession to the refugee, migrant worker, and statelessness conventions, building the operational machinery the continent has long backed, from an African refugee responsibility allocation mechanism to a continental migration data platform and an orderly prisoner repatriation protocol. Establishing a continental burden and responsibility sharing fund so that receiving states no longer carry the weight alone.
11: Umbalula uzikhabili zimvo zamaqela phikisayo zokuba umbutho we-ANC awenza nganto ukuqobisana nemingeni yokungena kwabemi bamanye amazwe abangena maphepha semthethweni ukuba kweli lizwe. 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
12: When the ANC brought the Border Management Authority to Parliament, the very agency that today hardens our borders, it was opposed by the Democratic Alliance and delayed by others in that house. It is an easy thing to shout about borders on a march. It is another thing entirely to vote to secure them. DA is very fast to claim victories. They met with Jacinda and his group in secret. They've never raised their voice. Where people were being attacked, right in the city of Cape Town, I never saw even the mayor of the DA in the forefront.
11: Umbalula ukwaphefumle ngombutho i-EFF ewuchaza njengofuna ukuzifumanela amanqaku ngokwepolitiki.
12: In January 2022, the economic freedom fighters and their leader, Mr. Julius Malema, marched into restaurants beginning at the Mall of Africa to inspect how many South Africans and how many foreigners were employed, demanding a 60-40 quota of locals to migrants. That theater, the party posing as the enforcer, howling the foreign worker into the spotlight, helped to normalize the very targeting of the vulnerable that we now see on our streets. Today, the same party wishes to wrap itself in the flag of Pan-Africanism. The record says otherwise. You cannot light the match in 2022 and profess shock at the fire in 2026.
11: Umbalula uqhube wathi umbutho omkhondo wesizwe okhokhelwa ngowayesakuba ngumongameli uJacob Zuma unempembelelo ngokuphathelene nomba wokungena kwabemi bamanye amazwe kweli esithi uququzelele imingcelele ebibanjwe ngomhla wama-30 kweyesilimela. 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
12: The people of South Africa do not hand down life sentences. List of all where there has been accountability, redress, and correction. Comrade Pule faced a process more than a decade ago. She was sanctioned by that process and she accepted the consequences. She stepped aside before we even made it policy. In government, she was sacked. In parliament, she stepped down. She never served in any structure of the ANC. She disappeared. She did not want to be defined by a mistake in the time. She went back to the ground and worked to uplift thousands upon thousands away from the limelight. That is what accountability looks like.
11: Umbalula uthi ANC kule veki gqithileyo ibiqhuba inkqubo zodliwanondlebe ukukhangela abagqatswa abafanelekileyo ukukhokhela oomasipala abambaxa belizwe ngaphambi konyulo loomasipala.
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14: They were attacking us at our workplaces and at home as well, where we stay. So we decided to go to Durban Central. Then the mayor came in. He said he wants to verify all our documents if we are verified. We are all documented. He promised that they are going to give us shelter. He didn't. They didn't do anything for us. We've been here for almost 7 weeks on the streets. Now they're telling us to leave and go back to the community. How? We're not working. We can't pay our rent. Now, which community are you going back when you don't have jobs? So now they should give us shelter. Let's sit in the shelter for everything to go down. And then we'll look for a way forward to create another job because we've got our skills off our hands.
13: Uninzi lwabo lulala phandle nabantwana ngelithuba bejonge ukuphiwa into esiwa phantsi kwempumlo. U-Adeji ukwabanga ngelithi bangamaxhoba abaphula imithetho.
14: It's been very terrible. Even the paras are stealing our stuffs now. When you sleep, you wake up, the paras take your bag. I'm an example, the paras took the whole of my bag, my cosmetics, everything went. So we're sleeping outside, it's very terrible. It's raining. Every time when it's raining, we are in this rain. There are kids here, pregnant women, old women. People are sick every day. It's very terrible out here. It's just not good.
13: Ureziki Abdul oneminyaka elishumelene toba, noweza eMzantsi Afrika isuke Burundi engumntwana, uthi akazanga ayicinge yokuba angangabi nakhaya kwilizwe alibona njengekhaya.
15: Well, I didn't expect anything like this would have happened here. We were okay that side on Umbila, everything was perfectly fine. And then suddenly people just started changing, even the people close to us also started changing. It's been bad because sleeping outside and in this cold of winter, I got sick, the baby got sick, and we have nowhere to sleep. The toilets are not sanitary for us to also use. There's no water. It's very bad because some of us like grew here. If we had to go home, we don't know where we would go. We grew up here. This is all we know. This is like home.
13: Kusenjalo sodolophu waseThekwini uCyril Xaba ubayalele ukuba babuyele kwindawo ebebehlala kuzo okanye baphume baphele kweli. 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
16: Well, we've given them the ultimatum, but it doesn't mean that we are disregarding the problem, and they are breaking the laws of the country, and if you are a refugee, and you must observe the laws of the host country. Failing that, if you risk to be deported, and as it were.
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1: True News at 6, indaba ze-SABC ezizimeleyo ezingelamkhethe.
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18: 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So you find umzali enika umntana as young as 4 or 5 years old amnika i-tablet, amnika i-iPad, amnika ifowuni kuba efuna laa mntana abe occupied ngalaa nto. 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I-technology ayigraswa msinyane. So you find that umntana starts to go beyond la khokomelon ebembukela. 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So that in itself ke ngokwena sisamanda becomes a risk and it opens children to things such as cyberbullying, you know, and these things start as early as before even umntana abe teenager, you know, from the early ages of primary school. 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So I think ngabakhuthaza abazali ba baliphose imehlo kwelacala because it's not just the games ezidlala ngabantwana kwezi phone.
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18: Look, sis, I'll be very honest with you. And the support in the cast in the Obakutua, Abanana Banga 7 phone. Shami Lenon, the womb with technology in Nakala, we are both. So I think there's a lot of benefits to having access to a device, whether it's phone, laptop, or TV. But again, exchange any Abazali, Nabo, of Negabas, there's no need to ban social media per se. But as Kambani have made it possible for abazali to monitor usage of abantwana kwezi phone, it's just that abazali are unaware of these different tools. I'll make an example when I say so. YouTube, for instance, there is YouTube for kids, specifically meant for abantwana, whereas uzalo ungavula YouTube account yakho, then uvule account for umntana wakho, as well ba ukwazi uyigade ba umntana wakho ubukela ntoni. Beyond just YouTube, there's also a Google Family link. Mhlawumbe usebenzisa ifone ye-Android, your Samsung, Huawei, anything that's not an iPhone. You've got la Google Family link. Loo nto ke ngoku iye inike umzali imvume ukuba asethe ixesha for uba lo mntana asebenzise le phone, and then kuba khona ne-downtime apho umntana akazokwazi usebenzisa ifone. 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If mhlawumbi usebenzisa i-iPhone, ikhona nakwelaa cala by setting last screen time through i-family sharing feature yabo where you can do the exact same thing. Beyond just u-Apple nole ntoza no-Google wena sisam, even on a laptop we've got the Microsoft Family Safety. So yona ke it works with the laptops, there's Xboxes abantwana, most bayadlala games abantwana with PlayStation, there's Xbox. And then there's even something that is called UBAC, which flags ke ngoku umntana when they are being cyberbullied, when they are having suicidal ideas through the content they are watching. 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So the tools are out there. 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
19: 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Is there no mhlawumbi into elolo hlobo okanye mhlawumbi is it something that can be done or can be developed ikwazi ukukhusela abantwana?
18: No, sis Amanda, no need to develop it. These tools exist. I'll make an example for you. When you look at the after we phone you can go to your settings and then set by if I tell Tile must not be accessed. It's as simple as that. It's there in the device permissions, the settings. That thing is there. I even know how to do it. Where am I phone? And you can set a site, or you can even say, if site has Tile, the phoning was in a gozo. Over and above that, when I say, so we are not settled in the Wi Fi. So, for instance, if umhlambo ungumfundi uyabo and usebenzisa iWi-Fi yaseres okanye esikolweni kweza Wi-Fi zaseyunivesithi awukwazi ungena phaa kwezi sayithi zeemovie apho uzawudownload imovie for free uyabo simply because the university has set those permissions on the Wi-Fi. 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
17: 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It is now pull up 17 minutes before 7 o'clock. Let's now quickly look at the financials. The rand is trading at 16 rand 24 cents to the US dollar, 21 rand 71 cents to pound sterling, 18 rand 59 cents to the euro. Looking at the commodities, gold is trading at $4,116 and platinum at $1,612 per ounce, while Brent crude oil is at $70.76 a barrel. Let's also quickly look at the weather conditions. Zangom saw in the western half of the Eastern Cape morning frost in places in the north, otherwise partly cloudy and cold but cool along the coast. The wind along the coast will be light to moderate northwesterly in the morning, otherwise southwesterly becoming light and variable in places east of Cape St. Francis in the afternoon. In the eastern half of the Eastern Cape, morning frost in places over the interior, otherwise fine, becoming partly cloudy and cold to cool, but very cold in places north of the escarpment. The wind along the coast will be moderate to fresh southwesterly, becoming light and northwesterly in the evening. And now looking at the minimum and maximum temperatures, at Gqeberha 13-19, Makhanda 9-16, Engquba 2-14, Robert Sobukwe Town 2-16, Kugombo City 14-21, Port St. John's 12-22, Mthatha 5-18, Kokomani 3-14, Kokgqibele Qonce 9-18. Waphathelaka ngabaka South African Weather Service.
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17: Masilulele ke mphulaphuli kwiindaba ezilandelayo ngoku masijonge ke kwintlanganiso between umphathiswa uLamula and also the Deputy Prime Minister of Poland. 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Buhlale, thank you so much for joining us and good evening.
20: Thank you, Amanda. Nice to be with you.
17: Thank you. Maybe if you can highlight what came out from the meeting.
20: Okay, so today's meeting, the key outcome was that South Africa and Poland have agreed to deepen their bilateral cooperation, particularly in trade and investment, with both countries committing to fast-tracking the inaugural Joint Commission on Economic Cooperation, which is expected to be launched this year in November. They also identified energy, agriculture, science and technology, as well as higher education as a priority, with the Deputy Prime Minister of Poland saying that he had brought over people from the business sector to these meetings to identify areas that they would be interested in investing in here in South Africa, as well as opening up Poland universities to more South African students. And then on the front of international issues, both sides reaffirmed their support for rules-based international order. They discussed efforts to resolve conflicts in the war in Ukraine and the situation in the Middle East. As we know, that's quite tense at this moment. And Poland also expressed their support for South Africa's continued participation in the G20. As we know, South Africa is excluded this year, but Poland did say that they would like to see South Africa front and center and participating in the G20, while both countries continue to agree to work together.

0: that is equal to everybody involved, both the sovereign state that the migrants are trying to enter into and the migrants themselves. So I think everybody just wants to see the bilateral relations and multilateralism as a whole being conducted in a more smooth way than what we've been seeing lately.
1: And I heard you mentioning also the education sector, that the Poland universities will be opened more for South African students. But what are some of the other key sectors that both these countries will be focusing on or will be prioritizing in this relationship?
0: So they will be prioritizing on energy. As we know, the Straits of Hormuz is closed right now. That was part of what they discussed with the issues in the Middle East. We're really looking to see how they can cooperate and fix the energy crisis, or at least sort of come up with solutions that they could present to the economic or international sphere, as well as agriculture, science, technology as well.
1: Buthala, thank you so much for your time.
0: Thank you so much.
1: Natalie, SABC would clearly obviously we select and pull up holy gule e update. I'm going to ban or banjo and go party soils of Woodland and Amanya Mazwe or Ronald Lamula, Pagat Kwakeke, no Segela, and Gulba Patis of Lizzy Poland or Rodoslav Soroski.
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4: Given the specific facts of this case, where the deceased were kidnapped and violently and gruesomely killed whilst they were minding their own business in the Ngoya forest, I need to say, if there were categories of murder, that this killing of the two deceased most certainly ranked on as one of the most serious ones.
3: Enikeza ubungqina kwinkqubo yokucuthwa kwesigwebo. 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UJudge Stein akaxolanga bobungqina bukaNaidu.
4: Despite expert evidence of psychiatrists placed before this court during the trial, Ms. Naidu testified about the mental and psychological state of the three accused. This evidence was forthcoming despite the fact that she did not assess the three accused individually, but that she asked the three of them to complete a questionnaire that was designed by her and the responses that they had given to these questions, which were received by her. She, however, made certain factual statements to which she had no first-hand knowledge, but which she, in any event, was prepared to testify about.
3: UJudge Stein uthi abatyholo balilibazise ngokwabo ityala labo ngokufaka izicelo ezingenasihlahla.

0: xa uDelvesho noPatel babesala ukuvela emkhumbini ixesha elininzi kweli tyala.
1: Various witnesses were called by the state, despite the fact that the evidence was not challenged by any of the accused. It was also obvious from those representing the three that they steadfast refused to make any formal admissions, which could have significantly shortened the trial and the accused's pre-trial detention. Whilst they have the right to challenge the evidence and claim their innocence, they have to also bear in mind that this prolonged the trial proceedings before this court.
0: Ephendula kwisigwebo esebenzisa ubuxhakaxhaka bale mihla ozalana nabafi nongafunanga ukuchazwa uthe umthetho uyidlalile indima yawo. Uthe usapho luxoliswa yinto yokuba uGqirha Saunders nowakwakhe bebesenza into abayithandayo phambi kwabaxhulu babulawe.
2: Somewhat counterintuitively, I will say that Rod and Rachel were fortunate people. Fortunate to be part of a strong, close, and cohesive family throughout their lives. Fortunate to have a shared passion which shaped their working and recreational lives. But most of all, fortunate to have each other. They were truly soulmates, and I only hope that this was of comfort to them right up until the untimely end of their lives in such tragic circumstances.
0: UJaji Stein ucele inkundla ukuba ichazile usapho ngelungelo lalo lokuvela okanye lumelwe xa kunikezwa ingqawule kuba abatyholwa bangayifumana emva kweminyaka engama-25.
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5: I think they played well. Obviously they're unfortunate to lose against Canada, but I think they tried their best and I think 2030 will be much better.
6: That's my own production. That's the only way I could express myself how grateful I am with the kind of performance that they gave at Mexico, because I was there as part of the guys who were sent by the minister.
7: Very, very proud of Bafana. Welcome home, boys. Might is very proud. Proudly South African.
4: Umqeqeshi weli qela uHugo Bruce wathatha uxanduva lokukhokela iBafana kwiminyaka emihlanu edlulileyo. 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
8: I'm very happy and satisfied with the performance we had in during the World Cup. It was not easy, but we made it, and it is historical for South African football that a team was in the second round of the World Cup, and that was our goal from the beginning. We worked hard. Again, it was not easy, but we succeeded.
4: Ngoku iBafana inyuke yayokuma kwindawo ye-54 kumanqwanqwa amaqela ebhola ekhatywayo kwihlabathi besuka kwindawo ye-60. Masive umongameli weSAFA uDeni Yordan ePaula koko.
8: Our team, and particularly our coach Hugo Bruce, it's been a long journey of 5 years. We started number 85 in the world, and we end up now in the 40s. So it's a long journey, it's a wonderful
9: celebration of South African football, a huge contribution that was made, and I'd like to personally thank Hugo Bruce and his technical staff.
4: Ikapteni yebafana uRonwen Williams naye uye wathatha nabalandeli.
10: When we sit back and we look how far we've come as a team, especially with Coach Hugo, we can be proud after the amazing achievement we had at the World Cup now. I think that was a cherry on the top. Of course, we've been doing extremely good work. And yeah, we're just proud and happy that the country is happy.
4: Ikamva lika Hugo Bruce kwiqela lebafana alikacaci ukuba ngoku lithini na. 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
11: You know, the problem with us South Africans sometimes we complicate very uncomplicated things. I've been looking at, we're listening to SAFA. Was no, we are shortlisting different coaches. There's no different coach. There's one coach that must lead Bafana Bafana, and that is Peter Musimane.
4: Njengoba ngokuqela ke liphumile kwindebe yehlabathi, umsebenzi awuphelanga. 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
14: We went to the doctor. When we arrived, the doctor broke the heartbreaking news of the passing of our son. He was shot by fire bullets 5 times. My son was kicking, whilst lying on the floor, his hands on his wound, where he was shot in the private part, heavily bleeding. Officer, what would you do if it was your son? Taking his last breath, lying down as they keep firing bullets.
13: Amazwe uMzantsi Afrika nePoland axininise ukuzinikela kwawo kumthetho wamazwe ngamazwe nokunabisa intsebenziswano kuqoqosho. 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
15: Poland sees South Africa as an anchor of stability in Africa and therefore as the place to do, to establish business with all of Africa, and particularly the South, obviously. And we hear about the efforts of the government of national unity to rejuvenate the economy, to open up the economy, which is why I had no difficulty whatsoever in bringing delegation of Polish business to come in and to explore the possibility. Investments need to go both ways. And we also need to improve the people-to-people contacts.
13: Inkulubaphathiswa yaseMpuma Koloni uOscar Mabuyane ithi ziva igwetyelwe emva kwesigwebo senkundla ephakamileyo kugombo ngokucinywa kobhaliso lwayo kwiYunivesithi yaseFort Hare ngo-2021. 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
18: 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We got to get a revelation here.
19: Music is a gift from God. Music has power. If you know anything about power, power has to have a source. Music is a gift from God. God is the source. God is the creator. The enemy can't create anything. Only God can create. It only can come from God. Music is a gift from God given to us. When we take the gift that he's given us and we give it back to him, that is what we call a form of worship. Because music is a gift that God gave to us to use and to enjoy for all different seasons of our lives. It's a gift. The music we listen to determines who we serve.
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4: Let's just put them out of their misery quickly. 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
4: 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Which one is opposite south? It directions galoguko east, no west, no south, and donen. Umelelo teta.
6: Tommy?
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0: True breakfast with Boys, Snazzle, and Azile Maka. 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Under the code, we are committed to giving news that is accurate, comment that is fair, and programming that is not harmful to children and does not amount to hate speech or description of gratuitous violence or explicit sex. If you think we are not living up to this code, you can inform the Broadcasting Complaints Commission of South Africa. Direct any complaints in writing to the Broadcasting Complaints Commission of South Africa, PO Box 412-364, Craig Hall 2024. Or send an email to bccsa@nabsa.co.za. 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

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It's exactly 14 minutes after midday, 7 o'clock on True FM. We've got a great show for you. Sibambeku 072-999-8092. How has your week been? Zezipi, ezihamba phambili kuwekule veki, iveki yakho ibime kanjani? We are on the first Thursday kwinyanga kaJulayi, ngomhla wesibini kwinyanga kaJulayi 2026. We're True FM, we do it like no one else. Siyakubulisa ubusando lokungena 14 minutes after midday, 7 o'clock. Wamkelekile molo namhlanje. Hello Gqeberha Mthatha es London. 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Siyakubulisa molo Flexaf Lusikisiki Port St. John's. How has your day been? How has your week been? Give me a breakdown. 072-999-8092. 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But we'll tell you, we'll give you an opportunity. 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And uma uyayiwina, sokuphi imali. That's for life. Sokuphi imali. Oh, just by knowing the word of God and the matters of the kingdom of God, uzofumana imali. Sokuphi imali. 15 minutes of the midday TV at 7 o'clock. We're True FM, we do it like no one else. Come along, Nukabungi Logo Mangala. And the producer of Abungi Les Akwe.

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1: The one who hears us, our shepherd, the one who loves on us. You're the provider, the healer, the comforter. You are Jesus.

Jesus. The foundation of our faith, Jesus. Yeah. The one who knows all things, Jesus. We call you Emmanuel, Jesus.

knows everything about me, but he still gives me a chance, he still gives me mercy, he still cares about me. But he still cares about me. We're True FM, we do it like no one else. It's exactly 26 minutes after meeting Simbiga, 7 o'clock, good evening. How do we break down this week? My highlights for this week is the pain yokuphumakwe African countries we have gone. It's not us going out. That is okay. It's part of the competition. It's actually the way it's pumangayo. Losing every game at the last minute. The same thing happened to Ibafana Bafana. Last 5 minutes, we lost the game. The same thing happens to... Not last 5 minutes, an additional minutes, actually. I've recalled the same thing happens. We lost the game in the remaining 3 minutes, if I'm not mistaken. The pain we watched last night. Senegal was leading 2-0. 2-0. Come on now. 2-0. Some of us went to sleep to celebrate as it is in the game. 5 minutes, umdlalo uphele, you are leading 2-0. Kodwa lo mdlalo lo uphele ngo 3-2. Isenegal ibethwa yim. Oh, because why am I forgetting this country that was playing against Senegal? I'll get you the name very quickly. The team Galukaku. Oh, let me tell you, the team Galukaku got again amazing. The country that played final against France 2 World Cups ago. It's 27 minutes after meeting Simga 7 o'clock. For me, that has been how I've been viewing the week. And also, we cannot go away from the much and much activities as Enzigileyo on Tuesday. Up in South Africa, throughout the country. I don't think we can run away from that reality. We cannot run away from the fact that in South Africa on Tuesday, the 30th of June 2026, it was on standstill. There were those active spaces, those smaller towns that were actively normal. But in the bigger scheme of things,

in the big cities, it was not a normal day. It couldn't be a normal day. And we're taking that conversation to Isimile Sezulu actually this Sunday to just check the view of the church. We're going to be having men and women of God to have a conversation about where do we stand on this. Are we comfortable with illegal pastors, illegal foreigners who are pastors in the country? Are we okay? Because he's here to share the word of God. Is it welcome? Do we look away when it comes to that? Do we look away when it's people we get along with? Are we, where does the church stand when it comes to this conversation in Kaloi much and much? Because they've initiated a conversation that has shaken the whole country. It's something you cannot look away from. You can't look away from the fact that there is a great move eyenzekayo. And there are these people who are saying enough is enough. That's just my breakdown. 072-999-8092. I'll keep hearing from you. Abungile Mangala with us for life 89.9 apho ndikubambe khona. Uthena good evening Pastor Mangala njengesiqhelo and izindlebe ndonke mna apha enkubeni until the last hour on True FM we do it like no one else. Uthuma konto kwaqa maskandi artists sonke mfundisi as usual to some kind of semi finale. Good evening Pastor on a vibe Mangala izinto ebeziyamba phambili kule veki ukuvalwa kwezibaza zabantu. 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I'm not sure if I get your point, Samkelo semifinale. 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Maybe indlela oyibhale ngayo. Uthi sinethemba ngudla uthi ndikhona emthatha Mbolompo, a great place. Kwashweme on True FM, we do it like no one else. Tulikanye, good evening, Pastor. Until now, and up on Port Alfred on True FM. Lukanye, Chawekazi, Utu Aviwe, Maskomo, Utian, hello, Mr. Mangala, Mnandik Mamele, Mamele, when a Sigui night shift. Apa Ekrahamstown, Gusamakanda ge apo, Utu Sompisi Mavanga, Utimena Mfundisi, Nigmamele Mnandlape Cockstage on True FM, Tuneliswa, Tunyuashe, Utu Nikonen Kubeni, Mamele, Noguintando. No Guanya, no Hadebe, Mfuzi, on True FM, Slapatina, Eberlin, and Tabuzuko, Azotusiabonga, Maya, Pian, what did you call him for this one? Estetenham, is Stetterem, ne? Stetterem, on True FM, we do it like no one else. It's 7:31. I'm excited about where I am. Our studios are just beautiful today in Durban. We've got new lights. We've got, guys, our studios in Durban. I'm your content. What's your family doing like no one else? You see, Dala now gospel quiz. If you are saying, Dala now gospel quiz, that's pretty much enough. So be 500 rands. If you get a minimum of 7 points out of 10. A minimum of 7 points out of 10. If it was 10 billion, good gospel quiz. There was 2 million ngoku on our WhatsApp line. 072-999-8092. My producer will call you. It's 2 million ngalomzuzu. If you are saying, you know what, let your gospel quiz, they are entitled 500 rands. If that's for life, it's up to 500 rands. Good evening.

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E vibe. Lobu Yum Yum 24/7. Like no one else. Sounds that give us hope and uplift our spirit on Thirst for Life. No Abongile Mangala. 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

0: Mana pasta manggala mandeku boleh semanggi di sekamarka Yesus Kristus. 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
3: True FM, we do it like no one else. Oh, God, I'm going to go to the gospel quiz exactly 10 minutes before we begin to sing 8 o'clock. Looking forward to it. Guys, I'm going to go to the gospel. Read your Bible, know the matters of the kingdom of God. I'm going to go to the gospel. It's 7:41. So we're dialogue with one of our listeners. Ngeke kamala kenge dialogue bani. So we're dialogue now. What we're doing, we do it like no one else. So we're going to be Konge sebenze lukulunga buhlethela. And before that one, we had a beautiful song. 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Yakubulisa ubusando lokungena wamkelekile siqala safuna futhi umhlongo unworthy of the blood at 7:42. 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Thank you so much. Siyabulela on True FM kodwa tikwecala ngicela ukudlala. Oh hey baninzi abafuna ukudlala Xolo man, unfortunately se lesimfumene umphulaphule esizodlala naye azothi umnyoko licala. Good evening my pastor Mangala, ndihleli nawe siphangele ne team. Okay, le team othetha ngayo ibethe iSenegal iBelgium. Thank you so much my brother. Yes, it was ibethe le team ibethe ngayo earlier on. It was in Belgium, Ekore, the last minute, the two goals, then they win and we extra time to finish it off. Yo, that was a very sad game. Yo, that was a very hateful game.
0: Moleni, Pastor Mangali. Moleni, Ukira Nonos Melen, Pastor Mangali. Say, no, Boma, Pastor Mangali. Dinamele, Komonde, Dagosuan is saying, Simbi, Eno Mona, Simbi, at 10. Udala nokulindile pastor inkosi.
3: 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Masithatha indlela yethu air straight kwi gospel quiz. Ngayindawo siyabuya kama lakhe ngisini Ntombela. She's featured on this one actually by Spirit of Praise 9. Basically, let your living waters.

0: She will minister. 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Whoo! Ah, ngosem kama like Cindy Ntombela. We're True FM, we do it like no one else. Before siyo, siyo Sweet Waters. 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
0: Gospel Quiz on Thirst for Life like no one else. I'm joined by Mam Nokwezi on the line. Mam Nokwezi, molo.
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0: Ninja, ni mamu namchange? 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Uzodlala quiz. Uqinisekile uzomfumana at least a minimum amount of the 10 questions ka 7. 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Uqinisekile, Thirst for Life ifuna ukuphi imali?
4: Yes, I'm very sure. 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
0: nokungena
4: ku Thirst for Life.
0: Oh, man, welcome home. 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
4: I born again child of God and it's only now in people who are up and makamba pinda buya yolungisa pinda buya.
0: 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Just a quick one. 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
1: Wow, so we suppose we love them. They are the brothers and our sisters.
0: Yes, ma'am.
1: We don't hate them, they are Tanda, but they okay in the Yamba Umteto with that San Zuland area. So Umteto, we are to Magabe name paper. As not that they are about us, but go to Mabaluni, said Mapinababu, we love them.
0: Dick Villama,
1: and
0: Gosga Kuluma, Masilda Luquiz, SBZ Leona, said it fucking interview, a serious move. Masilda Luquiz, let's say, I was just preparing you, but we're warm, Okuleg. Uzovi sound, Jabu Prince, Uzovi sound as of Agala immediately after the Buzombuza. You've got 10 seconds to answer each and every question. After the sound, if you get a Gubaku Kale Impempe, so Uzovi sound a lot from after every question. Le sound is giving you a chance to answer the question. Unelixesha lokuba uphendule 10 seconds to answer that question. Once le sound ifikele kule point, it means your time is up to answer the question. Are you ready, ma'am?
1: Yes, I'm ready.
0: Okay, let's go. Umbuzo wethu wokuqala, my producer, believe you're ready. She's the daughter of the member of the Clark sisters. She's the daughter of Utiyo Imamama. Oh, Bila Utiyo is a color. She's the daughter of one of the members of the Clark sisters, and Bishop Drew Sheard. She is known for her many collaborations with Utasha Cobbs, like Put a Praise on It. Come on. We want to watch the Tula, you popular. Go ban the Titanga.
1: I get
0: out to the swamp. Okay, okay, was clean. It's fine. Let's go to the next one. Okay, Umbuzo Olandelayo. I know we'll talk about Shigilo Mandia, understand, but Lona, the terms of Fuman alone. Bon alone, net terms of Fuman. Umbuzo's been Uti. In the Old Testament, I gave Mama Sepa Bilingu. In the Old Testament, there is a well-known prophetess and judge. Upopular lo prophetess when was why opinda bay judge in the Old Testament. You upopular kakhulu. Igama lakhe manifuna ukuncedisa ke ngoku. Igama lakhe lifana nomnye umuntu wayicula igospel ongasekhoyo emhlabeni eSouth Africa. Nazo ke sayifumana yokuqala. Thank you so much ma ngathi kuyadibana ke ngoku. Eyesibini ithi SABC SABC True FM alumni and crossed over. Okay, SABC True FM alumni and crossed over to a sister station radio house. She is a apostle by calling. What is her name? Why Sebenza up? Okay. Modern day evangelist known for schools missions which takes the gospel to schools around Eswatini and Southern Africa. Modern day umvangeli were modern days and known for schools missions which takes the gospel to schools around Eswatini and Southern Africa. Gubando sita ngayima.
1: Oh,
0: sound of script, okay. Okay. Okay, ma. She is known for her famous sermon, Iground La Selokshini, at the God's Army Crusades. Ah, man, eke. Nunga mazgilo, nungumanlo. Iground La Selokshini.
1: Kukanyi.
0: Ay, mama. What's the KZN? The ground la selokshini. Yes, ma. That's it. I'm going to get you one again. That's okay. Let's go to the next one. Kumama Mashaba, you got it right. Masumke se tata elandelayo. Umbuzo landelayo uti. The apostle from the Bible. Sorry, the apostle from Bisho. Oh, you did it from the Bible. The apostle from Bisho, Eastern Cape, he hosts an annual conference in the province around the Easters. What is the conference name and the umbrella organization?
1: Oh my God,
0: what's happening
1: next?
0: Wow. Okay. Okay. Because the question is broad, Gakul. Because Bangabal means about apostle, about hostile. Le gathering, ihlala iadvertiswa at True FM. And ikamala le gathering, yayisenziwa kakhulu. Ivakale emoyeni kwi True FM ngala veki yepasika kusukela ngomvulo ukuyoma ngolwesine. Nanso nje mama. Okay, we are getting there. We are getting there. You Passion Week, Mom K. Let's get ngayo. Okay, she's Tate Elandelayo. She is known for her famous sermon. Okay, no. This is Lilkolo. Masiya Misiya number 7. Question number 8. When Prophet Samuel was in Jesse's house to anoint a king to replace Saul, where was David and what was he doing?
1: David, I was saying this, a loser.
0: Hi, Mama. I'm not Mama. I'm from Mama. Hi, Mama. Where are you from? Yes, Mama. Let's go to the next one. Quiz. In the New Testament, there are four books known as the Gospel. Name them, please. These four books.
1: Matthew, Mark, Luke, John.
0: Hi, Mama. Abona Mama. When uyayikwela. I think abungile. Ushoda ngequestions that ngaba umama ayifumane 500. So if she gets one right, if you get one right, Ma, if you just get one right, Amela, just one. Quiz questions as he two as shegileyo. The apostle Paul. I mommy has Bible could leg. The apostle Paul is known for writing letters to the churches, like the saints of Ephesus. What are those letters? Sibizwa ngantoni as a letter, Mama? We must get this one right, Mom. Former member of Joyous Celebration and the Spirit of Praise from Eastern Cape. Wako ba member of Joyous Celebration or Pinto Bogu Spirit of Praise? Ungwase Eastern Cape, specifically Ekebeka. Kubando state. Mamela, Ma, you got 6 out of 10. Mamela, Ma, siyakupha le 500 rands.
1: Thank you.
0: You got 6 out of 10. That is the best number. So I guess I feel man that doesn't deal with Mpula Poli with gospel quiz. Congratulations, Mama. My producer's gonna call you for the contacts is Ako Ngogo Ba Uzo Ifumana Ganjani. Congratulations, my mother.
1: Thank you so much. Oh, thank you, Lord.
2: Last quiz on Thirst for Life.
0: No one else. That is how we play gospel quiz, man. 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

0: Sekamalaki and Lusanda Beja on True FM. We do it like no one else. It's 7 minutes after Beja and Semika, 8 o'clock. These are the moments that make radio beautiful. You know, when Umame Wina, my producer's calling off air to talk to her, Oti Yob, Bantanabam, Anazi, Indelebendi Dingangayo. Ah, man. Ah, these are the moments that make radio beautiful for me. We have our first winner, your gospel quiz. What colors? We did not answer the questions before. I just got excited. For the benefit of the former member of Joy Celebration and Spirit of Praise from the Eastern Cape, Apostle Paul, is known for writing letters to the churches, like the saints of Ephesus. What are those letters? It's called the epistles. The epistles. It's bizwa kanjalo. Mama spirit sambuzo mbuzo. Okay, no. Ifumene lena. Ifuna nje. Lena anga ifumana anga. Number four kanga mfumane. A modern day evangelist known for schools, missions, which takes the gospel to schools around Eswatini and Southern Africa. Ngo Apostle Solomon Zigalala. Lo, wakubingu mbuzo wakalu. She is the daughter of one of the members of the Clark Sisters and Bishop Drew Shead. She is known for her many collaborations with Utasha Cobbs. Put a Praise on It, which is one of them. Kiera Shead on True FM. Kasbuya, Sinogala with our sister on New Life, New Praise, New Worship.
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0: Thank you so much, sir. On True FM, we do it like no one else. Jobe Sintemisile, that we're going to be having a conversation with our sister, Ikamalake, Nomandla Sandra. 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Tasmuya Swiss Nogola Nai. I enjoy the guys of Glogo, my son's old shop.
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0: 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We're going to have a brief conversation, a powerful, power-packed conversation with Nomandla Sandra Egameni. Good evening.

0: 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Oh, that sounds amazing. Come on, okay. Gunomandla, ngusisi Nomandla Sandra. We're True FM, we do it like no one else. Siyakubulisa ubusandi lungena omkelekile, man. On new life, new praise, new worship on True FM. Good evening, busandi lungena. We're going to be having this conversation. Remember, we've got a World Cup game. Mr. Chwaku. So because of that, in New Life, New Praise, New Worship feature yetu will be a little bit earlier namhlanje on True FM. We do it like no one else. Siyakubulisa ubusandi
1: 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Like no one else.
0: We're joined by our sister on New Life, New Praise, New Worship, Nomandla Sandra. She's got a new song, Azotela Ngayo. She's been doing amazing music and doing amazing work in ministry. Born in Nkomazi, Mpumalanga, at a village called Ukombaso. Kombaso, a saved child of God, believing in the power that is the name of the Lord Jesus Christ, a UP alumni, social worker, postgraduate diploma in business management, a minister in the kingdom of God. She's joining us on the line right now. My sister, Masikbuli, is going to go to True FM.
2: Oh, thank you so much for having me.
0: Thank you so much, my sister. Thank you so much for joining us, man. Thank you so much for joining us. Okay. Why, I don't know. I'm hearing a little bit of echo, Ganji. I want our conversation to be perfect. And then observe the environment so that I don't want us to miss the beauty of this conversation where a listener to be confused. Yes, that sounds much better. a young woman from Mpumalanga, so graced and anointed that even when singing a hymn, your anointing is evident, bro. That is who you are. If you can sing a hymn, it means a church background somewhere, somehow, was given to you. Please share your encounter with the Lord Jesus Christ, beyond the church background, beyond that upbringing and those lessons. When do you encounter the Lord Jesus Christ to say, oh, now I personally know him?
2: Okay, mine is a very funny story, honestly, because I grew up a church girl. I grew up serving a church. My mother was serving a church and my father. So I discovered and made a decision to give my life to Christ. The year is 2009. And Umfundisi here at a youth conference, Umfundisi is calling everyone pandili to say, anyone otholayo, can they come in front? And that time I was feeling like,
0: wait.
2: If there is anyone on July, the Holy Spirit is there to arrest that spirit that causes you to jolla around.
0: Wow.
2: I'm still young at the time, not understanding what it means or what he meant. You know, I thought Ukunkun is in Bilala if I don't give my life to Christ. You know? So from then, it was a funny one because the pastor and also my adopted father, I used to inquire, bro, what did you mean? What did you mean that, you know, he had to explain to say, no, when a person gives their life to Christ, you know, they leave everything behind, which includes to ungodly relationships and all of that. So from then, I made a decision to say, you know what, Lord, I want you and I want you alone. So my life has been a life of blessing ever since the year 2009. But you gave my life to Christ. So
0: you gave your life to the Lord Jesus Christ by accident.
2: Like, honestly, I think I did. but after being given context and the understanding of why do we need Christ, why do we do this and that, you know, by my father, then my eyes really opened and I was like, oh, okay, then I want this life. So,
0: say, Munga, the revelation, women of God. Ayenza woyika kangaka and and apostles Nigel. You know, that journey transforms our lives, and it takes us on a journey that says nothing can go wrong from here. Because, and this is because usubeso uzijongile, because the moment you understand insindiso, you start reflecting and be like, oh wow, God. The time did you all at the time since 1 or 2 or 3, your mercy was still with me. And now I'm mercy from Vulegila. I always make an example on John chapter 9 to explain that. And now I'm mercy from Vulegila. Now I see things ukuthayibo uNkulunkulu truly loves me. And the expectation is a perfect life. What was the experience in your life that shocked you that even though I'm in Christ, I still experience difficulties?
2: Oh, good. I think for me, I'm speaking as a first generation person in my family, literally the first to have obtained first in everything, first to go to university, first to buy a car, first to appear on this company, first to do most of these things, you know. I think one of the things that has been always a challenge for me was always to say, Lord, I've served you faithfully. I've given my life so faithfully to you, you know, but why don't you change the situation in my family? I think ever since I gave my life to Christ, one of the things that I've been praying for was that, Lord, change the situation around. Make a turnaround. I'm the youngest. You know, I'm the last one in my family. I'm like, I can't do everything on my own. But he reminded me to say, you know, no matter how many are my promises, that they are yes and amen. They are not limited by time.
0: Sure.
2: They are not limited by how long you pray or how much or how many years have you spent praying and asking for me for this one thing. I just remember one thing. My promises, they are yes, they are amen, and whatever I've promised will surely come to pass. Because it happens with unity, you know, I'm focused on praying for a turnaround in my family, you know. And the Lord, all of a sudden, one of my pastors was preaching this Sunday, all of a sudden the Lord gives me a job. Instead of turning the situation in my family around, is that expecting to,
0: sure,
2: to answer in a different way that I am not expecting. And if I am not cognizant of what he is doing, I might miss the message that he's trying to show me, you know, to say, here is my provision. Do what you need to do in order for the situation in your family to change. You know,
0: sure,
2: he won't come down from heaven to say, I'm going to change the situation around. He will say, okay, I'm going to open a door for you here in order to give you an ability to be able to use you to turn things around for what you are praying for. You know, I can speak a lot, but it is one of the areas that has been a struggle for me. And on recent, the Lord has revealed his word so mightily in my life, and my eyes are opened to say, sometimes we are not grateful and we do not see what God is doing in our lives. We miss the point because we expect him to respond in a particular way or in a particular direction. Therefore, we miss what he wants to do in our lives because we are so focused in him, in us wanting to see him doing something here while he is doing something there at the back.
0: Sure.
2: And if you are not paying attention, you will miss the message he's trying to communicate. So,
0: My sister, I'm only panicking because of time, because we have there's a game between Spain and Austria that we need to cover. But we have to pass on this part. We have to pass on this part. There's been, historically, there's been a conflict, what one can call it, tension between worshippers and local pastors, local church leaders. To me, it looks from a distance, it looks like you guys are doing amazing under Pastor Martin. Like it seems like there's an understanding. What What benefit do you think it's helping to have a leader who understands your ministry and allows you to flourish?
2: Oh, what a blessing. I call him my father in the Lord. What a blessing he is, because also he used to sing and he used to be in such a space where he was a music person in the local church. So he understands the struggles. He understands. He understands our calling, you know. So it is such a huge blessing to be led by such a person who has context of what we are doing, who would not take offense if I'm going to True FM on Sunday morning to do an interview not serve a church, you get me? It is such a huge blessing for us, and we truly, truly appreciate Pastor Martin. We are, there's a lot, for me personally, there's a lot that he contributed in my life, in my ministry life. I am truly, truly grateful, and I pray God blesses you more. It is an advantage for young people like us to have such a leader, honestly. And yeah, we really thank God for him.
0: And you guys are an exciting church, I must say. I must add on that. You guys are an exciting church. You've taken the whole South Africa by storm, because wow. I literally have my favorite worshippers in that church, because I've never been there live, but I have my favorite worshippers in that church. You guys are truly amazing. A quick one before I let you go. 26 June release of Umoyo Ngwele. My sister, a quick one. Tell me about that single. Beautiful song, by the way.
2: Thank you so much, Buti. The song is out in all digital stores. Please tune it. It's a song called Umoyo Ngwele. It's a simple invitation and accepting that the Holy Spirit must come and do His will in our lives. So we're just simply saying, Monele, come and do that which you want, because we cannot live this life without you. He says, I'm leaving you not alone, but with a helper. So we need him in our lives. So the song emphasizes that. Please do, listeners, we go out there, stream it. I really appreciate your support.
0: My sister, it's 26 minutes after 8 o'clock. Masibulele kakhulu. Thank you so much for your time. Thank you so much for your amazing ministry. You still owe me a conversation, a proper sit down. I feel like this conversation was not enough. You owe me a proper sit down. You're an amazing person, my sister. Keep on going on with your ministry. Ongakhathali, qhubeke njalo nemsebenzi uNkulunkulu. You're amazing, sis.
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0: Thank you so much. That is our sister, Unomandla Sandra, on True FM with a new single, New Life, New Praise, New Worship. It's titled Moyo Ngwele. Good evening. Let's move here straight to my brother, Ozosniga Umdalo Bitin, Spain, kunye no Austria, uba guamba ganjani, last 32, World Cup 2026, Umdalo, Okanyiso Chwaku will give us a breakdown, yellow Umdalo Lowo, Ngalumzuzu, just as we end exactly at 8:30. Good evening.

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0: Sofa mjola kunona nasika mala king tumi ngokuthi I know uzobe se bizana ngomso a wild coast. It's 8:33 on 12 FM. We do it like no one else. 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
0: Enge phela mfethu njani wena?
1: Asaphila, we are recovering from India Sunday because clearly from African teams into yobake baqhumza ugqibeleni ke xa kuphela umdlalo. 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
0: 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Just the last 5 minutes, guys. I don't understand.
1: No, but it's good. We need to take this out. I think that the officiating club will leave a lot to be desired. The card and FIFA next time again. No care. Start to get some of the best players to come here. I could rule out also. So many games. Look at back. Here. Sure. My coach will get the Senegal label on my team. Because I got like top two more. We're going to get some of kanjini akwazi baphinda lokhu othixo bebhola baphinde bakuwoke kaloku ayihambi njalo.
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0: Enkosi bawo.
1: Thank you,
0: Manuel. Thank you, sir. True FM, we do it like no one else. So, we are going to be able to do it. We are going to be able to do it. 10 minutes before 9 o'clock. As nige lineups. Gumdalo, we Spain, we in Austria on True FM. Come on, like Mahalia, Buchanan, Nusinech, Besiti, Yahweh.

0: time we do it like no one else. 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Over to you, sir.
1: Thank you very much, Mr. Mangala. Number 5, Stephen Poch, number 6, Nicolas Evans, number 4, Xavier Slacker, Sergeant, then number 9, Marcel Sabitz, number 24, Paul Banner, Romano Schmidt, number 18, Michael Grigoric, complete starting lineup. 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Spain, number 23, United Simon, 23, Mark Turella, 24, number 14, Emerick Laporte, number 2, number 22, Pen Kubasi, Petro Poro, number 12, number 16, Rodriguez, captain, number 20, Pedri, number 10, Gitani Olmo, number 19, Lamine Yamal, number 15, Alex Baena, Mikel Olakapal, number 21, he completes a match day, 23 years. 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Ken Nipet, we have a pretty long dialogue, Umnochage, Umapwatch, Beki, Andrea Sotekis, all of them are from Sweden. Utahane Beda from Mauritania, he is the fourth official. Thomas Kitowski from Poland, Fetadi San was the Switzerland, No Short Evans was the Australia. Louis Diafento, Louis De La Fuentes, Umkakeshke, Wakalagi Elige, Lispin. The kickoff is at 9 p.m. at the Los Angeles Stadium in Inglewood, California. Thank you, Mr. Mangan.
0: Thank you so much, my brother. Just one question, can you? Just one question.
1: Yes, sir.
0: Shouldn't it be easy, guys, that we've got now EVAR? So no referee, Aba Shleligui Booth, Aba 1, 2, 3, 4, 5, if I'm not mistaken, Aba Bukele game to ensure that the referee on the pitch doesn't miss anything. Why do we still have issues of people not getting red cards? I'll give you an example. Messi was supposed to get a red card. A player does the similar thing, and Messi gets a red card later on. We have so...

0: There are many debates about the goal here, Belgium here yesterday. Guys, shouldn't this be easy now because we've got technology to help us?
1: The long and the short of it is that it's become clear that through the World Cup, some teams are more equal than others. Animal Farm is the way of the world. The world wants to watch Messi and do not want to watch Tempers One. It's that simple.
0: Sure. I bro. Because that's the only explanation you have. Because they were like, if Senegal Messi red card, he misses it came as a Messi, and we're going to miss it. Come on. That's not football now.
1: Exactly.
0: Yeah. Thank you so much, my brother. So, when I come, we are going. That is Ukanyi Sotswago, a sneaker lineup here, Bagumeganja, between Austria, Spain, Gunyan, Austria, last 32 game at Laloyo, Namsanje, Epsugo. It's 5 minutes before we take it's in began 9 o'clock. Good evening. Hey, Kamalabo, Maverick City. Majesty Rose, Mati, you keep on getting better. You keep on getting better.

We fall, but we rise again. We fail, but faith restores and shapes us up again. We are a generation that thirsts for life because we know that Christ is life.

0: Uthi you are on True FM with Dwela like no one else yabulisa ubusande lokwengena Travis Green esithi you made a way besiqalisa kunika yena on True FM with Dwela like no one else yabulisa ubusande lokwengena wamkelekile. This is Thirst for Life. We do it like no one else. This is 10 minutes after we change Zimbi. 9 o'clock. We're in the last hour in Kubo. It's Thirst for Life. We do it like no one else. Masilungi senji mitzi mbiye tutasbuya se straight kukanyiso chwaku.
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0: We thirst for life on True FM like no one else. It's exactly 11 minutes after they change Simiga. 9 o'clock, we're in the last hour yenkube Thirst for Life. Kanye Sochoku sasiphathele umdlalo oqhubekayo ngalo mzuzu. It is between Spain and Austria. Kanye, so over to you, sir.
3: Thank you, Mr. Mangala. It is 10 minutes and 37 seconds into Strangatas. So, Kala Gualom Jalo, a round of 32 final with Spain, Netalagi Austria, at the Los Angeles Stadium. Still, nil, the one like Spain, health and opportunities. So, Gagum Jalo Yala Minyamal, a shot outside of the box, Ela Tuba Gelonage, a Lilas Falaga, Alexander Schlager, up for you. So, again, El Kalage, the Spain, and the Bosa, even Bosa, I mean, means get the damn bulk of the passing, eh, Paula, Italo, and Gabela, get Kalage, Austria, get so far. Ikona ke sithathu lenza abanayo ke eliqala ke elike leSpain ke so far they've had two goal opportunities. One ke was the one on target ke elike that was saved earlier on. So eliqala ke elike le Austria is under significant pressure from Spain ke trying to break a growing two World Cup hood of not being able to progress past the round of 16 ke apho njengoba ke gotywa 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And I want to spin that found a forward pass, but that pass was intercepted, even though this one has gone out for a free kick. It is a free kick that's been given to Mark Jurela. Uyegile otsholwayo apho so top in the squad kuqala soqala ke walomdlalo ke we round of 32 phakathi kwe Spain Austria at the Los Angeles Stadium. It is still ke goalless ke phakathi kwala maqala ke njengoba Glenn Nyberg is the abadlali nje bahliseke imisindo. Back to you ke Mr. Mangala.
0: Thank you so much, my brother. Thank you, sir. True FM, we do it like no one else. Qhubeka njalo, siyabuya soqhubeka njalo noKhanyiso Chwako esiphathela umdlalo obuhamba kanjani. It's 30 minutes after we change Simbi ka 9 o'clock when the last hour is Thirst for Life.
4: Yeah. This is calling you.
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0: like no one else. To a celebration by Yet a Medley. And before this one, we had a beautiful one. Great one. Grateful. Uzola 7 on True FM. We do it like no one else. See, that's for life. We play gospel music different like no one else. We're just giving you beautiful music and soothing your evening. And meditating on how the day was, how the week was, and everything. Watching that game, but and to give us a breakdown. My brother, over to you, sir.
1: Thank you very much. It is the hydration break in the 23rd minute. Spain and Austria, this a round of 32 game in Los Angeles. 24 minutes gone, still 0-0. There hasn't been a clear cut goal scoring opportunity so far. However, though, Spain are continuing to dominate the ball position, asking difficult questions of defense. Austria, so come here, Bolaga Labage, Austria, Gabolag, Masakas, Gijima, Bal Valege, Ukamus, Kumulabage, Gwagletumende, Noguana. The groups, the Ilanda knockout groups are actually taking shape. Jambage says Tetos Kumulagbage, Germany in the Paraguay game. Lumkalo was decided 29th June. Lumkalo was 1-4-3 on penalties by Paraguay. After that game ended 1-0. France, Sweden, France winning 3-0. Soloma Kalage, Paraguay, France. They meet in Philadelphia. That is Umkalo's after South Africa lost to Canada 1-0. Netherlands, Morocco 2-3-2 on penalties. After the Lomkalo went to penalties after 1-1, those two teams also meet on Independence Day. Yes, US, that is on Gomkabelo, Canada, Morocco. That game is in Houston. The winner of this game against Paraguay, Spain, Austria will meet the winner of Portugal against Croatia. That's a game that will take place later this evening. Global will meet in Dallas, and then go then US, they beat Bosnia and Herzegovina by 2-0. Belgium beating Senegal by 3-2. Global are meeting on July 6th. That's on Monday in Seattle. Round of 16. Brazil, Japan. Japan betro 2-1 Apple, and then Ivory Coast betro Norway 2-1. That means on Sunday again New York, Brazil meet Norway Apple. Mexico get beat Ecuador 2-0. Then get DR Congo betro England 2-1. They are also meeting Mexico and England are meeting in Mexico City. Is also on Sunday at Azteca Stadium. Get a round of 16 games. Argentina again the Cup Verde, Australia, Egypt, Switzerland, Algeria, Ghana the Colombia.
0: I thought by now, because I thought Spain is an easy game. This is an easy game for them.
1: It is, but I think the bigger challenge is that it can look like an easy game on paper, but as experts will always say, it's played between four lines on the green pitch. And as much as Spain are dominating possession, outside of Lamine Yamal in the first minute, they haven't had a clear-cut opportunity, a very good low block that's been employed by well cleared. He was in space. Utani Olmo Apo. Then you Stephen Poch. Young Wege, Okita Yongelono, Tibansa Genengana, Yabege Apumage, Lopola, for a corner for Spain. 20 minutes gone. It is still 0-0 Yapagalamakalage in Los Angeles.
0: Thank you, my brother. Thank you for 29 minutes after meeting Simiga 9 o'clock. Can you so talk? Ospatela Lomdalolo, Spain between Spain and Austria. A beautiful game. Last 32 World Cup 2026.

0: Never forget this formula. In the beginning, God. In the beginning of your pursuit, God. Not knowledge, God. In the beginning of your career, God. In the beginning of your business, God. In the beginning of politics and government, God. In the beginning of church, God. In the beginning of family, God. If he does not begin, he cannot defend anything there.
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2: God will break you to position you, break you to promote you, and break you to put you in your right place. 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He doesn't. 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He does it with grace. 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

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Tasha Cobbs on True FM, we do it like no one else. Yakubuli is a good test for life. Musa nilungena omkelekele. Musa worship behamba kunyeno yanga sobetwe. Esithe na Jesu untikani. Man, I loved the testimony behind the song, Jesu untikani. The story that the man of God shares about the difficult time abebekuyo, where he simply said, my Lord, you are enough. Undanele mna. On True FM, we do it like no one else. Siyakubulisa ukuthi usandulungena wamkelekile. You make a way. Oh, I love that song. Umuntu uyagowa phele umsebenzi kodwa God will make a way. Oh man, I'm so sorry. May the good Lord strengthen you. And truly, he will make a way. Truly, he will make a way. Uthi hi ndingu Avene eKapa. Uthi I'm listening to you right now on True FM. We do it like no one else. Ngalomzuzu uhamba nathi naye ngexesha. Funa ukuthi nje babini abathathu on our social media. On True FM, we do it like no one else. Man, we're very excited. We're building up to Abongile Mangala Sports Tournament that is happening in the next 2 weeks. Oh, I'm excited about it. I'm very, very much excited about it. Well, ndimo Abongile Mangala, so I will definitely be excited about it. But I'm excited about the opportunities. I'm excited about Chipa United coming to witness the talent and look for talent. For me, that is one of the biggest parts of that whole vision. Uthi siyabonga sizi Matilo umfundisi omangala ndizindlebe ndonke apha enqubeni ndikubambile lapha eqonqa uthi kohle ukuhle Groenboom uthi ndikhona a new rest eziphunzana kugomba ku True FM and 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else. It's 9:45. 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

0: Bhatelwa, kuhamba kanjani kumdlalo we Spain kunye ne Austria, my brother?
1: Thank you very much, Mr. Mangala. It is half time ke. Kulomdlalo ke phakathi kwe Spain ke neliqala ke Austria, Inglewood. 1-0 to Spain. The goal that actually called was to Salah Curela. There was a foul that was committed up. Therefore, get a 29-minute goal that's allowed. Then the 3rd minute, Kesabona gave Mikel Arthur Palmen and Legituba. They were saved by Ushlag. Parushlag could do nothing about the 36-minute chance. Get up against Crossfield. Kesabona gave Curela. Pola gave him nothing. 30th minute, Kesabona gave Umfukawaya Mal giving another shot saved. And then gave minute into Kashalonga's Loyaga. There were 4 minutes added. Alex Payeno had a free kick that came off the bar. And then gave Wapina Sebeza Ushlag again keeping out. Don't forget, Yamal. Just go through the numbers. The string at us, like 36% position. Spain dominating. Only 2 shots for Austria, none on target. Spain 11 shots, 6 on target, 6 corners, and none for Austria. So you'd find it has been actually a one sided game for game. For Lomgalo, I just look at the passing accuracy. For example, Spain have completed 278 of 380 passes, whereas they've completed 142 of 178 passes. However, though, only one cross, but 4 completed by Spain from 15, 1 from 4 for El Kalage. Austria. So that will tell you about they pretty much not been in the game outside of Loma Tubana Gebekonagalinig. So that being said, Glom Kalogelona get his half time. Glom Kalogelona get run of 32 World Cup Pagatic with Spain. They'll Austria Gelom Kalogelena Use Sophie Stadium in Los Angeles, California. Wing the Los Angeles Stadium Class is okay for a little man. It is 1-0 get to Spain. Back to you, Mr. Mangala.
0: Thank you so much, sir. Nkosi kusukumnandi ukusebenza nami mfowethu. 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
1: Danko and likewise kimadlalo.
0: Shama mfowethu. 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Uyanga the mayor jaca uyalandela between 10 and 12 ekuphathela a night cap. May the good Lord bless you. 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

My future fear is not my future. 5 minutes before we change in began 10 o'clock. 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

0: the soothing sounds of Linda Wakagcwensa. I sitting amthanda umuntu. And before this one, the late Robbie Malinga alongside Fiso Besitinguelo. 9 minutes after 10. Welcome to the show, my friend. This is the nightcap. It's the only drink that you are welcome to take from Sunday up until Thursday. And it is the Thursday edition of the show. Thank you very much to Mr. Mangala for keeping you for me from the hours of 7 up until 10 with a show called Thirst for Life. If you're looking for some more of that spiritual upliftment as well as alignment, well, I urge you to join him this coming Sunday. Phakathi kwentsimbi yesithandathu uyochaxa kweyethoba in the early hours of the morning. Igama lam ndinguyanga mna umeya mfokajaci ngquswa aka the cutest thing in Africa, man. Mna lila crush kasisibe wakho ngakuxelele ngayo, and you would think it almost that hate you on me right now, but hey, sister girlfriend, I am definitely your boyfriend's role model with you for the next 2 hours, and I'm excited about hanging out with you because not only is it gonna be just you and me, but no, Ukhanyiso Chwagu is also joining the session because he, my friend, is covering the game between Spain as well as Austria. You'll remember, there is a World Cup that is taking place out in America. And majority of the African teams... The way my heart sank izolo watching the Senegal game. Kaiso Chwago will have to explain to me a 5-year-old in Doba, was that really a penalty in the extra time of the game? And also, I also heard a bit of rumor in Doba, there was a problem with the ball. And yes, Noba, it's a conspiracy theory simply because people are trying to, you know, discredit America and them hosting the World Cup. Angaz. But all I know is that I am despondent at the rate the African teams are being eliminated. And ngokusekusheke only one team that I favor in the World Cup, which is Spain. And I'm hoping, Dugba, they are the ones that will do me proud. Although, team yanga, you know. But I just love the football. Yes, Spain. Let's quickly check with Ukhanyiso Indoba. What's the latest? Because last I heard, Spain was in the lead. They took the lead on the 36th minute. Ukhanyiso Chwagukoza Smelsela Kabanzi Indoba, who helped, in actual fact, Spain's Begandisi in the lead. And what's the latest in terms of subs coming on as well as the scoreline? And I don't know whether he knows this, Indoba. These two teams share a lot in common because back in the 16th and 17th century, Mr. Chwaku, these teams were ruled by the same royal house. Historically, the royal palaces.
1: That is indeed the case.
0: Yeah.
1: I'm just not quite sure what does the household that was in charge, the royal household, kumulege. By the time, say, like Austria-Hungary, at the end of World War One, it was ruled by the House of Habsburgs. Uzukhumbuleka lokhu kwa uyiqala kaloku kwe World War One. Kwa tutyulwa u Archduke Franz Ferdinand. Etutyulwa ngu, what's his name? Dishwali Kamalake. Archduke Franz Ferdinand. His name escapes me. U Gavrilo Princip. Yes, etutyulwa Gavrilo Princip. In Sarajevo, which is the capital of present-day Bosnia and Herzegovina. Balkans then, powder keg of Europe. It was part of what used to be, what was the Ottoman Empire.
0: Yeah.
1: The successor state ke Ottoman Empire is ke Turkey. But we can have this conversation all night. Trust me, Matal.
0: No. Have you brushed up on your history? And I see that you did. It's okay. What's the latest between Spain as well as Austria?
1: Thank you very much. It is 7 minutes into Tungata. Spain is attacking. 1-0 they lead. There was a pass. Dani Olmo, that will be referred to a penalty. Back to what you're saying, bage kunama yele nqa when it comes to ke into ze penalty namanye amaqela ke don't get VARs reviewed. That was in reference to the Belgium Senegal game. That being said, kumuleke bage umikhalo yafabal nguye ke zene nqa ku ke elke lokuqala ke Spain 36 minutes time finding cross kama Kikurela. Eliqala ke Austria made to change the Florian Grillage no Kani Chukwemeku. Bangeni like a half time subs go pumege Ujeva Schlager and Nicolas Seyvald who were pretty much a run rap shot in the front three in Spain, that being Alex Payena. Make a lot of Algen, Lamin Yamal had four clear cut chances, could not convert any one of them. Just been a dominant display by Spain. One of the stats was that Spain had 11 opportunities at short goal, 6 of them on target. That was in the first half alone. That being said, you're mentioning Africa teams. They're facing Colombia tomorrow. They're playing in Kansas City. In Algeria. They're playing later this evening. They're in Vancouver. Second last game in Canada. And then Capo Verde. They can pull something out of the hat. For games, I don't want to get two bagger that was deflected wide. Ella two bagger will two bagger able to make a clone for Alex Payena. So it went wide. It's just been a busy day for David Alaba and company, no Kevin Tan. So it's just been rough for them. When you look at just the amount of tagging intent and talent that is playing. And now let's try to get a corner before get feeling a spell again. It is Alex Payena got corner. If you look over this pushing and shoving in the box, quite. Kitwalondo again, go and clock or what I gave Villas, Yawin's Gala Mini Amau, Undangabakabem Zanz Africa, Gabanyge, Basaka, your whole day, Zunyago Kalagabanya, Gabasa, Mokamokan again, what is Abo, so could be up, but that means 9 minutes gone. I could stand at this because it's been going to get a run of 32 Paraguay, Spain, Austria, in Los Angeles, it is 1-0 get Austria. Back to you, Matan.
0: Thank you, Rodmaniam. And when we come back, Kanyiso, I'd love for us to have a brief conversation about the performance of Yamal. You know, I don't know whether the teams have prepared too much for Yena or Ganye. He's just not living up to the expectations. But we'll have that on the next crossing, Rodman.
1: Shabgi Buddha.
0: It's all. It is exactly 17 imizuzungoka venkwensimbi yaka 10. In about 3, we're going to get into it 3 some year. It's 3 songs that I've brought for you. And it's going to take you back to a place and time.

0: It is Sounds of Usjava, Esithuthando on True FM like no one else. Yastara ke sibeka le ngoma kwimizuzu elishumi elinambini ngoku. Emveni kwentsimbi yeshumi, if you just joined us, welcome to it. It is hashtag nightcap. It's the only drink that you are welcome to take from Sunday up until Thursday. Igama lam ndingumeya and I'll be with you up until midnight. And we are joined this evening by uKhanyiso wakaTshwaku. Kumbula kaloku into yokuba kukho iWorld Cup ekhoyo. And Spain are hosting Austria. It is the last 32. They are hoping to go on to the last 16. And Spain was in the lead last time we checked. Nguye uKhanyiso uTshwaku, who has the 4-1-1 when it comes to lowo mdlalo lowo. Samane siqolo ke sitshekishe into yokuba ingabe la maqela amabini aqhuba kanjani kusidi na. And also, what you can definitely look forward to, we do have a threesome year two, yanamhlanje. And because it's a throwback Thursday, I have three songs that I'm certain in Dokbana will take you to a place and time, remind you of a couple of places as well as people that you would love to be at or hang out with. Or maybe these are songs that you created memories with. Nabantu that you wish to never remember anymore. You know? Because these things happen from time to time. Sometimes we create moments with people that we believe in dokuba sawahlala nabo kude kube kanti uYesu ufake imbadada zakhe abuye. And you only find out in dokuba, no man, these people came into my life to teach me a lesson and then they leave.
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2: 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On this platform, Sine Feature Bizogoba, I see God in you. 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
3: Thalesa, I see God in you, Tommy. 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
2: 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Thank you so much, Palisa, for being an amazing person.
1: 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A thirst for life because Christ is life. 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
0: It is exactly 23 after 10. Masiphinde ke sichekishe with uTshwaku into yokuba what's the latest between the game of Spain as well as Austria, and then sizokwazi uba sibe kanti singena kwi threesome yethu yanamhlanje. And I've got beautiful selection of music, and I'm not sure whether uKhanyiso yena eyakhe ingoma phakathi kwezi yephi and imkhumbuza, because Mr. Tshwaku, we've got the soil alongside uKhulitshana besithi Susan, Casper Nyoves with Baby Girl, as well as the Nigerian Davido with Ufall. Ingabi kona yakho apa and ingabi khumbuza?
5: Nah, neither, my dad. Neither.
0: I got throwback.
5: Those songs for... No, to be honest, I wasn't a person who listened to the soil that much. Davido. Davido, benimvam shaam biklonda uselwa kuyoke.
0: Yeah.
5: Ibe ilon. Casper Nyoves, I'd listen to a passing track. Panapa, I was never fully invested in his music. Mm. I was quite invested though with Pifia Kigeno, aka, for reasons known to me. And yeah. Go back and turn the rap beef when you go back to
0: AKA and Casper.
5: Not even AKA and Casper. Ulendo Upikino Park.
0: Ooh, the oldest.
5: One of my cousins. Yes, so one of my cousins was a big Park person back in the day. And the late Tokolo Makesh.
0: Yes.
5: That spawned the song, Oh, Masimbe. I only had a

0: so that in my well into my teens, back with Daddy's previous job. But it turns out, it, for me, it turns out that there isn't a better disc track in the country called Guluma Simbela Shem. Ayiko. Ayiko. No, it was the original disc track, yeah. And sometimes the first is the best. That was exactly the one. But that being said, it is hydration break. It's still 1-0, 62 minutes in. Sanabona ge ukalachic sanonge nage sasa kalachic ngeleleke u Michael Gregorich apho ke nomako Anotovich ngeleleke u Ronaldo Schmidt. Four subs made by Rafnik is about uhlangola ke lo mdlalo. It's probably the best opportunity that ke elqalakele Austria have had. Spain have not made a change so far. Badlala ke ongala start lana but they do want to seal again the very better opportunities. That being said, actually it was just an injury break liana. It is 63 minutes, 64 minutes. So the winner of this game will be meeting the winner of the Portugal Croatia game. So Nogwana get the deciding European spots. I'm just trying to get to see what will the later games be. I can tell you right now, I'm not staying up for any of the games because I was up at 3 AM is all on Funu Figel Airport. So I was there at the airport this morning, yes. And it was not great weather-wise. We were banned.
1: Yeah.
0: We were banned. That being said, get the Isgay, Portugal, Croatia. That's a 1 AM start. And then get the Switzerland, Algeria. That's a 5 AM start. Coming out in Vuga and Vuga and Uganda, say Pelage, low match. Jabatina and Goyamal, Ungenile, Poxing, Okonaga, back heel, but not enough power. But hey, you know, I think Pauline, and to answer your question, when youngers, they've just assigned 3 markers. They've just put bodies next to him, cut down the space because sometimes a player of that ability, cut down space, and then if he's able to shake off his space, like we had a Kane did in the P3 markers to score the winning goal, there's pretty much nothing you can do. Now, when I get Uyan Wisage missed that sitter of a chance, they would have put it to Yarkongo, tunnel up, and I think would have changed the context of Lamka Loge. But football, most times outside of officiating, can get and will be an honest sport. That being said, 24 minutes left. It's been a round of 16. Pagati with Spain, Nelkalage, Austria, Jemu Kikurela, Emi Pesque Bola, got another get. Lango Paeno get an eye on. Oh yes! Get in a Poxini! Boya Nengagu! Petroporo! Mesakutala get man and gongoza, Tewafulo! Tewafulo like Austria, and I would have to say, Yekroge, Awambengalo, Gelum Kalo, I would love to say, Bagge, this is it for El Kalage, Austria. They have not asked any significant questions. Uskagata escape. This means now look, Kala don't have 2 clear goal scoring opportunities. And Pedro Porro met La Cross being Alex Paena. Alex Paena also gets a meeting by provider early on in the first half, but can get along. Just to check offside if be corner. That could be was played onside by Kevin Danso. Unfortunately, and that's where it ended. What a neat header. Tried the short up for it, good and Olmo, but Kikurela. Nindaga Kela Pola Esage Olmo. Rofu Paena, Paena, Mega Kake, well timed. Header cross. Oh, for anybody in this technique, when I go for Lobos by Oticatina since I'm heading for. That being said, 23 minutes left. It is Spain 2, Austria 0.
1: Tago Kulua. It's a
0: sharp.
1: Kanye Sochwago covering the game between Austria up against Spain and Njengba Usiva. Spain are in the lead by 2-0. Now, on the other hand, I've got 3 songs and Funa Ukhethe phakathi kwazo.
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1: We call them throwbacks. Where do they take you and who do they remind you of? It's The Soil, alongside Ukuli Chana, the City Susan, Casper in Your Vest, a City Baby Girl, and Davido with Fall. Ukhona ke ingoma apha ekuthiwa ngeyomfana wasequbula egodidi. I'll tell you more about it after you heard these three. 086000-2375-074-072-999-8092. Pazo da kunika yam.

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1: Yeah. This is Ndiki Maswai, and I am always, always, always listening to Yanga on 2FM. Better recognize Alvin. Yes.
0: It's a thirsty Thursday, a mini Friday. It's

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0: taken from the album A Good Time, which dates back to the year 2019, just a year before COVID hit. It is Sounds of Davido with Fall. Caspeño Vest came through before this one with Baby Girl and started things off with my son's favorite, The Soil, alongside Ukulichana with Susan. Oh, Amyoli definitely loved this one. There's a car who already has, and I was using it at the time. And ukubona abantwana xa babeke apha emva, because wayeyazi into bakakhwele front, ndandimbeke back seat makahlale pha. But you'd always find him eme kulaa ndawo kwezi zitulo zi-in between apha efront. Oh, and he would sing it at the top of his lungs. Suze Langa, wayesithi Langa ke ngelaa xesha engekakwazi uthi young Langa, Suze Sundikhumbule. Maybe that's your song. And if it is, well, then you must know, you know, you share it with my son. 086000-2375-072-999-8092. TRUFM is our Facebook page. Which song is your throwback sound this evening? What memories come to mind? I mean, I just shared mine.
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0: 086000-2375-072-999-8092. Out of the three songs, which one takes you back to a place and time? And what memories come to mind? The Soil, Susan, Caspeño Vest, Baby Girl, Davido.

0: and it sounds of Uneli alongside Ukelly Rowland again. It's called Gone. As Tara gets back, Okumizu's A14 before 11. 086000-2375 072-999-8092. TRUFM is our Facebook page. Which of the three songs of Mandukdalele Zona earlier on with Threesome is your song for this evening? And what memories are attached to Udavido with Fall? Maybe it's Susan by The Soil. Or Kanye Ngukespa in Your Vest with Baby Girl. And futhi, is it just me? Or Kanye Now Ya Eve, it feels like a Friday. Does it also feel like a Friday to you? Don't be shy to let me know. Give me a ring. Send me a voice note. Or Kanye Velusukun Palele on our Facebook page. Ulandele ekondweni likamanesh mbilase uthi uSusan longoma meya ethandwa ngonyumfana wakwaqubula egodidi, and that's who I thought of as soon as you started playing that song. And undilijama uthi molo malume uyanga, oh, my favorite song has got to be lekanyanako uSusan unumber 1 uthi ndikubambe mina isixheko ndiseqof imvaba. 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Uminenhle better uthi Baby Girl by Casper Your Vest has got to be my track for this evening. 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
1: Hey,
0: Chawala Prakri, sharp was it?
1: Oh, grand one, man. Grand.
0: And fresh card in sound of Unya Tata. To one by because isn't that?
1: Hey, come the palm and go. Come the Pago Susan.
0: Susan
1: could compose a girlfriend. I'm coming and Tana Pago, Pago 2014. It turned like a cool long woman there.
0: Oh, my God.
1: None of them pity any. They jump your seven. I'm done out of pity. You're who I turned you, Susan. I won Yaga May and Funko Omani, a cool of Funko. I wanna do so that I be a fellow with Africa, but wanna. From 2014 to the car, but one young the Pumana, I am and women yaga honky.
0: How
1: can you have a back and no bang compose one of them? They want to jump at Yanko 2014.
0: Yeah,
1: don't compose alone. Don't want to go, Mother Susan.
0: Ah, no, dear Vuya man, trying to nigga in memories as him Nanti Prats for Tango Hrotman.
1: All
0: 086000-2375 072-999-8092. There's got to be a song we turn delay out of these three. Which one is it? Ukuhle Grootbo, Muthi The Soil, usibambe New Rest, Kukombu, uthi hayi shu, siphambene sonke ziphunzane. Uthi nango, hey, Talent of LM, eqonqe Tyusha, uthi nayo sithandele uSusan. However, uZola welcome guy out in eqonqe as well, emxaxo. Uthi Meya Davido with Fall, that is the track. However, Upet Kwama Flayman uthi Meya ayikho yonke le nto bayithethayo. Uyabona uSusan by The Soil and Kulichana uthi angeke mfana. Uthi angeke mfana. 086000-2375 072-999-8092. Do you agree or disagree? Which one is yours if you disagree?

0: sounds of Ukelo, esithi Noma. Taking us exactly to 8 minutes before 11 o'clock. And at 11, we get into our second and final hour of the show. And I'm excited for a second hour here too. And this is because ndizawuthatha a back seat in playing you music and allow you to play me for a change some of your favorite sounds. And we call that feature Forever Yena. It's four songs as if iwanguwe on the second hour. And then I come back and conclude it with Indukwe Semqubeni. There's a song that I'm currently saving just for Wena on the second hour, just before I leave. And with the kind of day obunayo namhlanje, I believe in my heart of hearts, Indokuba, it's the perfect song for umoya wako. You don't know that you need this song, but as soon as Isitsho, that first note, I promise you, Nas, your soul will definitely identify with this song.
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0: 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Uthande AP out of the three songs ebedlale kwi 3 Sam Yethu. Was it Casper and your verse with Baby Girl? Okanye Davido with Fall? Okanye it was the group The Soil alongside Kulichana with Susan. Now Simpi was Simpra D Dulwana a warmer Udi. It's gotta be Susan Dagameya. Udi yo hayi kaloku kwakumnandi. We were enjoying the unique music that came with The Soil. And usisithi wamatolo uthi namu meya ndiyanqinelana nalo mfana wasewoma uthi I know that first song angeke sibali yenza maholulo ekomani nani nimelwe ngumendi my favorite girl uthi hi the nightcap scheme umna this evening you've got to give me uSusan by The Soil.
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0: Yes, uyavuya wena. I attend in this BGM kodwa kuyahlala ngisodolo. Akhondo onwabe kese Mr. Mayor.
1: Sure.
0: Sure, Dumza end.
1: Dumza. You don't want to go there. Awufuni kulinqika elo litye elo because kaloku ungulo ubungekho for the longest of time. Uba sawuqala amachuku sawuqala ekubeni ba uvelaphi nyana wolahleko. 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Masiyeke tatums. Masingawaqali amachuku. Please. Please. Ndandwe sithe mlanjeni. Thank you very much to everyone that voted.

0: Tando Wakabangani. And research shows that he hails from the dusty streets of Ebhofolo. But I've got a lot of people abangenayo apha enkubeni abafana no Kanya Cruz Maki, as well as Upu Shiba. And none of these people seem to know, you know, about which part of Ebhofolo is Untando from. Please, if you're listening to the sound of my voice right now, and ungwase Ebhofolo kanye, at some point in time you had lived Ebhofolo and you happen to know, you know, about which part is he from, 086000-2375 is the number to dial me on. Or send me a voice note, 072-999-8092. And don't be shy, even if wasemagaleni, the most dangerous part, so I hear, Ebhofolo, it's fine. Asizubahleba abantu baphasi, yaboyika siyayazi. I just want to know which part of Ebhofolo is Untando from. Even if wemka after esenza egqibo kwenza crash. Because some people leave indawo very early. And therefore, sometimes the history gets lost. I just need someone. Either wayefunda naye e crash, okanye primary, okanye umuntu wayedlala naye xa bekuphume isikolo. Something nje, something. Please. It is exactly 2 minutes after 11. Welcome to the second hour of the show. And we got to cross over to Khayiso Chwako for the last time on this show. I do understand that the game between Spain as well as Austria has come to an end. Sifunukuva again about what's the latest when it comes to the scoreline. Remember, the last time we crossed over to him, Spain had just scored their second goal. They were in the lead by 2-0. Sifunukuva again about ingabe iphele injalo okanye did we see another miraculous comeback just like we saw izolo with the Senegal game where Belgium came back from a 2-0 deficit to win the game 3-2 at extra time. Mr. Chwako, what's the latest, Mkuluwa?
1: Nothing of that sort happened. 3-0 it ended. Spain is ruthless. Liqalage bona nazilathi ke just caught the gloves ke zika Unai Simon and is so happy. Christmas has come early for him. Like, let's come for Spain, get 3-0. Umikel Oyarzabal ke 35th minute opener. Pedro Porro 65th minute, then Oyarzabal wayiqhabezela. Kikurela provided assist ke for the first and the third goals ke umfom cool apo. Then assist ke nqakile spin ke ke Alex Baena apo. So 3-0 it ends. And that keeps one side of the draw nearly complete. Skumbuleke ngoku, that side of the draw will be completed. Ngulo mdlalo ke we Portugal ke ne Croatia. Once ke igqitywe kulo mdlalo ke, one side of the quarterfinal of the round of 16 draw izabe iphelele ke ngoku, emva koko ke kugcwaliswe enye ke ngoku ke over the next 2 days. And then after that, ibe a round of 16, ibe quarterfinals, semifinals. And finals, it was a breeze for Kalagele Spain, who got through this game and challenged through the ability, this tactical ability. Kalagele did not have a shot at goal. Did get Austria. That will tell you about the overarching dominance. However, though, it does seem that this tournament is a bit of a slow burn. Another round of matches. So Spain is to the round of 16. And back kula ke ku stage ke sokuqala ke sekhiswe players for the first time since the 2010 World Cups, ukhumbule, but they fell out in the 2018 and 2022 World Cups to France and to Ilendo in Morocco on penalties. So already they just needed to just get through the round. They may prove a danger as Itumende Yamba, especially with the form that Yamin Lamalche didn't score today. But he was attacking threat throughout ke umdlalo. 3-0 it ends to Spain. Brace from Mikel Oyarzabal and not for Pedro Porro. And that's that on that for Austria. Hamba Kaya, Shanji's keeper, they'll join the likes of Bafana Bafana, Germany, Bafana Geba Tutile, and the Netherlands on their way home. Jemba the intra-Euro battle. We're going to get intra-Euro battle game and that'll be Portugal and Croatia. That is a 1 a.m. kickoff. But from our end, it is Spain 3, Australia. Matala, take them home, take them to sleep. We'll come back again in group.
0: Dango Rodman. And I wonder, Indoba, who do you pay when the opposite team has zero shots on target? Do you pay the attackers because ababa niganga chance, yobaba attacke, or do you give credit to the defense? Indoba benga kanga bafumane a shot on target.
1: It works in so many ways because we are caused by the high press and simply not give a team an opportunity.
0: True.
1: Baba perfumle. That being said, Manukola just started to bomb a so the remaining round of 16 matches against Portugal, Croatia, Argentina, Cape Verde, Australia, Egypt, Switzerland, Algeria, Colombia, and Ghana. To answer your question, look, it defense go. I said, I like back four, it got like front three, where if you press and press hard enough, it got like out to Wagel Wally perfumle. If you remember, Galam Karagi, we were fanning in Spain. And we Mexico where we were pressed into considering so if you're able to press high, press hard, cut passing lanes, you are that half the job done. Be poor like I could look at CTMs, perform like defenders, I could defend the Spain game, perform like an amplanche. I mean, Unai Simon, you don't have to make a save out of anger, except for collecting an odd ball cross here and there. So that will tell you that this Spain, it defensive shape here, but from the front three, you're talking back four. I will call him again. I'm catch.
0: Yeah. Tango Rodman, always a pleasure working with you, my guy. I'm a bopum la gutal.
1: Likewise, it's cork.
0: It's all.
1: Shaggy matter.
0: Sure. Can you so chuaku covering the game between Spain as well as Austria? I'm excited to learn that my boys, Spain being their boys, have gone on to the next round because I don't have any other African team that I want to, you know. Be behind because those Moroccans, they do believe, in my opinion, that they are a European team and they don't affiliate under the continent of Africa, and that's why I don't favor them. I don't care who says what, and I'm not recruiting anyone. I'm just saying, it's officially the second hour. Still coming through is forever, and I wait to anamchanje.

It is Sounds of Toni Braxton with Breathe Again, taken from the album that she named after herself, Toni Braxton. And it dates back to the year 1993. And I don't know whether how old you were at the time or how well is your memory or history, because it's the very same year where five school children were killed out in Umtata. This is now when the South African Defense Force opened fire at a house of a member of PAC, the Pan-Africanist Congress. I don't know whether you still remember that story. Yeah, it was back in 1993. And before Toni Braxton, Ndikudlalele umculo kaZonke esithi Nameless. And just before Zonke, I did play you music that comes from an artist that I respect very much. But I do feel Indokbana, his span in the music industry was short-lived. It is UTT, mfana wasesiphunzane esithi andizenzi. Sasithatha ke singoma sasibeka kumizuzu ngokwelishumi elinambini elinanye. 21 minutes after 11. It is time for Forever yena wethu namhlanje. It is four songs eziviwa this evening by Ubulelwa Nyathela. She chose four songs. Uthema Simniku Asha with Climax. Wathisi Landelise with Gerald Elston with Peace of Mind. Glenn Jones to be number three with All For You. And then Siqukumbele with the legendary Marvin Gaye, a city sexual healing. 086000-2375 is where I'm going to need you to give me a call or to send me a voice note. Ku TRU 072-999-8092 or in Paleleke ku TRUFM, which is our Facebook page. But please, don't forget the hashtags. It is hashtag forever yena, hashtag nightcap. Ingabe wena, yeyiphi oyivayo phakathi kwezizini. I look forward to hearing. And also, let me know. Simthembe in the future with the playlist yet.

0: sadly lost this beautiful specimen of an artist through a fatal shooting that came from his own father. Imagine that. Ubulawa ngutatakho. This is Marvin Gaye with Sexual Healing. And kuvakala into kubana, it was a mistake. I don't know the details, the exact details of what transpired on that very day. But all we know, on the 1st of April, 1984, Marvin Gaye Sr. shot Marvin Gaye, unyana wake. And that's why we no longer have music beyond that comes from Marvin Gaye. Sad, I know. Sikukumbela ke uForever yena wethu wanamhlanje with Sexual Healing by Marvin Gaye. Glenn Jones came through before this one with All For You. And before Glenn Jones, there was Gerald Alston, a city Peace of Mind. And we started things off with Usher Raymond Jr. the fifth with Climax. As much as I'd love to take the credit, this is music that was chosen for us by Ubulelwa Nyathela. Kule for if you anguye ingabe wena uve AP. 086,000-2375-072-999-8092. TRUFM is our Facebook page. Ungalibali hashtags, ne? It is hashtag threesome, hashtag nightcap.
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2: There's a lot of things that I've noticed when it comes to funerals, and it's somehow becoming a norm. 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
0: 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Kule Forbes ikhethelwe ngibulelwa ingabe wena uva AEP kusini na. And also remember, sisena inenduku esemgqubeni just before we leave. Undilijama uthi uhamba no Marvin Gaye with Sexual Healing. However, uloyolo, I hope I said that right, Uloyd Ndokose uthi Peace of Mind is my track for this evening. Usimpiwe na Simpra D uthi yabona ke yangazi kunzima ukukhetha between La Sexual Healing as well as Climax. 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But ke, for all time's sake, I'd have to settle for Marvin Gaye. Uthi woma imeng kenyawo imamele wena. Piwa Matthews, Glenn Jones, All For You. 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Ncwalani, uthu asaloyilane nina nithanda Climax. How true is this? You live on True FM Motor. Prato. Prato. Yeah, ki reto, Prato. Yeah, ki reto.
4: Okay, sorry. 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
4: Ola.
0: It's all. UVince Gida uthi uhamba noAsha umasimbonge yena wakanotulo uthi Sexual Healing by Marvin Gaye. Uayanda Magcina Sodawa uthi Peace of Mind. And uZex Colbert uthi he's following us. Thank you very much. Peace of mind. This is now according to Uzalapa no Mashwe Shweka Noza. Utimeya, Ugerald Aishem. Ay, shem.
5: Hey, you Thursday, man.
0: Mapiwa!
5: I'm talking about Zang and the wine dean, don't know.
0: Ucho lunch.
5: They're lost. Yeah. 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Yo ay kona la Glenn Jones ay ay ay.
0: Ne?
5: Ay. Yeah, this is a Maya guy.
0: Ucho lunch.
5: Saitina.
0: Woo!
5: Tina Marum Kalen.
0: So Tina Bantui.
5: Like, three Kalen, they are coming. Hey, I'm not going to close my.
0: It's all up here. So Tina Bantui, Marum Kalen. Knock bong, a vundel routine when? Uti may and Ivo Asha with a climax. Sutachong, Bulelo, ya was in Kul. May I temple and dome?
6: 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The vibe. The edge. The hits. Like no one else. To the rhythm.
7: It's a thirsty Thursday, a mini Friday. It's definitely the weekend for play.
0: Back in 1996, there's an album, Eya Kuchwayo, that Keith Sweat named after himself. And there's a song from that album where he features a lady by the name of Athena Cage. And that, my friend, is the song that we have on Indugu Yetu Esemqobeni. That song, that specific song, spent about 3 weeks at the number one spot on the U.S. Billboard Hot R&B Singles chart. And it reached number 3 with Billboard Hot 100. Newsy volume. Ubaxelela bamelwane. They will definitely understand. Xawusithi le yindukwe semqubeni. Because that song reached number 9 in New Zealand. It was number 10 in the Netherlands. And it was number 16 in one of the World Cup hosting countries in Canada. And it was number 22 in Australia. And the Australia ke yile izawudlala a little later on the World Cup. And it will be taking on Egypt. Ngomso ngoten. Sing along if you know the lyrics. This, my friend, is the song I've selected. Ubandi kutshwatshushe ngayo this.

0: That one song that I was certain in Dogbana, it will get into your heart and fit like the perfect puzzle. And you didn't even know that you needed it. But I knew that this is exactly what your soul needed. In fact, ay man, ndibize niqirha, ndiliqirha mna. 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
1: Kids say the darndest things.
2: What do you want to be when you grow up?
3: A lamb.
2: What?
3: A lamb. What is it?
4: That's good. This child wants to get lemon.
5: Yes. Okay, why? Because I'm not.
4: Yes, and okay. He was once a lamb before.
5: When he was a baby?
4: Was a baby, yes.
6: I feel like I also did the man. I mean, when life throws you lemons, tell you about this. I can't get him.
5: Be a lemon so you can make your own lemonade. I hear you. Okay, I see the vision.
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9: 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It is the Top 30's countdown. 3 hits, 10 seconds, we call it the Mindstein. When Akaya, you will guess the songs that we do have

0: if ingoma endivayo apha ngutliyo ndimvile namfowa phaa emantla afrika ngubanaucela ngamithi kodu kodwa wesibini walapha emzantsi uthi tshe ngukliyo bhuti ndihamba nawe
1: sizibala zoyi-30 ngemigqibelo Uhleli with the cutest thing in Africa. 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
2: Oh, yo, my young guys. So di pambanisa. As usual, it's a soup. Oh, it's wet. No bad. Hey, things are going to call him, my young guy. 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
3: if you didn't believe me well I'm hoping intoba le voice note iyakuconvince intoba no man I deserve igama lam lobugqirha because umhlola wona ndiyawuchana let's do this I am leaving now ne because liphelile ixesha lam nawe But I will be back this coming Sunday between 10 and midnight. How's about before leya Sunday show ibe kanti iyaphela? You come back on Sunday with amagama okanye igama libe linye. Lam lobugqirha for induku yethu esemgqubeni. I'm sure at some point in time you've had an encounter with igqirha okanye igqirhakazi. 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So masikhangelele mna ke ngoku igama lam lobugqirha. Because hayi shem, hayi. Anditsho ndodwa, sitsho sibaningi into yoba ndiyawuchana umhlola when it comes to induku esemgqubeni. So I look forward to us meeting this coming Sunday. Unbuyele ne not only with umntu omcha on the show, but also igama lam lobugqirha. But for now, did you remember to hustle in silence? Because your achievements will definitely make enough noise. Enjoy your weekend and let's meet again this coming Sunday.

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And he'll come around, no matter how long it takes.

0: 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Jam with us like no one else.
1: Hey, that's all. I'm doing it around my